It's Maury Fenn with Alicia. If you're a bit of a night owl and you're into your space, NASA are live streaming a spacewalk where astronauts are going outside the International Space Station from 11 p.m. tonight. You can text SPACE to 559 for the link. 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Right now, it's Sienna Spiro.

0: G'day there, this is Simon Marner. Tomorrow on the show, just after 7, Power Ballad Wednesday, Speedy's Up, and the Sennheiser Momentum 5 headphones you could win.
1: And after being a hairstylist for the weekend, going to talk about what jobs you have done, you had no business doing, no qualifications, and there you were.
0: Yeah, Lana Cutter's sister's here, and now they can't go outside. We'll see you tomorrow at more.

New on More FM, Ella Langley, it's Be Her. And as a young woman in country music, she was of course inspired by Dolly Parton. So much so that at a show over the weekend, Ella performed a cover of Dolly's song Jolene in honour of Dolly Parton.

0: A lot of people have tried to cover that song, but she has gone and nailed it, and that's quite hard to do. And if you missed the news today, Dolly Parton's estate have announced two celebrations of Dolly Parton's life called Dolly Fest, hitting Nashville and London next year. As soon as we know venues and dates, we'll give you the info. Taylor Swift, another young artist inspired by Dolly, she's next. And before one, your chance to check in for our Trans-Tasman check-in on more.
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0: Paper on More FM coming up to 1 o'clock, the first day of the ninth month today. So 9 months ago, we were welcoming 2026 and maybe making some New Year's goals. And if you've gotten this far and you've thought, oh, you know what, one of them was to travel more, I haven't done that, let's change that. We've got 20 trips for two to Australia to give away. And it's all thanks to Choice Hotels. Get more of what you value with Choice Hotels. You can pick wherever you want to go in Australia as long as there is a Choice Hotel, and we'll take care of the flights and the accommodation. So to get in the draw, get on here. We'll give you a room number, and Sarah and Adam will call a room number every afternoon after 5.
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0: Rochelle, for you, we've got a lovely room, room number 1479.
2: Awesome, thank you.
0: If you won this, where in Aussie are you going?
2: It would have to be Adelaide.
0: Oh,
2: see
0: nice.
2: My little brother.
0: Oh, yay, a little family reunion. And Adelaide, I hear, it is remarkable. So what a treat if you win this. You are in the draw, 1479. Good luck for that phone call from Sarah and Adam.
2: Awesome, thank you.
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0: After one, a high school up from Alana Miles, and he's just started his run of 30 shows at Madison Square Garden in New York. Harry Styles is in our non-stop 10. And we're going to start that with this one from Avicii right after the latest headlines from Bridget, just a few minutes away on More.
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17: Good afternoon, Bridget here with the latest at 1. In a major development, Pharmac has announced it's rolling out free flu vaccines for young children from today. It was initially planned for April next year. A 30-year-old has been charged with murder over the deaths of two people in Auckland's Wattle Downs last week. Otago State Highway 87 from Outram to Middlemarch has reopened after yesterday's closure due to snow. Further north, State Highway 6 between Makarora and Lake Hawea is slowly reopening after slips. Dock's population figures for the critically endangered kakapo have reached 325 after a record breeding season. A major announcement from netball's governing body with confirmation of a private league starting next year. And in rugby with All Blacks Travel and Hospitality.com, South Africa coach Rassie Erasmus has made four changes to his team for Sunday's third test with New Zealand.
15: Sport with Jenny and Holmes, Nelson Bays, supporting the region's sport for over 26 years.
0: More FM weather with Hubbers. Warning, showroom may cause sudden redecorating urges. Fine with sou'westers easing this evening, getting down to 8 tonight. Tomorrow, high cloud increasing in the morning, should clear to fine tomorrow evening with a high 17. Thursday, mainly fine, still a chance of showers and a high of 18 on Thursday.
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It's Maury Finn with Alicia, 1st of September, and hopefully by now you've got your enrolment pack in the mail. 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

0: G'day there, this is Simon Marner. Tomorrow on the show, just after 7, Power Ballad Wednesday, Speedy's Up, and the Sennheiser Momentum 5 headphones you could win.
1: And after being a hairstylist for the weekend, going to talk about what jobs you have done you had no business doing, no qualifications, and there you were.
0: Yeah, Lana Cutter's sister's here, and now they can't go outside. We'll see you tomorrow at more.

0: It's Shaboozy on More FM. Alicia here for your Tuesday afternoon, the first day of spring. So we're getting to that time of year, you know, the busy event season. And a big event that's coming up next month, Macy Gray is coming to New Zealand. Love Macy Gray. And Sarah and Adam caught up with Macy yesterday. And she did a bit of a swerve during the COVID years and took up a new interest.
1: Is it true that you started a toilet paper company?
2: Yeah, I did. During COVID, I thought, oh my God, this is a great opportunity to sell toilet paper. So I ordered all this toilet paper, and then I completely lost interest in trying to sell it.
3: So what happened to all the toilet paper? Did it end up in your garage somewhere?
2: I dropped a bunch off at the Goodwill downtown. Gave a bunch of it away. My whole garage was toilet paper.
0: I can relate so much just losing interest almost immediately in something. 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

0: Rihanna on More FM coming up to 2, and I know it's only the first day of spring, but I'm already looking forward to summer. And if you want to try something different this summer and maybe spend a bit of time in Oz, you could lock that trip in with our Trans-Tasman check-in. We've got 20 trips for 2 to Australia to give away. 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You pick your plus one. We'll take care of the flights and the accommodation. And to get in the draw, you just have to get on air and get yourself a room number.
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0: Well, Australia is the perfect one to start. It's just across the ditch. It's pretty much just like a big New Zealand. You will need a passport, though, but fingers crossed, okay? 1481. Good luck for that phone call with Sarah and Adam.
2: Cool, thank you.
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0: After 2, the latest from Stella Lefty, and we've got a high school up from Madonna coming up in our non-stop 10. And we'll start that with Somba right after a news update from Bridget on Moore.
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11: Good afternoon, Bridget here with the latest at 2. Young children will no longer have to wait till next year for a free flu vaccine. Pharmac's funding rollout for kids aged 6 months to 5 years will instead begin today. Close to 10,000 public servants are set to go on strike, walking off the job next week. After being closed for 4 days due to a slip, State Highway 3's Awakino Gorge is set to reopen at 6 tonight. Dwayne Davis has been found guilty of first-degree murder and the death of rap icon Tupac Shakur. Davis was accused of plotting the 1996 killing near the Las Vegas Strip. Announcing a new private club competition, the boss of New Zealand Netball says she isn't worried about the flurry of elite players moving overseas. And in rugby league, with Machinery House chasing the minor premiership, the Warriors tonight name their team for the final round game with Manly.
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0: 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Warning, showroom may cause sudden redecorating urges. Fine with sou'westers easing this evening, getting down to 8 tonight. Tomorrow, high cloud increasing in the morning, should clear to fine tomorrow evening with a high 17. Thursday, mainly fine, still a chance of showers and a high of 18 on Thursday.
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It's Maury, Phil, and Alicia. You know Alan's lollies, right? Well, over in Oz, Alan's chocolate blocks are returning to shelves across Australia. For the first time in like 8 years, they do have mixed reviews, but if you want to try them, we do have your chance to get in the draw for our Trans-Tasman check-in and hopefully head over to Oz. That's coming up in half an hour. It's 6:60 on Maury FM. I can tell.

0: It was almost love. It was almost love.
1: G'day there, this is Simon Marner. Tomorrow on the show, just after 7, Power Ballad Wednesday, Speedy's Up, and the Sennheiser Momentum 5 headphones you could win.
2: And after being a hairstylist for the weekend, we're going to talk about what jobs you have done you had no business doing, no qualifications, and there you were.
1: Yeah, Lana cut her sister's hair, and now they can't go outside. We'll see you tomorrow at more.

0: Stella Lifty is a new country artist from LA, and she's dropped a little sneaky reference to Noah Kahan's Stick Season in the song. Can you hear it?
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0: you on More FM. Stella Lefty, it's Boston. Very spring-like song right there, which coincides with the first day of spring, Sarah Gandy.
1: Yep, I'm feeling it. Woke up with little blue birds flying around me this morning like Snow White.
0: Actually, you and I were just saying that, like, now we're just looking ahead to summer.
1: I just want to skip this bit. Skip straight to summer because you can't keep us happy, can you?
0: We're going to make someone happy this afternoon after five. You're going to send them over to Oz.
1: It's my favourite part of the day. It never gets old, honestly. But we do have lots of room keys still. So if you don't have one yet, I know, Alicia, you've got another one to do.
0: Yes.
1: And then after three, if there is something that you have been avoiding, and I mean, like, I've just found out that Director Dave never turns, is it either right or left? Right.
0: So he doesn't want to cross the lane.
1: He doesn't want to cross the lane, yeah. And he also hasn't parallel parked since he sat his driver's test.
0: Oh.
1: He has been avoiding these things for a good, like, 15 years.
0: We need to book a reset for him, I think.
1: I think we do too. It's a great idea. But if there's something you've been avoiding, it could be car related or something completely different. Could be a stack of bills in the third drawer down in the kitchen. Whatever it is, start texting 559 because that avoidance could get you a trip to Australia.
0: Fantastic. I think we've all got one. Yep. So get yours in. You can vent a little bit. Text us on 559. And I do have one more room key, so we're going to do that before three on More.
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18: Good afternoon. Bridget here with the latest at 3. Auckland's Rosemary College is working with health officials after a student contracted meningococcal disease. Pharmac has announced it's rolling out free flu vaccines for young children from today. It was initially planned for April next year. A 30-year-old has been charged with murder over the deaths of two people in Auckland's Wattle Downs last week. A significant sculpture has been stolen from Whangarei. Police say the 1.4-metre-high piece was removed from the Hundavasa Arts Centre last Monday morning. Netball New Zealand has confirmed today it is formally backing the bid by Anna Mowbray and Ali Williams to establish a private franchise league. And black cap Glenn Phillips made his presence felt in the Caribbean Premier League cricket this afternoon, pulling off a sensational 100 boundary catch as his Guyana Amazon Warriors beat the Knight Riders by 9 runs.
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18: More FM Nelson weather with Hubbers, because carpet shouldn't have to match your drapes. It's partly cloudy and windy at times with westerlies throughout the rest of the day, dropping to a low of 9 tonight. It's a cloudy day tomorrow with westerlies and a high of 18, and the cloud should start to clear on Thursday.
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0: Alicia Cara, How Far I'll Go, More FM with Sarah and Adam. And for the Frozen fans, Frozen 3 is in the works, which is pretty exciting.
1: Who knew the Watching People parallel park could be so compelling?
0: Oh, yeah.
1: But I've been watching. So on the weekend, there was a, on Sunday, well, yesterday. You don't care about the international dateline. What am I up to?
0: No, what anyway, time was it? What time was it?
1: No. On Sunday afternoons in Portland, they do parallel parking competitions, and everyone just sits on the side of the road. They set up two cars, and then they strap some fanoodles to the back bumper of one car and the front bumper of the other. They leave a gap, and people take turns doing their best parallel park into that gap, and people get so into it. See, like there's a guy in he's got the dog on the back for extra points, or like so into it.
0: I would love this because it boggles my mind how people just don't have any spatial awareness.
1: Yeah, and by the way, if you want to go and watch those parallel parks in action, if you head to More FM Drive on Instagram, on our stories there, you can see the video. But I said to you guys, who do you think would be the best at this and the worst on the show? And Director Dave, you immediately put your hand up to be like, me, I'd be the worst.
2: Yeah, I'm out. I haven't parallel parked. I actively avoid parallel parking, and I haven't done it since, I think, when I got my restricted, maybe like 16 years ago.
0: Why? Like, what is it about parallel parking?
2: I just don't like it. It freaks me out. It's the same with, like, turning right at an intersection. I avoid turning right at an intersection.
0: So when you go home, do you just make sure that you take lefts all the way home?
2: That's right, I'll do left and then pull into someone's driveway to then go.
0: Oh, cut it out.
2: All the time, I don't turn right at intersections. I hate holding people up, and it's the same with parallel parking.
1: So hang on, so you would have had to do this in your when you set your licence. Yeah. So how many years have you avoided parallel parking and right turns, would you
2: Probably
1: say?
2: Probably 16 years.
0: Wow.
2: It sounds so
0: I know long. What we're doing on the show later this week. We're going to get you to parallel park.
1: We have to.
2: I'm not doing that.
0: No, we'll get someone to film this as well. Thank you
2: That's
0: very much.
2: My no-no button.
0: So again, More FM Drive on Instagram. There'll be a video coming this week of David parallel parking.
1: That's such an impressive thing to avoid for so long.
0: Yeah.
1: You're not alone though, and I reckon there'll be a lot of car or parking related ones. But also we could throw the net wider. Like do you know what I've realized? I have not had Burger King this century.
0: Oh my gosh, can we get Uber Eats this afternoon?
1: No, because it's the yummiest one, and because of the smoky grilled factor, I know if I had some Burger King, I'd be like, oh no, and it would give me the taste.
0: Okay,
1: back.
0: So later this week,
1: I've not had it.
0: Sarah, later this week, David, you're going to parallel park into Burger King, pick up some BK. Let's hit a bird with a couple of stones
2: that
0: here.
2: Makes me hot.
1: Okay, so what else are people avoiding and for how long?
0: I'm avoiding a suburb because I don't want to see an ex-girlfriend. So that's been about for 12 years now.
1: Okay, so you've got 12 years on a suburb, an ex-girlfriend.
0: Yeah.
1: You've got 16 years on parallel parking. I've got 26 years on Burger King. Avoiding it. What else have we got, people?
0: 0800 More FM, 559 Flix a text. Get on air and we'll sort you out a room key for this trip to Australia. From the

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1: What are you avoiding? We've found out that Director Dave has avoided parallel parking and turning right since he sat his driver's license test 16 years ago.
0: This is wild to me.
1: Jeez. Can you back a trailer? I'm guessing no, Director Dave.
2: No, I can't back a trailer.
0: Oh my gosh. And we've had so many followers on our Instagram because we're going to get David to do this later this week. So Maury FM Drive on Instagram. Stand by for the video.
1: To be fair, in your defence, we've also had a lot of texts from people saying the same thing, would rather walk 30 minutes than parallel park.
0: Great. We'll film you as well.
1: This is really common. This is really, really common. Oh, I said that I hadn't had Burger King for 26 years. Sharon's got me beat. 40 years no KFC.
0: Oh my gosh, you've never had a Zinger Burger?
1: Well, no, maybe Sharon's over 40.
0: But Zinger Burgers, are they like in the last sort of 15 years? Yeah.
1: Oh, yes, I never had a Zinger. Yeah, actually, KFC's a common one. Ricky, 38 years. Mm. Let's go to Andrea. What have you been avoiding?
3: Well, I've lived in Auckland 29 years from Palmerston North, and I've never gone over the Harbour Bridge. Hell no. Because I might go in the harbour.
1: Is that what you think? You're like, it's too freaky deaky?
3: Yeah, I'll never do it. My husband can drive. I'll get someone else to take me. I will never drive over the Harbour Bridge. I never have.
1: Do you think there's a part of you now?
3: Because I'm a country girl.
1: Yeah, and do you reckon there's a part of you now that like is a bit stubborn and is like, well, I haven't done it this long. I'm never even going to try and do it now. Like,
3: I'm
1: that's
3: never going to try. My husband drives. I just sit back and relax and listen to the music, and I'm never going to go on the Harbour Bridge.
0: Good on you, Andrea. I like it. And sit back and relax in room 1484. You're all checked in. Nice job.
1: Nice. Actually, do you know what's funny is there's another spot in Auckland, the Spaghetti Junction's had a few shout outs. People avoiding that.
0: Yeah.
1: For years.
0: It is pretty intimidating when you think about it. If it's like your first time driving
1: on
0: there.
1: Too much. I know. Auckland traffic needs to calm down. Okay, let's go to another one. Amanda, what have you been avoiding and for how long?
4: Well, I've been avoiding getting my front tooth crowned since 1985. I got it half knocked out at Bronzeville when I was meant to get it done, but I was too scared. I thought it was going to hurt. So I left it until just before COVID, finally booked the appointment, and then the dentist shut down. So it's still temporary, and it's in the front.
1: So we're talking 39 years with a temporary...
4: Well, it's amazing because it's still there.
0: Yeah.
1: And front as well. Like, you're eating with that thing every day, and it's never fallen off.
4: No, I thought, I literally would avoid it until it came out because I was a young child and I thought, oh, it's going to hurt. I don't want to go and get that done.
0: Amanda, I've got the exact same setup. My front tooth is fake. It's a temporary tooth and I'm too scared to get it done as well. And it's been about 12 years now.
1: Okay.
4: So I'm a little impressed because you're going to get quite a few years out of it if I've managed since 1985.
1: Yes. Great. Hang on. This is the blind leading the blind here. No. Okay, Amanda, the great news for you is you being such a holdout, your room 1485, that could be getting you off to Australia, right?
4: Oh, that'd be awesome.
0: Good stuff, Amanda. We could call you after 5.
5: Coming up with Sarah and Adam.
1: You two just egging each other on.
0: Yeah.
1: Look, I need to go to the dentist. Don't worry about it. Don't worry. Sweet ass.
0: Yesterday I told you I've got a brand new hobby and I am hooked. And I took it to new heights last night and I've taken it too far.
1: You filmed yourself.
0: I filmed myself doing this. I'll be making money before you know it.
1: Oh my God.
0: We'll chat about this in about 10 minutes or more.
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1: If you're thinking, gosh, I could really go a little trip across the ditch right now, well, have we got good news. We've got 9 trips for 2 left to give away. Could today's be yours? Let's do a room key for you before 4.
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0: G'day there, this is Simon Marner. Tomorrow on the show, just after 7, Power Ballad Wednesday, Speedy's Up, and the Sennheiser Momentum 5 headphones you could win.
1: And after being a hairstylist for the weekend, going to talk about what jobs you have done you had no business doing, no qualifications, and there you were.
0: Yeah, Lana cut her sister's hair, and now they can't go outside. We'll see you tomorrow at more.

0: storm, Adam Percival.
1: Just like the yo-yos, you gave me grief, but it was so popular last night.
2: Boy, so it's been like 40 minutes. There is a queue, and I'm not even joking when I say this. There's a little whiteboard that says the DDR queue, and you've got to write your name and the time that you want to dance. I told, you guys are laughing, but this is popular.
1: So this was at Time Zone, and it was the only machine being used. And there was a line. You have to write your name on the whiteboard to say who's next.
0: But the thing is, because you, the first time you went, it was with Gigi and Milo, with your kids. Yeah. This time, though, you went alone as a 35-year-old man to play it by yourself. How many other people were playing it by themselves?
1: Like, I was the only one, because it's designed to be a duo thing, right? You dance together. That's the whole idea of it. But you get such a great workout. And so, finally, the machine freed up.
2: This is so embarrassing. I've gone for the extremely hard level, and I can't get any of it. Hold on. Oh, this is so embarrassing. There are people watching me. This is not being my finest, guys. Sorry, just one tick. Sorry, oh my God, I've got to go. People are watching.
1: I've never done expert level before. I'm usually like intermediate, but it was all in Japanese. You know, it's a Japanese machine.
0: You apologizing to the people. I'm so sorry. Like, they're not, it's, you're not Harry Styles at Madison Square Garden. Like,
1: no,
0: you're not there for a show.
1: I was missing all the steps, and I was out of time, and I think they were expecting greatness, and they weren't getting it.
0: Did you end up getting out of expert mode? Did you figure your way through the menu to, like, bring it back?
1: No, I didn't have enough money on my time zone card, so I had to call it quits after that one. Look, I did film myself playing DDR Dance Dance Revolution.
0: This is it. You messaged the group chat being like, I filmed myself and I felt so cool at the time, and now I've watched it back and I didn't realise that's what I looked like.
1: Once people had left, I was starting to feel really good about myself. And you know when you watch yourself back and you're like, oh, good God.
0: Yeah. Well, I haven't seen it yet, but you've just put it up on our More FM Drive Instagram stories, eh?
1: Yes, so More FM Drive on Instagram. Okay. Watch our stories. Tap on through.
0: So can I watch it right now?
1: Oh, okay, sure.
0: Hang on. Okay. Oh, why have you gone for that angle?
1: Yeah, I know.
0: Why are you holding on to the thing?
1: Because I was on expert level. You hold on to the bar because you might fall over.
0: You look like you're on the edge of a boat and you're trying not to jump off. Like, what is going on?
3: He looks like a newborn giraffe.
0: Oh, no, Adam. You're all legs. You're all legs, and it's like...
1: My torso and my hips aren't doing anything. That's why I need
0: nothing.
1: I need to go back again tonight.
0: You're also mouth breathing, which is really not a great look for you, though.
1: I know, it's not.
0: Oh, wow.
1: So, More FM Drive on Instagram. If you ever want to do a bit of DDR with me in your spare time, get in touch. Slide into the DMs.
0: Are we calling it that?
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3: 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It's 22 in Brizzy right now. Tomorrow, 26. This weekend, 32 degrees.
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0: Nelly, ride with me, Maury Feb, Serenade, I'm driving you home. I get such a hard time whenever I back announce that song.
1: The way the spout WIT, it's just the way you say it.
0: Ride with me. 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
1: Just do
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0: Alrighty, we are sending you to Australia, all thanks to Choice Hotels. You just need to get on air and we'll sort you out with a room key.
1: Okay, let's go to Invergiggle. Hello, Kayla.
3: Hi.
1: Hi. Alright, tell us, where is it? Because you get to choose. If we call you after five, where are you heading to?
3: Gold Coast, definitely.
1: Oh, yeah. And who's that little dude in the background?
3: That's my son.
1: Oh, would he be staying at home, do you think, or would you be taking him over?
3: Staying home.
1: Yeah, yeah, that's real. That's so real from you, Kayla. All right, well, it could be happening. You could be off for a little escape to the Goldie. You're officially room 1486. Here is your key right here, all right?
3: Awesome, thank you.
0: Easy as Kayla, and we could chat to you after five.
2: Up next with Sarah and Adam.
0: Last night, probably in the early hours of the morning, my car got broken into.
1: Oh, such a stink feeling, eh? When you wake up in the morning and go, no.
0: Yeah.
1: Did they smash a window?
0: Didn't smash a window. I get in my car and the glove box is open, the middle console is open, and they've been rummaging through things. And then I thought about it more. I'm like, they actually haven't taken a lot. You know, I'm like, there was a few things that they could have taken, but they did take two items.
1: Oh, are they real annoying ones?
0: Slightly.
1: Oh, why do people do this?
0: Slightly. So,
1: okay.
0: Yeah, I'll share these items that they stole, and I'm sure you've got your thoughts on this in 10 minutes or more.
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16: Good afternoon. Bridget here with the latest at 4. A person has died in an incident at Wellington's port this morning. Maritime New Zealand has launched an investigation. An Auckland student has tested positive for meningococcal disease. Health New Zealand has confirmed the case involves a pupil from Takapuna's Rosmini College. Free flu vaccines for children between 6 months and 5 years are rolling out from today. Bunnings has launched its first ever rewards program, offering 1 point for every dollar spent in store or online. Netball New Zealand boss Jenna Wooten is looking on the bright side over the number of top players heading overseas. She is talking up the new private league as an amazing opportunity for new names and new faces. And the Warriors matchday squad to play the Sea Eagles on Saturday will coach Andrew Webster rest some key players in the final match of the regular season.
14: Sport with Jenny and Holmes, Nelson Bays, supporting the region's sport for over 26 years.
16: More FM Nelson weather with Hubbers, because carpet shouldn't have to match your drapes. It's partly cloudy and windy at times with westerlies throughout the rest of the day, dropping to a low of 9 tonight. It's a cloudy day tomorrow with westerlies and a high of 18, and the cloud should start to clear on Thursday.
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1: If you have ever had something just stupid stolen from maybe your car, your bag, your home, wherever, start texting us 559.
0: Yeah, I can kick things off in three songs. My car was broken into last night and I was amazed at what they decided to steal. We'll go there in three songs.

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0: Alanis Morissette, Sarah and Adam, driving you home on More FM. Last night, my car was broken into.
1: Oh, it's so annoying when this happens.
0: Oh, it sucked, eh? I got in my car this morning, the glove box was ripped open, there was lots of junk, it was my junk actually, on the passenger seat that they decided not to take. Also, the middle console was open and everything was like out of that as well. I was looking out, like, I was like, what do they actually take? They've just made a bloody mess, more than anything.
1: So before you tell us, because I don't know what they took, but they did take one or two things, eh?
0: They took two items from my car.
1: Okay.
0: And just to let you know, my golf clubs are still in the boot, so a lot of the big ticket items are still in my car.
1: Okay. Did they take Ralph, your puppet?
0: No.
1: Because that would have been sad, wouldn't it?
0: Ralph.
1: Him being held hostage. Don't do the voice, don't do the voice, don't do the voice.
2: Oh, no.
1: Why did I bring it up? What did they take your special Dance Dance Revolution jazz shoes?
0: No, don't have the shoes yet. They're on their way.
1: Yet.
3: Did they take that photo that you had when you were back on What Now that you signed and put in your glove box or not?
0: No, I don't leave that in my glove box. That's on my ceiling in my bedroom.
4: What about your solid gold bullion things, you know, like the big lumps of gold?
1: Oh, yeah.
0: No, they're in the bedside drawer.
1: So. What was it, the envelope with the bonus for the butler that you haven't given him yet this week?
0: It was not the butler that broke into my car.
1: Okay, Alfred will be happy.
4: I know it wasn't the yo-yo because Alex Warren took that.
1: Yeah.
0: But you're kind of close with the
1: is
0: yo-yo.
1: Is it chatterings? Did he steal the chatterings?
0: No. So the first thing that got stolen was the jacket that I wore when I interviewed Alex Warren.
1: Wow. Oh,
0: like it's my favourite jacket.
1: Yeah,
0: it's like a purpley fleecy Adidas jumper. They stole that. At first I was annoyed, but then quite flattered that they obviously think I've got pretty good taste.
1: Mm.
0: So yeah. I'm weirdly okay with it. And the second thing that they stole were a couple of the books that I wrote, Daisy and Gus.
1: Are you serious?
0: I'm not even joking.
1: Sorry, I don't know why we're shocked by that one. Sorry, please don't take that the wrong way.
0: Well, I've kind of taken it the wrong way. Like, who the hell would want to steal one of those?
3: Yeah, I mean, you can get them from op shops for free.
0: No, you can't. You can buy them from Wickles and Paper Plus for $25.
1: Oh, they haven't made it to the bargain bin yet. That's good.
0: Not yet.
1: It's no, though. And look, they've picked very good books there. The top is a bit weird. Do you think it smells like you? Not to be creepy, but do you think there's a sort of a... You know.
0: What? Do you think someone knew it was my car? Is that what you're saying?
1: Maybe there's just... I mean, we're already getting texts to 55 now. We're getting texts already to 559 of weird things that people have stolen. And all I'll say is there's a lot of clothing items on there.
3: Oh,
0: wow. Yeah. We are getting heaps of texts.
1: Yeah, yeah. So, oh, God, I've made it weird. Why did I make it weird? Sorry.
0: You tell us.
1: So your jumper and your books.
0: Yeah.
1: Okay, I can't crack Da Vinci's code, but this is annoying. What did they leave that was so high value?
0: Like my golf clubs, the kids' car seats. Like my wallet was in there. Oh, they stole the little harmonica that you gave me.
1: Oh,
0: not even joking.
1: Like,
0: not
1: okay.
0: even. Yeah.
1: The manhunt starts now.
0: Oh, now you're interested. Now you give a damn.
1: They stole the world's tiniest harmonica on a key ring.
0: What was a dumb thing that was stolen from you? 559-0800-MORE-FM. Get on air and we'll hook you up with this room key. Let's get you to Australia. We will

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1: Dumb stuff that was stolen from you. Gosh, we are getting so many stories through to 559. Things where you're like, why would they even bother? Drew Marie's texting saying, they stole my actual washing line. All the clothes were on the floor, but they took the plastic line.
0: Yeah, I know. I'd be so offended. Like, why didn't they steal my clothes? What is wrong with my fashion?
1: What about this one? What about the thing they didn't take? Samantha says, they stripped my car of everything, but they left the Taylor Swift CD. Joke's on them. The case was empty and the CD was actually in the radio that they did rip out and take. Yep, you're going to get Swiftied eventually. Mm. Catherine, what did they steal from your car?
2: Oh, hi, guys. They stole some dog worming pills, which I imagine they didn't know what kind of pills they were stealing. Maybe they thought they were the good stuff, but that's what they ended up with.
1: Yep. Gosh, that is going to be a very disappointing discovery when they figure that one out. That has got you room key 1487. Catherine, well done. You could be off to Aussie, all right?
0: Nice.
1: Stacey, what did your mates have stolen?
3: Yeah, no, she kept all her adult toys in a lockbox. It kind of looked like a little safe. And the whole box was stolen. So whoever stole it's in for a shock when they open it thinking they've got a loot.
1: it's not going to be a passport and some gems, that's for sure.
0: Or they might be stoked, you never know. Just hopefully they're going to get a good
3: rinse. She was humiliated, but like the hardest thing is what do you tell the insurance company when you want to make a claim?
1: No, I'm sure they're not cheap, but that's the thing. Stacey, that is brilliant. That's got you room key 1488, all right?
3: 1488. Perfect. Thanks, guys.
1: Nice. Good luck. Let's do one more. George, tell us about the dining room curtains. What happened?
4: Oh, obviously we got burgled and they were missing when we got home and that was all that was missing. And then the police did a drive around, well, this was in Kai Tire at the time, and they were in the culprit's front window.
0: Oh, my God.
4: They were, I think, left over 70s because they were orange.
1: Yeah. What were they thinking?
4: Sort of, I don't know.
0: Did you bail them up? Did you, knock on their door and hit them up?
4: No, it went to court and everything. And they were pleading not guilty until Mum and Dad had to drive back up to Kaitaia from Whangarei and they were in transit when they changed their plea.
1: Oh, my God. I mean, who steals curtains and puts them in the front window? It is phenomenally stupid. George, that's great, though. That's got you room key 1489, my friend. Well done.
4: Awesome. Thank you.
0: Easy as. We've got a few more rooms for this trip to Australia. We could call you after 5, but let's sort you out with a room key. We'll do it again in about 10 minutes or more.
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0: It's 27 to 5. I'm feeling really good about today's pop quiz. $1,000 could be all yours before 5 o'clock.
1: Yeah, that'll get you an Aussie room key. Or if you just want to go the easy route.
0: Yeah.
1: You don't want to do 10 questions in 60 seconds. You just want a room key for that trip across the ditch. We can sort you out your chance of two songs.
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0: That's the one. 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And all thanks to Choice Hotels, we're sending you to Australia, you and somebody else. We've got the flights and the room sorted. You just need to get on air and grab yourself a room key.
1: That's it. Let's go to Palmy. Hello, Shannon.
2: Hello. How are you?
1: Hi. Really good. Now, my understanding is, are you from Australia?
2: I am. I'm an Aussie. I've lived in New Zealand since 2004.
0: Nice. Okay, we forgive you. Welcome.
1: Okay. No, we're always welcome. Well, that means you probably know your way around over there. So if we're calling you after five, where are you going?
0: Yeah.
2: Well, it's a good question. I'd have to weigh it up because all my family live over there, so it would be nice to visit them. Mm. But then I've also never been to Tasmania or Perth. So, not sure.
0: Yeah. Well, you could, you know, arrange a family meetup in Tasmania or Perth,
1: Yeah, make them come to you, I reckon, Shannon, you know?
2: Good idea.
1: Yeah. Just call us House of Sarah and Adam. We're planning your travel now. No, look, Shannon, well, it could be happening. Start thinking about where you want them to meet you because a room key, room 1490, that is all yours and we could call you after five, okay?
2: 1490. Awesome.
1: Yep, that's you.
0: Easy as, Shannon. Good luck. We've got one more room left, and it is the penthouse suite.
1: Woo! Comes with a little butler. He's hiding behind the drinks bit, the bar there. He'll just pop on and say hello.
0: So let's get you the room key for the penthouse suite while you play the pop quiz and a couple of songs and more.
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0: G'day there, this is Simon Marner. Tomorrow on the show, just after 7, Power Ballad Wednesday, Speedy's Up, and the Sennheiser Momentum 5 headphones you could win.
1: And after being a hairstylist for the weekend, we're going to talk about what jobs you have done you had no business doing, no qualifications, and there you were.
0: Yeah, Lana cut her sister's hair, and now they can't go outside. We'll see you tomorrow at more.

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3: 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Yeah, and also, get yourself a hotel room key. Go on, let's do it.
2: Here we go. We play after Olivia Dean. So easy to fall in love. Sierra and Adam, driving you home and more.

0: I love her so much. Olivia Dean, Maury Fenn with Sarah and Adam.
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3: All right, stepping up to the Pop Quiz plate today. Nate, hello.
4: Hello, hello.
3: Oh, this, I like this confidence. Is that real confidence, Nate?
4: No, I'm absolutely petrified right now.
3: Oh, no, don't be. You can do this. Where are you? Are you in the car, at work? Where are you doing it?
4: Yeah, I'm heading home from work, but I've just pulled over, so.
3: Okay.
4: I'm currently sitting in Kaiapoi. Not whether that's a good sign or a bad sign.
3: If anyone sees a car pulled over in Kaiapoi, feel free to yell out some answers. It could be Nate. Could be someone else, though. So just roll that dice. All right. Well, Nate, let's see if we can do this for you. Some of our best pop quizzes have been played on the side of the road. And it's so simple. 10 questions in 60 seconds. If you don't know an answer, you can just keep guessing. Otherwise, say pass. We move on. We'll come back if there's time on the clock at the end. But if you get 10 out of 10, you get $1,000, okay?
0: Alrighty, Nate. Yep. Here we go. Your time for $1,000 starts now. What month started today?
4: September.
0: Yes. What colour is the iconic Friends apartment door?
4: Red.
0: No.
4: Yellow.
0: No.
4: Blue.
0: No.
4: Purple.
0: Yes. Shortbread, chocolate chip, and Anzac are types of what?
4: Biscuit.
0: Yes. What sport is played in the Farrah Palmer Cup?
4: Rugby.
0: Yes. The South African rugby jersey features which animal?
4: Springbok.
0: Yes. What was the name of the pink Powerpuff Girl?
4: Blossom.
0: Yes.
4: Bubbles.
0: Wairoa is in which region?
4: Pass.
0: Who is Natasha Bedingfield's brother?
4: Daniel.
0: Yes. In what year did Thriller win the Grammy for Album of the Year?
4: What year? 1980, 81, 82, 83, 84, 85.
0: Yes, 84. 80. Who played Walter White in Breaking Bad?
4: Pass.
3: Wairoa is in which region?
4: Waikato.
3: No, keep going.
4: Taranaki.
0: No, time is up,
3: Nate.
0: Man.
4: Oh, my gosh.
0: Wow, well played. Woo. Just two questions you missed out on. Dude.
3: Nate. You were good, man.
4: It was Brian Cranston who did Walter White.
0: Yes, man.
3: You got it. And Wairoa, you're going to kick yourself. Wairoa is in Hawke's Bay.
4: Oh, so, I was like the next door neighbour.
3: Yeah, you were so freaking close, mate. Oh. You were just hovering around it. I thought you were going to get that. You were very good, Nate. Very, very good.
4: Well, it's like every single time I've heard this, I'm like, oh, I wouldn't do that. So as soon as I didn't know, I was like, then like, if it's a year, I'm like, I'm just going to go through as many years in the 80s as I could as quickly as possible.
3: Yeah, good strategy.
0: Yeah.
3: Okay, well, look, it didn't get you the $1,000, but you can hold your head high. You played well, and you do have a room key, room 1491.
4: You got the penthouse, man.
3: The butler, director Dave's hiding behind the bar. He's going to make you a little cocktail of your choice, Nate. Yeah.
0: What is the cocktail of choice, by the way? We'll get that made for you right now.
5: Mojito.
4: It's got to be the classic Appletini, right?
0: Yeah,
3: Appletini.
0: Right.
3: Appletini.
0: Director Dave, please
3: he
0: make
3: doesn't
0: that
3: know, He only knows how to make a mojito, yeah. but that's
5: yeah.
3: right.
5: That's the issue, yeah, Nate.
0: Nate, good stuff. We can call you back in a few moments.
4: Thank you.
0: All good.
3: Good luck, buddy. If you've got yourself
0: a room key, we will be calling the 12th winner in about 10 minutes or more.
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24: Good evening. Bridget here with the latest at 5. Auckland's Rosemary College is working with health officials after a student contracted meningococcal disease. Pharmac has announced it's rolling out free flu vaccines for young children from today. Workers First Union says Woolworths wants to offshore about 130 of its jobs to Australia, with a proposal now in discussion. Dwayne Davis has been found guilty of first-degree murder and the death of rapper Tupac Shakur. Netball New Zealand confirming today a private franchise league starting next year. Boss Jenna Wooten knows it's too late for the elite players heading overseas. And at the US Tennis Open, ASB Classic crowd favourite Naomi Osaka made her usual fashionable entrance for her first round match against Anastasia Zakharova. Osaka won in straight sets.
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24: More FM Nelson weather with Hubbers, because carpet shouldn't have to match your drapes. It's partly cloudy and windy at times with westerlies throughout the rest of the day, dropping to a low of 9 tonight. It's a cloudy day tomorrow with westerlies and a high of 18, and the cloud should start to clear on Thursday.
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0: Wow.
3: 115. What? I know. What is happening?
0: I know. Let's all you out with an early Christmas present, a trip to Australia and three songs.

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0: It is the best part of the day. We call a room and we say to them, congrats, pack your bags, you're heading to Australia. So if you've got yourself a room key today, that could be you.
2: This is our 12th trip for two that we've given away in as many days. And we still have 8 more trips for two to go.
0: So good.
2: When you say it out loud, it's crazy. Mm. But anyway, I have the winning room key here for today, and I'm going to chuck it your way.
0: Cool.
2: There you go.
0: Thank you very much. Dialing this room now. Here we go. Please pick up.
3: Hello, CN.
2: Hi, CN. It's Siri here from reception. Are you CN in room 1454? Is that, have I got the right room?
3: Yes, you have. Oh, my God.
2: CN, I've got your... I'm actually just sending Adam up now. He's outside with 12 pillows for the pillow fort that you wanted to build, if you're ready to accept those.
3: Amazing. I absolutely would.
2: CN, sorry, that's probably the dumbest gig I've made the whole time we've been doing this. Who cares? You're off to Aussie.
3: Oh, my God. I can't believe that. I'm so excited.
2: Yay.
0: Brilliant, CN. This is a trip for two, so who's the lucky sod that's going with you?
3: It would have to be my husband, but my daughter was on the phone this morning with Coach and Tan, so it might be a fight amongst them.
2: Ooh, a little battle. And where do you think the lucky people might be going?
3: 100% we'll go to Melbourne. That's my, I'm from Victoria, so I'll go home.
2: Doing good.
3: My family.
0: Yeah, nice.
2: Yeah. This is so fantastic.
3: Even if it's for 48 hours, that is enough.
2: You can get a lot of hugs in 48 hours, and that's what it's all about, right?
3: Absolutely.
0: And Sian, the great thing is you can have like a brunch order with the family and then have the night away at a choice hotel. There's one in Melbourne, and you're going to absolutely love it.
3: Fantastic. Thank you so much, guys. I'm so excited.
2: Oh, CN, you're so welcome. No, go figure it out amongst you guys. Have a blast and get all those hugs in, okay? Yeah.
3: Thank you so much.
0: All good. And feel free to film the scrap between your husband and your daughter as well.
3: Because
0: that would make great radio for us.
2: Like the Thunderdome is open here.
0: Thanks, CN. And a big thanks to Choice Hotels again. 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And we do it all again tomorrow. You can check in with the Breakfast Club at 6 a.m. From the club.

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1: You know when you go into a shop and you're just wanting to have a look around and the person in the shop will not leave you alone?
0: Oh, yeah. It's kind of like when you go out for dinner and the waitress or waiter comes over after the first 5 minutes and asks you, how are you going?
1: Yeah, and they're doing their job, right?
0: Sure.
1: Like, you can just tell immediately they've been instructed.
0: Mm.
1: But when people in, like, retail stores don't leave you alone, especially when you give little short answers, like, to kind of socially, politely indicate, I don't really feel like chatting. Mm. I'm trying to have a bit of quiet time.
0: Yep.
1: And they just keep going. You think, what's wrong with this person?
0: Yeah.
1: Well, it turns out there's a chance they've been given like a, this is what you have to do, like a code. So this is fascinating. I was watching a chat between that two comedians over in the UK. One of them used to work in retail, and she said that in the shop they were in, the shop's called Fat Face, by the way, for anyone that knows UK shops. Anyway, they were given a code called Surfing, and the letters in Surfing stood for what they had to do in customer service.
2: Say hello.
3: Oh, God.
2: Understand the customer. Relate to them. So, like, understand what you've come for and then relate to them of, like, I like your top. I've got a similar one.
3: Oh, my God, this is so true. They're too much.
2: Is fitting rooms. Do you know where the fitting rooms are? I, introduce a new product. Those are nice jeans. Have you thought about this belt with them? N, never... Never
3: leave here without
2: never leave
3: anything.
2: Them alone, I think it
3: never
2: is.
3: Never leave them alone.
2: Geez, you have to say goodbye. Even if they've just come in for like a minute and you've not spoken to them yet, you have to go, goodbye.
0: Wow.
1: Isn't that eye-opening when you hear that and suddenly those people in those shops who you think, what's wrong with you? You're like, that's what's wrong with you. You've got to do this stupid blimmin' Surfing code.
0: Oh, and here I was thinking that they were hitting on me the whole time.
1: The number of times. Did you actually?
0: Yeah. That's why I always go to Hallensteins. Because the lady there always says, nice jeans. She always says, like, do you need a new belt with that?
1: There you go. So actually,
0: I feel
1: nothing.
0: So good about myself. It's just a weird little, like, you know.
1: It's all lies. Oh. No, mate, it's all lies. Do you know what's funny is often they'll go, I like your whatever, and then I give them way too much information back about whatever item.
0: Oh,
1: and I almost out-talk them to then they just leave me alone.
0: like the gate of the shop will be coming down because it's 5 p.m. and you're still in there talking.
1: And I'll be like, honestly, check it out. They've got pockets within pockets. They're amazing. Let me find them online for you. Hang on. No, just put it back up. Look, let me just show you. I can send it to you.
4: Up next with Sarah and Adam.
1: Sorry, yeah, and then they do that. Then they do that. You've got to play them at their own game.
0: Yeah, that's what they don't have in those stores is a little one of these.
4: Coming up.
0: It does a trick every single time. Hey, in 10 minutes, we're going to play the nickname game. So send us a text. What is your nickname? And we have to guess how you got it. This is a whole lot of fun.
1: It's so fun, but obviously the nickname can't just be to do with, like, your name, like your last name or something. There's got to be a story involved, something that you've done.
0: Yep.
1: Generally, it's something embarrassing, let's be honest, and we love those stories. So what is your nickname? We'll guess how you got it.
4: Up next.
1: Okay.
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1: Keep them coming. What's your nickname? Text us 559. As long as it's got a story behind how you got it, and then it's our job to try and guess that story. Mm. And once again, just a reminder to send us nicknames that we can actually say on the radio.
0: We're playing three songs, Lolly Young and more. You know

0: Alex Warren, Passenger, Serenadim on More FM. His album came out a few days ago, Wild Child. Go check it out.
1: All right, everybody, let's play the nickname game. This is so simple. You tell us your nickname, and then we try and guess how you got that nickname. Debbie, what is your nickname?
2: My nickname is Skid.
1: Skid. Okay. Adam, you go first.
0: It's not the obvious one that comes to mind, is it, Debbie?
2: Not with a mark, no.
0: Yeah, great.
1: Okay, okay, okay. Did you try to come into work one day and do the risky business, Tom's Cruise slide, but it didn't really work and you sort of skidded in?
0: Oh.
2: No.
1: Okay, no, okay. Okay.
2: It's related to work, though.
1: It is related to work, okay. Mm. Did you do donuts in the work car park, like skiddies?
2: No, not at all.
1: Okay, you're not a secret boy racer, okay.
0: And is Skid, is it a nickname like specifically for the line of work you do, or is it like quite like broader than that?
2: Yeah, it's something that happened to me when I was at work.
1: Something that happened to you at work, Skid. Oh, man. Did
0: wow,
1: you
0: really stumped me here.
1: Did someone spill like some milk from the work kitchen on the floor, and did you go sliding across the work kitchen and then go ass over boob?
2: Well, it's pretty close to that, actually. Good
0: okay.
2: guess.
0: Okay, so what happened? How did you get the nickname Skid? We'll take it, Sarah. Like, you've pretty much got it.
1: Okay.
2: Yeah, so I was training to be a nurse, so a student, carrying a bowl of water in to wash a patient. It slipped on the water. I slipped up and fell under the patient's bed. And pretty much, I slip over all the time now.
1: Oh,
2: like I fall over all the time.
1: Oh, my God. To go under a patient's bed. So I'm imagining you're lying under their bed. And are they in the bed?
2: Yes.
1: And you're like, sorry, hello.
2: Yes. My classmates were laughing away. Oh. And then ever since then, they were like, come on, get up now, Skid, let's go. And so that was it.
0: How long has Skid been your nickname for? How long has it been one?
2: At least 40 years.
0: Oh, amazing.
1: Well, Nurse Skid, you sound like an absolute hoax. If I ever end up needing a nurse, I hope it's you. Thank you very much for playing the nickname game.
0: Thanks, Skid.
2: Thanks a lot. See you.
1: Bye.
0: Bruno Mars is coming to the country next year in March.

0: Roxette, listen to your heart. This is More FM with Sarah and Adam. Well, this is blimmin' exciting. More FM is stoked to bring you Kingston Calling 2027, Feb 19 and 20th at Bay Oval in Tauranga with a huge lineup, 660.
1: Yeah, how good.
0: And I'm pumped for these guys. That Freddy's drop as well.
2: Yes, yes.
0: Summer vibes, middle of Feb in Tauranga. If you're keen to head along. Nice. That Freddy's drop as well.
2: Yes, yes.
0: Summer vibes, middle of Feb in Tauranga. If you're keen to head along, we do have a free double pass for you. Text OVAL to 559. You've got the draw to win that. And you can grab all the ticketing and event details on your Rover app.
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1: Okay, this is going to sound bizarre when I say it out loud, but just go with me here. Can you just think about if you could have anything on a ring that you wear on your finger, either on a ring or in a ring?
0: Yeah.
1: On your finger, what would it be? Okay. And dream big here. Okay, start texting 559.
0: So not just a lollipop.
1: A ring pop. Obviously, it already exists.
0: Yeah, they do. Okay, I got you. So something that doesn't exist and
1: yes.
0: Really cool. All right. 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
18: Good evening, Bridget here with the latest at 6. A person has died in an incident at Wellington's port this morning. Maritime New Zealand has launched an investigation. Workers First Union is accusing Woolworths of corporate greed as it looks to move its customer care centre to Australia. Free flu vaccines for children between 6 months and 5 years are rolling out today. The critically endangered kakapo population has soared past 300 for what could be the first time in 75 years following a highly successful breeding season. Netball New Zealand boss Jenna Wooten is looking on the bright side over the number of players leaving. She's talking up the new private league as an amazing opportunity for new names and faces. And to rugby league with Machinery House in a league of their own, Warriors coach Andrew Webster would have been mulling over the chance to rest key players and those managing injuries ahead of the playoffs.
3: Sport with Jenny and Holmes, Nelson Bays, supporting the region's sport for over 26 years.
18: More FM Nelson weather with Hubbers, because carpet shouldn't have to match your drapes. It's partly cloudy and windy at times with westerlies throughout the rest of the day, dropping to a low of 9 tonight. It's a cloudy day tomorrow with westerlies and a high of 18, and the cloud should start to clear on Thursday.
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1: That's it. We've still got 8 trips for 2 left to give away. 8. How good, right? Up next, would you wear a pet on your finger? Talk about it. Threesomes.

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0: Spring of November, when he's here, Christchurch and Auckland, Robbie Williams, rock DJ, Sarah and Adam, driving you home and more.
1: This is quite cool. Did you guys all have Tamagotchis growing up? Producer Tyler, are you too young for this?
2: Oh, yes. I had one a couple of years ago.
1: Did you?
0: Yeah, they made a comeback, didn't they? They did.
2: Yeah. I had a keychain one, and it lasted about 2 days before it fell off, and no idea.
1: It wasn't like you just didn't feed it and it died. It literally physically fell. Physically. Wow, that is a bad Tamagotchi parenting when you lose the whole thing.
0: Dude, I physically killed mine as well. Mine was in my board shorts when I went swimming.
1: Oh, you drowned yours.
0: Yeah, I drowned it. Yeah.
1: My God. I didn't expect us to be talking about how did you kill your Tamagotchi.
2: That's a good topic.
1: That's a great topic. Oh, no, I kind of want to just do that now. Can we just do that now? Because that's funny. Yeah. Okay. No, let's actually. So hang on. How did you kill yours? You just lost it.
2: Yeah, so it was like a keychain one when it made a resurgence. Like, it wasn't an original one.
1: Yeah.
2: And, it just came off the keychain somewhere. I think I might have been out at the bars.
1: Oh, you lost your Tamagotchi out clubbing.
2: Yeah.
1: Like an abandoned child.
2: Yeah.
1: Oh, wow. And you drowned yours, Adam.
0: Yeah. This was in my swimming era. I went for like 2 weeks and years in my era. Shorts.
1: Yes, your 2 week long era of swimming.
0: Yeah.
1: Director Dave, I feel like you would never have even had one in the first place.
3: Yeah, no, I came from a very poor family, so we didn't have a Tamagotchi. So.
1: Okay, well, that's really brought the mood down. That's really brought the mood down, isn't it?
3: Yeah, no, we never had Tamagotchis.
1: Okay.
3: Well, someone say something.
1: Okay. Well, how else did other people kill their Tamagotchis?
0: Five five nine 0800 more FM.
1: Oh my God, we're doing it. We're doing it. We're committing.
0: We're after privileged children of the '90s.
1: Yes. Did you run over your Tamagotchi? If you did, can you text us 559 0800?

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1: Oh, this does not look good for you, Adam, and producer Tyler. You guys just outed yourselves as to how you killed your Tamagotchis back in the day.
0: Oh, back in the day, mine was 2 years ago when they made a comeback.
1: Oh, the accidental drowning was 2 years ago.
0: Yeah, my Tamagotchi was in the pockets of my board shorts.
1: Yeah.
0: And yeah, that's how he went.
1: Buried at sea, and producer Tyler literally like an abandoned child fell off his key ring when he was out clubbing. Yeah. It's probably on the floor of Family Bar or something somewhere, been kicked into the corner at some point in the West Walls, never to be found again. And so we were like, anybody else killed a Tamagotchi? What's hilarious is all we're getting is texts of people that still have theirs, that have treated their Tamagotchis like the member of the family that they are. That's, and have for them like 15 years later.
0: Yeah, the 6 year, my son still has his from when he was 10. He's now 26.
1: Yeah, that's phenomenal. Do you know what? And maybe this bodes well, because the whole reason I brought them up is that they are bringing Tamagotchis back, but in a ring. So you'll be able to wear, you know how you can have like those smart rings that tell you, you know, heart rate and stuff.
0: Yeah.
1: Imagine like that, but it's like an actual, like it's got a computer screen and you can see your little Tamagotchi. It has new illustrations. It can, you know, you still got to do the feeding and the raising and the cleaning up of the things and the checking in, all that sort of stuff. But it'll literally just be living on your finger.
0: Yeah. Wild. Like, why would you want something that you can see is pooping and you've got to clean it up and then you've got to feed it and then you've got to entertain it on your finger?
1: Well, it's the same reason you had one in your board shorts, mate. Because you need a new hobby.
2: Next with Sarah and Adam.
0: True, touche.
1: Yeah. Anyway, they're out in October. I reckon these are going to go bananas.
0: Yeah. Something else that is going to go bananas is this game we're playing in about 10 minutes. What did we name it in the end?
1: No, we need a new name because we've called it the baby game. This is where we take a lyric from a song, you sing that one lyric as it is in the song, and we've all got to guess the song. But baby, we weren't doing great at. So we've expanded it for more syllables.
0: Yeah.
1: We're going again this week with the word beautiful.
0: Yeah.
1: And I reckon, guys, we've got this. We can do it. Yeah, we're going to sing it and people are just
0: I'm pumped as well.
1: Know.
0: So we play in 10 minutes and more.
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0: 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Doing? Hope you've had a great day.
1: Oh, it is our new favourite game. One word. We get to sing one word from a song and then we've all got to guess the song. And today's word is beautiful.
0: Okay.
1: Can we get three from three?
0: Usually it's a train wreck. We'll see how we go today on more.

0: G'day there, this is Simon Marner. Tomorrow on the show, just after 7, Power Ballad Wednesday, Speedy's Up, and the Sennheiser Momentum 5 headphones you could win.
1: And after being a hairstylist for the weekend, going to talk about what jobs you have done you had no business doing, no qualifications, and there you were.
0: Yeah, Lana cut her sister's hair, and now they can't go outside. We'll see you tomorrow at more. Picture

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1: One word, can you guess the song?
0: Yes,
1: that
0: yes,
1: is the
0: yes.
1: game we're about to play. We have all chosen a song with the word beautiful somewhere in the lyrics. We've got to sing that word, just the word beautiful, as it appears in the song.
0: Yep.
1: And see if the other people can guess the song.
0: Well, now, Sarah is fantastic at this game. She can sing.
1: No.
0: We're going to play you as our ace card to start off with.
1: Okay, this is the pressure's on, man, when you say stuff like that.
0: Yeah.
1: Okay.
0: No, but I believe in you. We believe in you.
1: Come on. And you can text 559. Please play wherever you are listening right now.
0: Okay, come here.
1: All right. Beautiful.

0: Nice. Good song choice as well.
1: Yeah.
0: Great song choice. All
1: Can you hear it now, or did I just really fudge that one? Oh, okay.
0: All right, Director Dave, you're up, matey.
2: Okay.
3: Beautiful.
0: Beautiful day, you too.
2: No. That's not it.
0: Okay, go again.
3: Beautiful.
0: Oh, there's a lot of gusto in there. So it's a song, or is it like a rock band? Is it like a Maroon 5
3: Beautiful.
0: Or something?
3: Beautiful.
2: Newish song.
1: Oh, please stay.
0: Benson Boone.
2: Benson Boone.
1: Beautiful things. Benson Boone.
0: John David, come on.
2: Yes.
0: Yes.
2: Come on.
0: Oh, bro. Well done. That is so good.
1: That's
0: well
1: so
0: done
1: good.
0: From you. And you committed as well.
2: Thank you.
1: Yeah.
2: Thank you. Thank
0: Very
2: you.
0: Impressive yeah. stuff.
2: We on.
1: All right.
0: We
1: Adam,
0: on. Okay.
1: Drive it home, baby.
0: Here
1: drive it
0: go.
1: Home. Come on.
0: Beautiful.
1: Is it Christina Aguilera?
4: I am beautiful.
1: Oh!
4: No
1: oh!
4: Matter
1: yes!
4: What I say, words can't
0: yes!
4: Come
0: on!
2: The king is back.
0: Oh, that feels good.
1: Are you standing on the Titanic right now? The king of the world!
0: What a feeling! Oh!
1: Oh, man, that was 2 from 3. I really let us down. Next week's our week, guys.
0: Come on. Next week, 3 from 3.
1: That's it. We are the Warriors.
0: I'm proud of you
1: Come
0: both.
1: On.
0: Let's go.
1: Come on. Come on.
0: It's Shut Up and Dance. Sarah and Adam driving you home and more.

0: Stella Lifty is a new country artist from LA, and she's dropped a little sneaky reference to Noah Kahan's Stick Season in the song. Can you hear it?
1: Stella Lifty, Boston.
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1: Do you know what I saw today? This is so cool. Dolly Parton, that instead of doing a big like public funeral, they were planning this thing called Dolly Fest before she passed away. It was supposed to happen earlier this year and they just couldn't sort of quite get it as they wanted it in time. So now next year they're going to do a huge two-day festival called Dolly Fest, and that will be the memoriam, like the funeral for Dolly Parton, the big public one.
0: Amazing.
1: And people will be able to go along and effectively like attend a music festival in honour of Dolly Parton.
0: Oh, wait, we should try and sort out a trip. That would be so cool.
1: They're calling it the celebration of a lifetime. Like, imagine saying that you were there. It'll be like bigger than Woodstock.
0: That would be amazing. And I can just see people dressing up as Dolly as well. So cool.
1: And all the artists there doing tributes and oh my goodness. Anyway, I just thought that was the coolest thing, the coolest idea.
0: Yeah.
1: That's the best way to celebrate Dolly Parton.
0: Absolutely. I love that so much. Hey, Steph's in with you next, and she's got a big announcement on tonight's show.
1: Yeah, I've been trying to put two and two together here because she won't tell us what it is.
0: Yeah.
1: But there's been these rumours swirling, and because these billboards have gone up around parts of Auckland and in Australia.
0: Yeah.
1: And they seem to be somber related.
0: Okay.
1: And I think that that might be a thing, but she would not confirm nor deny.
0: Okay.
1: She's very professional.
0: And she makes this call at 8 o'clock tonight.
1: Mm-hmm.
0: Okay.
1: Yeah.
0: All right. Well, it happens tonight, 8 o'clock with Steph. Have a great evening, and we will see you tomorrow.
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1: Kia ora, welcome to the show. The 1st of September, we've made it to spring. How good. How good. The last quarter of the year. We can do this. Hey, it's going to be a big show tonight. Ella Langley has broken a new record, so she is my encore for you in the next 10 minutes. 8 o'clock, a huge concert announcement for you too, which I'm very excited. I just want to tell you now, but I can't. I'll get in trouble. Amy Winehouse to kick us off. It's More FM.

0: Now we can say she'll be in the country next month performing in Auckland. It's Olivia Dean on More FM. 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
0: Your Encore tonight is the country superstar, Ella Langley, who also has the greatest fringe in the music business. Seriously, how does she get her fringe so perfect? I need to know what kind of hairspray she uses. But she has officially made history again as the artist with the longest consecutive run of a non-holiday song at the top of the Billboard charts. Her song Choose in Texas, which you're about to hear, has been number one in America for now 20 weeks. Incredible. She's beaten the boys because just behind her, sitting at 19 weeks, was a bar song, Shaboozy, and Old Town Road by Lil Nas X and Billy Ray Cyrus. So she was at 19 weeks with the boys until today, where she has just ticked over to now 20 weeks at the top of the charts with this song. Isn't that incredible? She's got one more song to beat, which is a holiday song. It's Mariah Carey's All I Want for Christmas Is You, which spent 22 weeks at the top of the charts in America. So if she can do that, then it will be the longest run of any song of all time. Incredible. Ella Langley, your Encore. It's More FM.

Ella Langley, your encore. She has spent 20 weeks in a row at the top of the charts in America with her song I played just before this one, Choose in Texas. 20 weeks, a new record for a non-holiday song. The only other song now that has spent longer at the top of the Billboard charts is this Christmas song, which I'm sure you will recognise. Mariah Carey's All I Want for Christmas spent 22 weeks at the top of the charts. Ella Langley's up to week 20. So if she can hold on for three more weeks and make it to 23 weeks, she's done it. She will be the artist with the longest run at number one of all time on the Billboard charts. Fingers crossed for her.

0: G'day there, this is Simon Marner. Tomorrow on the show, just after 7, Power Ballad Wednesday, Speedy's Up, and the Sennheiser Momentum 5 headphones you could win.
1: And after being a hairstylist for the weekend, going to talk about what jobs you have done you had no business doing, no qualifications, and there you were.
0: Yeah, Lana cut her sister's hair, and now they can't go outside. We'll see you tomorrow at more.

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0: 8 o'clock, a big concert announcement. But next, a song that I think you probably haven't heard in a very, very, very long time for Do You Remember? Remember this one? The full thing's on the way. From 303 and Katy Perry. Blast from the past. 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
1: More FMs.
0: Do you remember this song? It comes from the year 2009, and it's a bit of a collab between Katy Perry, who we love, don't we, Tyler? I've pulled Tyler in for this one because this is honestly a Tyler suggestion for this.
2: This is one of my favourite segments of yours because you just bring out all these little treasures that I haven't heard in ages.
0: I love it.
2: This one, though, I play it all the time. And I was talking to you, I was like, please, this needs to be a Do You Remember.
0: I had forgotten about it, and I'm sure you listening, you've forgotten about this. But Katy Perry, we haven't forgotten about. No. But I did forget she was on this collab because I guess 303 haven't really standed the test of time since the 2000s. I'll give you $100 right now if you can name me the two members of 303. I've got their names in front of me.
2: I can't name them, but I can actually visualize them because like they've aged.
0: They're quite cute.
2: They were cute at the time.
0: Sean and Nathaniel.
2: Oh! Would not have picked that.
0: This is from 2009, 303 featuring Katy Perry, Starstruck.
2: Oh.
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0: The Kid Laroi, Justin Bieber, Mori Fem, Steph here, and the Meanest Pie Challenge officially kicked off today for the month of September. A bunch of bakeries all across Aotearoa are taking part in this. So meanpies.co.nz is where you go. You can see the list of ingredients, and bakeries need to choose 9 kind of these quirky, weird ingredients like blackberry, leek, watercress. So there's some strange ingredient choices for pies, honestly, on this list. So bakeries have to pick 9 weird ingredients, sell their pie for a month. $1 of every pie goes to the Cancer Society, so a great cause. And then the public, we have to eat these pies and vote for our favourites by voting on the Mean Pie app. It's very cool. And then at the end of the month, there's a winning pie, and they win the Flan Furley Shield. It's honestly brilliant. So if you want to find out more about it, meanpies.co.nz.
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But he is coming to Aotearoa, playing Auckland Spark Arena the 27th of April. See this live. It's Zomba, Undressed on More.

Samba on More FM with Steph. Just announced he's returning to Aotearoa the 27th of April, Spark Arena in Auckland, on his You Are Reason tour. And go and leave a comment on our Samba posts on More FM's Facebook and Instagram pages to be in to win some of the first free cheeky tickets. 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

0: She'll be breathing our beautiful Aotearoa air next month when she is performing in Auckland, Olivia Dean. Sam Fender, Rain Me In on More FM. 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
0: The next three songs have a theme in common since it's the 1st of September. And it is the official first day of spring. I thought songs that remind us of spring and getting out of our wintry cocoons that we've been in for the last couple of months and getting out there and enjoying some warm weather and the sun in the sky again and going on adventures. So that is the theme of the next three songs. And I thought we'd start with this one from Harry Styles. It's the perfect road tripping song when it's warm in the air. And it's called Golden because that's what the sun's golden. So yeah, you get it. It's More FM.

What a song. God, I love that song. Rusted Root to finish Three of a Kind tonight on More FM. The theme for the last three songs, spring, songs that remind us of spring and warm days and going on adventures again and getting out of our winter coats. My God, that's going to be great, hanging up those winter coats and not seeing them again in a while, won't it? Miles Smith on

0: G'day there, this is Simon Marner. Tomorrow on the show, just after 7, Power Ballad Wednesday, Speedy's Up, and the Sennheiser Momentum 5 headphones you could win.
1: And after being a hairstylist for the weekend, going to talk about what jobs you have done you had no business doing, no qualifications, and there you were.
0: Yeah, Lana cut her sister's hair, and now they can't go outside. We'll see you tomorrow at more.

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0: Rescuer, the latest from Alex Warren here on More FM. Steph with you. He's doing his Australian leg of his tour at the moment. And this, he made me laugh. He's funny. This little clip from an Australian interview.
1: Who's the most famous person in your telephone right now?
2: Who would you say? Oh, yeah, Ed Sheeran, I would say, right? Yeah, Ed Sheeran.
1: And you
2: my pen pal. Yeah, I could email him anytime I want.
1: And what would he say when
2: you... Stop emailing me.
0: See, he's funny. I like his vibe, Alex Warren. He's got a good spirit. Next. He is simply the best. Tina knows. Her song is up next. Jilly on Petch and Shavuzi too. 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

It's Shaboozy here on More FM on your Tuesday night. Steph with you. The first day of spring today. Can you feel it in the air already? It's getting lighter in the mornings, lighter in the evenings. Have you spotted some daffodils in your neck of the woods? A sign of spring and blossoms. Oh, I love it. And then summer right around the corner. It's Al King. It's More FM.

0: Shawn Mendes on More FM. Steph with you, and at the ripe old age of 39, Lionel Messi has announced his retirement from international football. I thought he was older than that, to be fair, not going to lie. The Argentinian footballing superstar, 21 years of playing football. I'm sure his body will love a break. He'll love a rest, won't he? And imagine being in the position to retire at 39. Oh, must be nice. Next, Role Model, High Hopes, and Eminem with Rihanna straight after this on More FM.
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0: Lady Gaga on More FM with the guy who's coming back to Aotearoa, Bruno Mars, at Eden Park in Auckland in March. 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
0: We'll see you again in 9 minutes, 2026, because for the next 9 minutes, we're going to be going to 1993 with some UB40. We're going to go 95 for some Alanis. And let's kick it off with Mark Morrison. This one from 1996, Return of the Mac, first day of spring. Here we go, it's More FM.

Geordie. I can't help falling in love, wrapping up 9 minutes of 90s here on More FM on your Tuesday, first day of spring today. Feeling good, and the show tonight is thanks to Lindt. Take the time to treat yourself. It's very important. You've got to look after you. Unwind and indulge in a smooth, melting Lindor truffle created by the Lindt Master Chocolatiers. It's the perfect gift for yourself.

0: G'day there, this is Simon Marner. Tomorrow on the show, just after 7, Power Ballad Wednesday, Speedy's Up, and the Sennheiser Momentum 5 headphones you could win.
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0: Yeah, Lana Cutter's sister's here, and now they can't go outside. We'll see you tomorrow at more.

0: Jelly Roll on More FM. Steph here, and I love when NASA does fun things. And they're about to do a fun thing. In an hour and a half, 11 p.m. our time, they will be live streaming a spacewalk. The astronauts going outside of the International Space Station on a live stream. Geez, we're in the future, aren't we? We are so in the future. 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How good. Hey, on the way next, NSYNC after the break, 660 and Imagine Dragons coming up here on More FM.
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0: It must be every musician's dream to be asked to be on a soundtrack to a movie. Don't you reckon? It will be so exciting. Plus, what, ka-ching, you know? I mean, they'd pay well, don't you think? Plus a movie that would just be around forever. But like American Pie, the movie. That is a movie I haven't seen in ages, but when it came out, I saw it like 100 times. In fact, that is a great rainy night movie choice. I'm going to write that one down for future Steph to watch. But Bec Runga, she had not one, but two songs on American Pie. Sway is on the official soundtrack. And so is Good Morning Baby. So let's hear that one. Bec Runga with Semisonic on this one. It's More FM.

0: 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Hello, Tyler.
1: Hello. 1st of September. Do you know how many of my friends and family members have birthdays today?
0: Really?
1: It is honestly outrageous.
0: How many? Let's list them off.
1: There's like 8, my auntie being one of them.
0: What? There's 8 family members? What? I already have 8 family members.
1: No, friends. friends and family members. But do you know why? What are we exactly 9 months?
0: New Year's
1: from?
0: Babies.
1: Mm-hmm.
0: New Year's Eve babies. Oh, I'm a Valentine's baby. I'm November. Yuck. Let's not think about that. Tyler's the next. It's More FM.
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How you doing? It's More FM with Tyler on your Tuesday night, the first day of spring, and doesn't it feel good? You know, the plants are coming back to life, plenty of concerts and events are being announced for the summertime, and that warm weather is just around the corner. In fact, we may get a little taste later this week, some spots getting into the 20s. Here's Ed Sheeran teaming up with Martin Garrix. It's repeated on More. Stay.

0: G'day there, this is Simon Marner. Tomorrow on the show, just after 7, Power Ballad Wednesday, Speedy's Up, and the Sennheiser Momentum 5 headphones you could win.
1: And after being a hairstylist for the weekend, we're going to talk about what jobs you have done you had no business doing, no qualifications, and there you were.
0: Yeah, Lana cut her sister's hair, and now they can't go outside. We'll see you tomorrow at more.
2: Woke up late, somewhere far away from home. Pockets empty, wallet gone. 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

the only one. 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
1: Lewis Capaldi at More FM with Tyler. We started the Nonstop 10 a little bit earlier with this. She's from Texas, I can tell by the way. Ella Langley, Choosing Texas, the biggest song in the world right now. We can say that as she breaks another massive record. The Billboard Hot 100 over in the US. She's held the number one spot with this for 20 weeks. The most out of any song apart from like the Christmas holiday ones, overtaking the previous record holder, Shaboozy. Massive stuff. While we're talking about the charts though, I took a look at the NZ Top 40. Really cool to see Dolly Parton back in there. We must have been streaming up a storm over the weekend. This was the fifth biggest song in New Zealand, 9 to 5 in there. No Jolene or I Will Always Love You, which was quite surprising. We got Three Doors Down and some old school Taylor Swift coming next at More FM.
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0: Ooh, big news tonight. More FM is stoked to bring you Somba. He's just announced his You Are The Reason tour at Spark Arena in Auckland on the 27th of April. I believe this was the first song we heard from him last year. He put out this one, Undressed and Back to Friends. Oh. I'll always love that one. 12 to 12 after this. And then more recently, Homewrecker. I mean, this guy has put out some massive songs in such a short amount of time. If you want to hear them live and for free, we've got your double pass up for grabs right now on the More FM Facebook and Instagram pages. 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
1: Oh my God, I can't believe that. I'm so excited. We'll go to Melbourne. I'm from Victoria. I'll go home. Even if it's for 48 hours, that is enough.
0: That could be you tomorrow. Just get on air at some point after 5 p.m. You could win thanks to Choice Hotels. Get more up on you.

0: G'day there, this is Simon Marner. Tomorrow on the show, just after 7, Power Ballad Wednesday, Speedy's Up, and the Sennheiser Momentum 5 headphones you could win.
1: And after being a hairstylist for the weekend, going to talk about what jobs you have done, you had no business doing, no qualifications, and there you were.
0: Yeah, Lana cut her sister's hair, and now they can't go outside. We'll see you tomorrow at more.

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0: Rescuer. Off his new album that came out on Friday, Alex Warren, Rescuer, at More FM with Tyler. End of an era, the final episode of the Kelly Clarkson Show aired today. I say end of an era, I don't think I sat and watched an entire episode ever, but I loved the karaoke segment. It was so good. She'd take other people's songs, put her spin on it, and it was so good. She'd take other people's songs, put her spin on it, and at one point a phrase was coined, getting karaoke'd, because sometimes, actually a lot of the times, she would do the songs better than the original, and that is hard to do.
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0: And just like that, we're about to crack into the middle of the week already. Tuesday, done and dusted here at More FM. And we're stoked to bring you Kingston Calling 2027. And just announced today, it's going to be hitting Bay Oval in Tauranga on Feb 19 and 20. Imagine the beautiful Bay of Plenty sun beating down on you, listening to the sweet tunes of 660 and Fat Freddy's Drop. If you want a double pass, we've got that up for grabs right now. And all you need to do is text the word OVAL to 559. 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
6: 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How can I help?
7: Yeah. Hello?
6: Hi.
7: Hi. Yeah. 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
7: Well, okay. 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
6: They'll probably just explain how repeat hearing puts things deep in your emotional memory, and I really don't think it's necessary. But yes, if you must, I do have the name of one.
7: Great. 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
1: Over in the blue corner, we have baby Thomas. Just 14 months old, has been convicted of punching other babies when they're out hanging out on the mat at an early childhood centre.
2: 14 months.
1: So can just walk, but it's a little sketchy. Okay, so that's the area of development we're in. And baby Thomas, name change, but baby Thomas's mum has got in touch with us and said, what am I supposed to do when the early childhood teacher gets in touch and says, hey, Thomas keeps bowling over other kids and punching and slapping. You might want to sort a plan out at home. And she's like, well, he's our first boy. Like, we're not punching and slapping him.
2: How
1: we're
2: cute
1: not.
2: Would he be, though, with little boxing gloves on to go to preschool?
1: And the satin boxes?
2: Yeah, those big mitts and just a sort of a white beater singlet.
1: I don't think we call them that anymore.
2: Oh, sorry.
1: So,
2: yeah. Sorry, Jake the Mask.
1: So what can you do? If the kid was four, yeah, you go, oi, why are you beating up Mary for? Probably no kids called Mary, but you know, why are you beating up Willow? Stop that. You can't keep your hands to yourself. Blah, blah, blah. You can reason with them. When this is a baby and there's a lot of pushing and shoving, no biting yet, what's she supposed to do? What can she actually do?
3: Straight jacket.
1: Said the guy with no kids. That's so
2: yeah,
1: good.
2: Yeah, that's a wee bit ruthless, baby.
3: Well, so he's beating up another baby.
2: He's 18 months old. You can't do anything. The child doesn't know what they're doing.
1: So you just let them at it?
2: Yeah, no, I think so. You just have to...
3: Place bets?
1: Just get out the
2: old... No, you don't place bets. You don't set up a cage speed. But I think at 18 months old, there's no intent. And that's when they get to be three or four, you can actually... There's some intent there. They know what they're doing. At 18 months old, I mean, that is an infant child.
1: Yeah, but it's interesting, though, then, don't you think that the centre got in touch with the mum? Because what's going to be an appropriate answer to that? They want to know she's doing something about it. Okay, I've talked to our 14-month-old.
2: But okay, I think those...
1: He's taken it all in and he agrees. The PowerPoint presentation shows that he was misbehaving.
2: No, but I think with the SEs now, they just have to report every incident. So if there's anything at all, I mean, they have to report everything. It must be a nightmare.
1: Oh, every incident, yes. But to actually ask the parents to try and get a handle on this...
2: So,
1: I just don't know what she's supposed to do. I can't figure it out.
2: So that is a good question. At 18 months old, folks, what do you think the parents should do? Because at 18 months, they don't understand anything.
1: There's a lot of early childhood teachers. Look at the text. My gosh, I think none of them are at work. Look, they're all listening to the show. Love to have you here. But it looks like there's a lot where the parents can actually talk to the teachers and say, well, what can you do to help this not happen? Can you separate them a little bit more?
2: Rochelle says, treat the child like a dog training session. Whenever he does something, say his name loudly first and then say no. Marcus, no.
1: Marcus, back.
2: That's not okay.
1: Back.
2: We don't do that. We'll cut it off. So yeah. Sit, Marcus.
1: What about if he had one of those old...
3: Stay. I'd be in the other corner saying, go, Tommy. Get him.
1: Get a boy!
3: Way to go, Marcus!
4: Yeah!
3: Way to go!
1: Can you text us on 559? Or if you're in the domain of early childhood, would you ask a parent to do something about this? Or is this more sort of the environment that they're in? Or is it... is it something you've done wrong as a parent?
2: Yeah.
1: That's another thing
2: you do. Blame the parents.
1: No, but that's what... I'm not blaming the parents. I'm saying I don't know what she's supposed to do.
2: We've got enough on our plates.
3: And is it really that unethical to place bets on them?
0: 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Yeah,

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1: This text from Sarah. Hi, Simon and Lana. That's ridiculous that they called the parents about it. It's just normal learning behaviour. What's right or wrong? Even at 3 or 4, it's not necessarily with intent, Simon. Kids can start displaying neurodiversity behaviour at this age, so it's not always being naughty, which I totally agree with,
2: yeah.
1: Sarah.
2: Yeah. I know they do have to eventually learn what's right or wrong. We need this to go through life with.
1: But at 14 months?
2: 14 months.
1: You know, if child... Yeah.
2: I feel like he's about to get suspended, you know?
1: Let's go to Papa Moore. Nat is on the line. She is an ECE teacher. Hi, Nat.
3: Good morning, Tim.
2: Hi, Nat. This is a bit of a crazy one, but not that uncommon. You know someone who this has happened to.
3: Oh, literally my nephew. He was quite the boxer and still is at 2.5, so...
2: Uh-oh.
1: Really?
3: But so, it now involves teeth and other objects. But hey, it's okay.
2: Oh, yeah, the biting. What would you do then, putting your ECE hat on, what would you do in this situation if you got a baby at 14? Do we call them babies?
1: Yeah,
2: they're not quite toddlers yet, are they? 14 months?
1: 14 months a baby, yeah.
2: What's the right thing to do here? Obviously, you tell the parents, but what can the parents do?
3: To be honest, like, nothing really. Maybe get a book where you're talking about gentle hands, but personally, and it's no disrespect to the ECE teachers, you need to deal with that in the moment, you know? Like, give the kid a cuddle that's been hit and model. Gentle hands, stroking hands, you know, get the kid to model. This is my gentle hands.
1: Oh, see, I feel calm already just you saying that,
2: yeah,
1: Nat.
2: Gentle hands.
1: What about the child that's doing the pushing, though? Is that the one you say gentle hands to, not the person that's received the push?
3: Yeah. So you make a big deal of the kid they've hurt, you know, like give them a big cuddle and be like, oh no, you're feeling sad. And then just model, I'll show my gentle hands, and get the kid that's laid a punch to then be like stroking. These are my gentle hands.
1: Gotcha.
3: I can be gentle.
2: They say that, don't they? The positive reinforcement is way more effective than the negative, and to not give them too much attention.
1: Yeah. So, Nat, what would you say to this? You know, like when our cats used to jump up on the bench, the kitchen bench, we would spray them with a water bottle, and they learnt very smartly, you know, if you spray them, they didn't get up there. Can you spray a child?
3: I mean, maybe at home, but not in a daycare center. I'd lose my job.
2: Yeah, okay. No, I'd definitely do it at home.
1: Just, honest to goodness, so many texts here, and it's really divided.
2: It is, eh?
1: Yeah.
2: And interesting that Nat said with her nephew that now at 2.5, he's and biting. So, like, you'd hope that it would just kind of fizzle out at a certain age.
1: Gentle teeth.
2: Gentle teeth. Gentle soft gums. Gentle with the pop quiz questions, Simon.
1: It's a dilemma, man. Raising children, it's the toughest job in the world.
2: And we are totally on board. You can still say no to.
1: Yeah.
2: We're not that soft around here.
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1: Sunday night, I was getting home quite late, and Katie said at home, she said, what do you want me to do to get ready for work so that you can just come home and go straight to bed? Oh, thank you so much.
2: Well, that's nice.
1: She packed my lunch, which, like, we don't usually do that. We just do our own thing. But also I said to her, there was one thing she refused to do. I said, oh, can you just put some clothes out so I know what I'm wearing? So I just got something to pick up and go in the morning when my alarm clock goes off, because obviously I don't turn all the lights on because everyone's asleep.
2: Right.
1: So I just get this pile of clothes that I prepared the night before and take that into the bathroom. And she said, no, no, that's a bit controlling. I said, it's not controlling, I'm asking you to do
2: exactly.
1: it. I said, just pick something. She said, oh no, I can't tell you what to wear.
2: Oh my gosh.
1: I said, just pick it. Like, would Jodie used to have picked what you...
2: No, I did it all myself.
1: What if you needed help? Would you...
2: Well, I didn't.
1: Oh.
2: Lana and I are kindred spirits, folks, when it comes to breakfast radio. We're just the same people. Because you have to be so regimented. It is the most ridiculous thing. Anybody that's up this time will understand. If I leave for home at 14 minutes to 5, that's late. If I leave at 16 minutes to 5, that's early. It's only 2 minutes difference, but in my head it's monumental.
1: You'll be in a bad mood because you left 30 seconds later.
2: Like, everything's like that. Real. So I lay all my clothes out the night before.
1: Yeah.
2: Everything. And get my gym bag ready so that I so I don't have to think in the morning.
1: Do you think there's anyone listening that is wearing clothes right now that their partner chose for them? Like, is anyone wearing something where they go, oh yeah, my partner always picks what I wear? I don't think it's controlling at all.
2: No,
1: I can see how
2: totally
1: if you were in a controlling relationship and someone was like, you must only wear this.
2: If you said, I want to pick my own clothes, says, you'll wear what I tell you to wear, that would be disgusting.
1: Yeah. Yeah, you can only wear that. That beautiful short skirt, and no one said that to me. I've got a short skirt I want to wear.
2: Simon, you must wear that fuchsia coloured G banger that I laid out for you the night before.
1: Yeah, yeah. Why aren't you wearing it?
2: So if you don't like it, on.
1: Well, take it back to Farmers if you don't like it. Far out.
2: Actually, there are a couple of texts from people, Lana, that say, my partner lays my clothes out for me every night.
1: Absolutely, my partner tells me how to wear my hair. It's not necessarily telling me and I need permission, but it's more a case of they tell me what looks nice and it's another opinion of that, you know?
2: Yeah. Hey, Jan. Or Jan,
3: good
2: is
3: morning.
2: It? Yeah, Jan, how are you?
3: That's good. Of myself.
2: Good, good. Hey, so does your partner lay your clothes out for you?
3: Yes, every time, every morning, to go and everything. Of course, I start working 6 o'clock in the morning as well.
1: Okay, oh, you're nice and early. So are you happy with what you're wearing today? Your partner's picked a good thing?
3: Yes. Yes, she knows exactly what I need if we go out for dinners as well. She put everything for me out tonight.
2: If you said to her, Jan, honey, I'm not altogether sure I'm comfortable wearing these pants that you've chosen, would she be upset?
3: Oh, probably.
2: Oh, you're beautiful, yeah. Thank you. Thanks,
1: have a gorgeous day. Anna's just texting. I wouldn't trust my husband to pick out clothes.
2: No.
1: However, I do get my week's worth out for the week, hang them in days, so there are 5 sets of clothes ready to go. Anna, that is beautifully organised.
2: That's,
1: I'm so damn proud of you, girl.
2: Wow, Anna, that's pretty intense. I'm presuming, Anna, you look at the forecast in advance.
1: Mm. I guess if you work in an office, it's just the wee dart from the car to the office, and then you're kind of neutralised in your temps, aren't you?
2: That is uber organised, though.
1: Yeah.
2: Laying out the 5 days of the week. Well done, you.
1: And Rachel, guys, I would choose my husband's clothes, but hell no, he is not choosing mine. Why do I feel like we'd all go... We'll all turn up and we'll look like we're working at Peaches and Cream.
2: Exactly.
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0: just like you. 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
1: What's happened in your life in the last 24 hours?
2: Mine?
1: Yeah.
2: Well, I didn't go on yesterday because I'm a hardy soul. I don't like to complain, but I had a blocked ear.
1: Ah.
2: And
1: you did tell us about that.
2: In the podcast.
1: You said it, that you felt you were walking crooked.
2: Yeah, it feels like if you've ever listened to stereo speakers and one cuts out and you're only hearing on the left channel of your speaker, that's what it's like. I can't bear it. And I'm prone to it, a bit like laryngitis. I think it's my job over the years. This is gross, but I'm a wax maker. My ears.
1: Oh.
2: No, sorry.
1: Well, you can be proud of a lot of things, but I don't know if that needs to be on your CV.
2: So I was scratching my ear and I must have pushed wax over the canal.
1: Oh.
2: Yeah, sorry about that. It's disgusting. But all yesterday and all the night before, it's just I'm completely mute in that ear and it just drives me nuts. So yesterday I went and had my ear syringe.
1: Oh, that was your big thing yesterday, getting that.
2: Done.
1: Do you feel that it worked?
2: Oh my gosh. It's like if you've never had this feeling, it's when they get it.
1: Yeah.
2: It's a hallelujah moment. It's like you can hear the angels singing.
1: Like if you, people who go to, not so much chiropractors, but people like that, right, where they go and they actually get everything lined back up.
2: Yeah, it's just, you can feel it. It pops.
1: Yeah.
2: And then you can hear the world again.
1: Wow.
2: In 3D or whatever. And, oh my gosh, it's beautiful.
1: Someone should have filmed it, like when those little kids see for the first time and they go, oh, and they see it.
2: That's what it's like. Hear the birds, Lana. And, you know, I said to the nurse, because where I go, they're all nurses that do this. And I said, it must be actually, even though it's horribly, deeply disgusting, it must be immensely satisfying because they have those big binoculars on that with the way like a miner's lamp.
1: And they've got a lot of little tools, don't they?
2: Little hooky tools,
1: little baby vacuum, little baby Dyson just going in your ear. Just getting right in there and cleaning this grotty man out.
2: Oh, it's not a grotty man. It's she said, actually, it's probably because you're so clean.
1: No, they used to say that to us when we had nits. That's not true. I found out later in life that wasn't true. I said, Mum, remember, they used to always say that headlice would come to our heads because we've got clean hair.

0: Yeah. And Mum would be like, darling, these nits don't care what hair they land on. I don't think they're coming to Miss Clean.
1: Is that an urban legend? Because I always used to say that with my kids' girls. I said it's because your hair's so clean.
0: I think they like a fresh head of hair because they've just nailed the other kid.
1: Well, now this is another interesting topic you've raised because genuinely, when all our kids, you know, four of them, four daughters with long ponytails.
0: Yeah.
1: Got nits. You know, Jode used to go around with almost a moolie on her head, so terrified she was going to get them as a grown woman. I never got them ever, ever, ever. And I was asking the doctor about it, and he said, because you wear so much product in your hair.
0: Oh, yeah. And when it's shorter, like that's why we all had little boy haircuts, was what we called them in the 90s. Now you can just have short hair.
1: Is but that because you're a knit kid?
0: We were knit kids, man. And once you got rid of them in the far north, you just go for a swim in the pool, everyone's got them again. Even when they started endorsing the mandatory swimming caps.
1: Yeah. Our kids were the tinfoil hat kids long before that became fashionable with COVID.
0: Tinfoil glad wrap. Jones had them completely covered.
1: It's just ingrained in my memory, my kids sitting in the lounge with cellophane all around their head and a purple sort of shampoo, which apparently killed them.
0: Yeah, and it smelt like just fly spray. Black flag through the house.
1: But then we also had this thing. This is disgusting. What a horrible way to start the show. Earwax and nits. But did you have a Roby comb? Beep! When you get one. Beep! You get one to electrocute the nit.
0: And some of them were so big it would go, Wolf, we got the queen. Leander said, guys, please stop talking about nits. I'm scratching my head.
1: The Roby comb, that's it. Because back in the old days, I don't know if they still had them, fish and chip shops used to have this sort of purple thing in the corner.
0: The fly light.
1: Yeah. And if a fly flew into it, it'd be like, Natasha, thank you for your texts. Oh my gosh, Simon, Lana, you guys talking about nits is bringing back so many memories. I have thick, curly, long hair. Aww. And I'll never forget when my mum had to put the shampoo in and I had to lean over the bathtub and she would wash my hair and then comb the stuff all through my hair. When your hair is thick and curly, oh my goodness, the pain. Actually, that's something I've forgotten. Yeah, my kids used to say that. You're right, Natasha. Anyway, you know,
0: you've got to go through strand by strand. You can't just, you know, breeze over it.
1: That's exactly what she says. You have to go through it over and over until the eggs come out.
0: Oh, the eggs. And my auntie Frances would always try and pop them in her nails. Oh, stop it.
1: Oh, my gosh.
0: Anyway.
1: Happy days.
0: We said we'd stop. We're still here.
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3: What did you find on the work printer that you weren't meant to see?
4: I found a colleague's STD appointment confirmation and she was happily married.
3: I can see two other texts right now that people have found the same thing. Why are people printing out appointments? Just put it in your phone like a normal person.
5: Yeah, like mine tomorrow 2 p.m. Thank you.
3: You just don't print it out. 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We've got to sort you out with a room key and we could be calling you after 5 or more. There's no mistaking.
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16: Morning, I'm Grace Cocker with the latest of five. A sigh of relief that free flu vaccines for under fives is being rolled out now. It was initially set to roll out next year. Dr. Luke Bradford from the College of GPs says they wrote to officials last week.
17: It's very virulent. We're seeing huge numbers and there's things we can do to help. We are...
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16: Patchy cloud today with westerly. Sky is starting to clear late this afternoon though, but the cloud cover returning by tomorrow morning. 18's the high, dropping to a low of 10 degrees overnight.
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2: Friday night, last Friday, family Uber night, we all Ubered in, all good stuff. There's a Rubik's Cube on the table, which Monty obviously loves to play with. Hush, one of my daughter's partners, he did it, got it all, did it all. But he did it by cheating. He looked online how to solve it. He's got a mathematical brain.
3: Yeah.
2: So we're talking about how hard it is to do the Rubik's Cube. These things have been around for 1,000 years. That, you know, and then Cody said it. My son-in-law, he's actually a software developer, so he's got a maths brain.
3: Yeah.
2: But he said he just can't do it. He's tried and tried and tried. And then at his place of work, they were discussing this question. And I put it to you at home and I put it to you in the studio.
4: Okay.
2: This is the question. Would you rather go to prison for 2 years, finite period, 2 years, you get out after 2 years, full stop? Or would you rather go to prison with a Rubik's Cube and you get out of prison when you've solved the Rubik's Cube? In other words, if you can do it in a week, you're gone. But if it takes you 10 years, you stay in for 10 years. So the question is, would you rather go to prison for 2 years, that's it, full stop, or go to prison with a Rubik's Cube, and when you solve it, you get out?
4: Prison, easy.
2: For 2 years?
4: No, with a Rubik's Cube.
3: Yeah, same.
2: Oh, see, I'm the total opposite.
3: Because you can hyperfixate and just get it. You hear about people who teach themselves how to read and write in prison.
2: No, well, that'd be easier than doing the Rubik's Cube. I cannot do, I've tried so hard over the years. I've spent hours trying it without the sort of the recipe, for want of a better term.
3: I think you have to have
2: 15 years.
3: I think the key is you've got to have one side completely coloured, like a full red side, and then once one side is a full colour, then there is actually a pattern that you can do, and it will always work out.
2: You don't know that. You've got no...
3: No, you don't, but I guess when you're in jail and you know it's your only way out, the mind's a powerful thing, Simon.
4: Yeah, I've heard jail's not a great place either, so I'd be pretty keen to get out of there as soon as possible.
5: But they sell these things at Toy World, you know? If you've got 2 years to figure it out, I reckon you could do it.
3: There was a kid in Rolleston that I was reading about, and they did their Rubik's Cube in something like 9 seconds or something. Just recently.
2: Okay, so those kids have obviously solved the puzzle and they practice. But if you just get a blind cube and you're just like in there, so like this text here says, there's no way I'd be able to solve that thing. I'd be in jail for 20 years, so give me the 2 year stint and that's done. Prison with a cube, I'm out in 40 seconds.
5: I feel like if your sole purpose in life was to solve a Rubik's Cube in 2 years and you couldn't do it, then we got bigger fish to fry.
3: Maybe you deserve to be in there. Yeah. Criminal. You're good criminal behaviour not getting it done in 2 years.
2: There's heaps of texts. OMG, says Amy, 2 years, absolutely. Even with instructions and videos, I've never managed to get the Rubik's Cube solved. We need to talk to Amy.
3: Let's not forget, of course, sometimes, Simon, you're known to taking a wee shortcut. You could always peel the stickers off.
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1: Amy, hello there.
2: Hi, good morning.
1: Morning. So what would you do? Take the 2 years and just deal with that, or take the cube in and try and get out earlier?
2: Take the 2 years, definitely.
1: And why is that? Have you tried to solve the cube before?
2: Yes, my toddler wanted to buy one when he was about, well, when he was three at the warehouse, and he's now seven, and we still haven't been able to complete it.
1: Really?
3: And is it often, is it just sitting at the bottom of the toy box now? Every now and then it sort of resurfaces in hopes it'll be solved?
2: Yep, and now my toddler now, who's now three, she will try it.
3: Yep.
2: We're all trying it. Yeah.
1: So you clearly don't have one of those brains, Amy. Like, your kids don't either way, all accounts, but they're toddlers. That's their excuse. I'm like you. I could spend countless hours and days and years, and I just don't think I have the brain to be able to solve that.
3: I reckon you could. Nah. I honestly do.
1: No.
3: Because remember, we have distractions in life. We have things we're able to leave the Rubik's Cube and go and do. You're in the cell.
1: But don't you reckon, Amy, yeah, I reckon though, Lance, the thing is, there's almost like it's a kind of like a hard wiring setup, and my brain just doesn't, I hate, like you do, what's that thing you do? Sudoku.
3: Yeah.
1: I can't stand that. I just don't have the brain for that stuff. Would you agree with me, Amy, there are people that are hardwired to do that sort of thing and those of us that aren't?
2: Well, yeah, definitely. That's not my brain, but I refuse to Google it either.
3: Yes.
2: I want to be able to complete it on my own one day. It might be 10 years down the track, or I don't know.
1: Yeah. And you don't even get 10 years for murder these days. So, no, take the 2 years and get out, Amy.
3: Take the 2 years, make some mates, and then get out of there.
1: Well, you've got a beautiful accent too, Amy. What is that?
2: I'm in between Durham and Newcastle in the UK.
3: Oh, cool.
1: Gorgeous.
3: And just a text here with people saying, I'll learn it one day. There's probably some truth to that. Somebody has said that they know someone who is, they had a Rubik's Cube when they were in their 50s, never always meant to get around to it. It wasn't until their 80s where they sat down, had a chance, and cracked the code and did it.
1: Yeah.
3: And now can do it all the time.
1: Rachel, thank you for text. She says, Simon and Lana, the cubes, the Rubik's Cubes are making a massive comeback. I'm a teacher. Some kids in my class are busy with them right now. They showed me the record yesterday. One child in my classroom, 3 seconds to do it by a 9-year-old.
3: Oh, that's the world record.
1: Oh, is that the world record?
3: Yeah.
1: Was that 3 seconds by a 9-year-old.
3: It's actually crazy. You can't even watch, like, their hands are moving so quickly. It's incredible.
1: Well, that's another text. Kate says, Sian Lana, have you guys seen The Speed Cubers? There's a documentary on Netflix at the moment. There's a pattern to it. I don't know it, though. But you can watch them do it, and they do it in, like, 3 seconds.
3: I'm all for, as a parent constantly fighting devices, I am all for Rubik's Cubes, kids playing board games, getting covered in mud outside. Whatever can take them off a device and actually use their hands to play with someone, go for it.
1: Yeah.
3: Go for it.
1: Sandy says, maybe some of you don't have the brain for it or the patience, a big thing. I'm patient, Amy.
3: Yeah, I'm not patient. That makes no sense. You just got to go to jail and find out. Go to a crime, man.
1: Yeah. Go to a crime.
3: Get some grit to you.
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15: Morning, I'm Grace Cocker with the latest at 5:30. Tauranga City Council has accepted the recommendations of an independent review into the Mount Maunganui landslide. The external review found weaknesses in the way risks were identified, managed and escalated. Chief Executive Marty Grenfell says Council accepts the findings and is committed to implementing every recommendation. A proposal to reshuffle Woolworths' customer care team has left workers on edge. Around 130 New Zealand jobs are on the line and the supermarket says it is working with affected staff. Rudd Hughes from Workers First Union says people are nervous.
16: There is a feeling that it's a bit of a fait accompli. The members are feeling like it's a done deal.
15: A report suggests New Zealand doesn't always get bang for its buck when it comes to infrastructure. The Infrastructure Commission's at Jeff Cooper says they've looked at what drives the price up and where savings can be made.
17: Making every dollar count, which is really canvassing all of the many reasons that we see infrastructure costs going in one direction and asking why is that and what can we do about it.
15: In 3 decades on, Dwayne Kefti Davis has been found guilty of the first degree murder of rapper Tupac Shakur. He's the only person ever charged in the drive-by shooting near the Las Vegas Strip. In 1996. 63-year-old Davis was found to have orchestrated the murder and could face life without parole. To sport, the Black Ferns are buzzing to be part of rugby's greatest rivalry tour. Coach Whitney Hansen's team are taking on South Africa in Johannesburg before Sunday's third test between the All Blacks and Springboks.
18: It's incredibly special to get an opportunity to play as part of this huge history.
15: Rugby with All Blacks Travel and Hospitality.com. Exclusive Rugby World Cup packages selling now. And play on the outside tennis courts at the US Open is on hold with rain falling in New York.
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15: Patchy cloud today with westerly. Sky is starting to clear late this afternoon though, but the cloud cover returning by tomorrow morning. 18's the high, dropping to a low of 10 degrees overnight.
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1: So this aired on Sunday night on their 60 Minutes. Oh, what a documentary series 60 Minutes is.
2: Yeah, it's been going forever too, isn't it? Tick, tick,
1: tick, tick, tick, tick. Yeah. Did Mike McRoberts used to do the New Zealand
2: version?
1: He
2: did, yeah.
1: Yeah. And so this story, came out, broadcast Sunday night in Australia, and then since then I've started seeing little clips of this incredible woman talking about back in June when she was swimming at a Sydney beach. And her life flashed before her eyes, literally. It was crazy. She was out swimming at, I think it's Coogee Beach in June. Coogee Beach. And a great white shark appears out of really nowhere. Oh. And other swimmers in the beach start to, cause a scene, let everyone know, start yelling and screaming. Before she knew it, this shark was pretty much right in front of her, like staring at her. Here is the lifeguard that talks about the size of the shark, how it sort of wasn't necessarily the longest, but its sheer volume was huge.
3: There was a lot of thrashing, and that was around the time where I actually saw the shark come out of the water. What was so shocking about this one was just the size, the volume of it. And that was the moment I kind of realised this thing's actually just not going to be scared of me. I felt pretty helpless at that point.
2: That was the lifeguard?
1: So a lady called Leah is swimming. She's 34. She's a mum of a wee girl called August. And she is the one who ultimately becomes the victim of this attack. Now, this is harrowing when you hear about what this woman went through in terms of, she talks about a decision-making process in the water when she's swimming. She said it flashed that she thinks, I don't want this shark to be the end of me, which you'll hear her talk about. But she also talks about how she knows she's right-handed. So she's thinking about her future, and she knows now she has to punch the shark. She has to just punch this thing. It is massive. She said it's like a brick wall. She has to punch it with her left hand. In case it chops off her left hand, then she can continue to operate when she's living with her right.
2: That's forethought under pressure.
1: Isn't it? Like, but take yourself to that moment where you think, which limb am I happy to lose? Here she is talking a little bit more about the actual attack itself.
4: It sort of started opening its mouth, and I'm like, it's going to get my face. It's going to bite my face. I'm like, I've got to try and punch it. I've got to try and push it away, or else it's going to bite my head off. So I decided, let's do a left hook. I can just sort of see my hand with the skin there, and then there's a big gap between my forearm and the hand.
1: So now her left hand has been amputated pretty much elbow up since then in her recovery, and her right hand did actually survive the attack. Got bitten, but didn't get torn off. Here she is talking about what her motivation was in those seconds or moments in the water with the great white.
4: I'm the woman that punched the shark in the face. I'm the woman that fought like hell to be here. In my head, I was like, you are not taking me away from my daughter. And I twisted myself around and I just started punching it over and over and over again. Just punch, punch, punch.
2: Jeepers.
1: She said it was like fighting a dinosaur. She said she couldn't imagine, like, that's the only thing, as when you think about it as a kid, right, you always stress about this sort of stuff. And she said it was so hard when she was punching it. It was that big. It was just like such a, the full documentary is incredible when you hear about her story now. And again, this is only 2 months, 3 months ago.
2: So you can text video to 559 and see more from that. Video to 559. Oh. My goodness. That's just, that's what they say. Never get between a mother and a child. That shark didn't know what it
1: is. I don't know if they got the shark, if they did anything with the shark or not.
2: Jeepers.
1: And if they didn't,
2: he's out there telling
1: somebody something.
2: I used to, for some reason, think, what would I do? And I read somewhere that if you push your fist down the shark's mouth, you sort of gag it, make it choke.
1: Down its mouth!
2: And it releases you.
1: I'm going, no, I'm poking its eyeballs out, man. Sorry.
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1: So went out for dinner on Saturday night, last Saturday, to a place called the Athens Yacht Club, which is absolutely beautiful.
2: Did you get the cheese on fire?
1: Oh my gosh.
2: That's good, eh?
1: Halloumi cheese in this pan, they pour brandy over it and then light it. It's like old school bombed Alaska thing, you know, which was... And the cheese just, olives. It was a Greek, you know, oh my hat, it was so beautiful. Anyway, so when I was paying at the end of the night, I'm going to give you the full details here because it was an expensive meal, but that's because a bottle of wine was expensive. So, and I get there's a cost of living crisis, but I wanted to do this. So anyway, the meal cost, whatever it cost, the bill came to $257.
2: But it's not just for one person.
1: No, it's
2: and
1: two
2: you had
1: people.
2: A good night there.
1: Had a lovely night. Sure. So it was a lot, but the wine was really expensive. So $257. And then I get to the counter. She hands me the machine. It's one of those sort of, you know, the FPOS machines that's portable, no cord, and just gives it to me. And it says, do you want to make a tip? And at that moment, do you want to make a tip? It's like the restaurant suddenly stopped.
2: Everyone's looking. Everyone turns over from their fiery cheese.
3: Oh, what's he going to do? That's that man from the radio. Is he going to get his wallet?
2: Watch his finger. Watch his finger, Derek. See where he puts it.
3: Gosh,
2: he'll say yes.
3: Move the trainer, I can't see it.
1: The music
2: stand up, Brian. Have a look.
1: The music seemed to stop.
3: What's it going
1: to
3: be, Simon?
1: The tables went silent. It felt for a moment the earth stopped spinning.
2: When the waitress said, was there with a little
1: machine.
2: Sad Puss in Boots eyes.
1: The little green button. Do you want to make a tip? Green says yes.
2: Yep.
1: No says red. It's red.

0: how much? So I go, oh, well, I'll make a $30 tip. But because I'm so self-conscious and I'm shaking, I'm not making any of this up. Oh, yeah, yeah, yeah, yeah. Oh, yeah, oh, yeah, yeah, yeah, yeah. So is this the button here?
1: That guy Brian's looking at me.
2: Hi, everyone. Yeah, it is me. Yep. Simon here, everyone.
1: I'd like to make a speech.
2: Hi, guys. Yep. Hopefully this is the right thing. It's just a dumb thing. I haven't been out for dinner in a while.
1: I know your cheese is on fire, but can I just make a speech? I'm going to make a tip.
0: So I go three, and my hand's shaking, 3-0, but I put in an extra O.
1: Oh,
0: so she goes, that is exceptionally generous.
2: Thank you so much. Oh my God, I haven't afforded real butter in years.
0: I've just made a $300 tip. So she goes, that's exceptionally generous. And now I'm like,
2: she's ringing her boyfriend. It's like, oh, we're eating well tonight, love.
0: The music stops again. The earth stops spinning for the second time. The restaurant's completely silent. I go,
1: everyone's cheese is turned to soot.
2: Everyone starts cheering. Simon, you're the man.
1: Honey bags.
2: What a generous spirit.
0: I know. So I go, I'm so sorry. I meant that to be...
1: No. Oh, God.
0: I'm not going to make it through. So I have to say, I'm so sorry. It was for $30. So she goes, oh. So takes the machine back off me, cancels the transaction, and sends the whole thing again. Do you want to make a tip? Yes, how much? And I have to go to the
2: Richard, did you see that? He's backtracked on himself.
1: Brian, he has card decline.
2: God, I listen to him every morning. I thought Speedy was the tight ass.
1: Yeah. Is that waitress crying?
2: Shut up, you two.
1: She's gone straight back to the ATM to put the cash back in.
0: Oh, my gosh.
2: Goodness.
0: What a nightmare. So, anyway, there. I'm staying back inside my house for the rest of my life.
1: Yeah, yes, you're going to have to. Let's have the cheese.
3: Okay, I guess you can have the extra $270 back, Simon. I always loved you on the telly and the radio.
1: I thought you were a generous guy.
3: I guess not. Guess you missed that class on Sunday morning.
1: Yeah.
0: Man, you annoy me, you two.
1: We were just about to give you some more cheese on fire.
3: Thought maybe I could buy the cheese on fire for myself tonight, but I guess I'll have to keep saving.
1: I guess I'll never know what our cheese tastes like. I'll just go back and get my Cheesedale cheese.
0: Dumpty-doo.
1: Wrapped in plastic.
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14: With Flooring Extra, Richmond and Motueka, floors measured in years, not metres. One of Nelson's more contentious issues ends its consultation process this weekend. 6 weeks of submissions on Nelson City Council's three proposed options for a new civic space, library and community hub end on Sunday. And a three-vehicle crash blocked the coastal highway in Appleby late yesterday afternoon. Nobody was seriously injured in the crash, which occurred around 4 o'clock between Research Orchard and Redwood Roads.
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15: Morning, Glenn here with the latest at 6. The government is removing barriers to cervical cancer screening. From March, all women aged between 25 and 69 will be able to access it for free. Women's Minister Nicola Grigg.
16: And I think that's going to capture just under another 800,000 women.
15: There's also relief that free flu vaccines for under fives are being rolled out now instead of next year. Dr. Luke Bradford from the College of GPs says they wrote to officials here last week with cases spiking.
17: It's very virulent. We're seeing huge numbers and there's things we can do to help. We asked for a broader vaccination coverage and they've acted.
15: The government's bill to cap rates has passed its first reading. It would mean all councils have to keep annual rates increases within 2 to 4%. Nature Baby has urgently recalled one of its stretch and grow suits over fears it poses a choking hazard. It relates to a dome fastening on the Merino Camino Pointel garment. Overseas, as you might have heard, a person's finally been found guilty of the 1996 murder of rapper Tupac Shakur. Now 63, Dwayne Davis was found to have orchestrated Tupac's murder and could face life without parole. And fast fashion has been targeted by the French government. It started imposing fees on companies like Temu, Shein and AliExpress, concerned that the sale of cheap clothes is damaging the environment.
14: Sport.
15: In rugby league with Machinery House and a league of their own, Te Mairi Martin, Chanel Harris-Tevita and Chance Nicol-Klokstad are all back for our Warriors for their final game in the NRL's regular season, but Wade Egan and Kurt Capewell are both being rested for the clash with Manly on Saturday in Auckland. And an eye-watering transfer fee in English football's Premier League, Manchester City agreeing to pay $287 million for Chelsea midfielder Enzo Fernandez. Yeah, the Argentinian is a star. That's a joint British record transfer.
1: Sport with Jenny and Holmes, Nelson Bays, supporting the region's sport for over 26 years.
15: More FM weather with Hubbers, because carpet shouldn't have to match your drapes. Fine spells on and off today with a lot of cloud in the forecast. It should clear later on. Westerly winds on a high of 18 degrees down to a low of 10. Tomorrow, fine and cloudy all day. Light northerlies, a high of 20. Rain coming on Friday and a bit cooler.
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18: It's a couple of minutes past six. A very good morning to you. Welcome, Lana.
19: Good morning, everyone.
18: Morning, morning. Welcome to a brand new day. It's hump day already.
19: It is actually. So, Power Ballad Wednesday.
18: I know. And yeah. Honestly, when I rocked up to work this morning, the birds, you should have heard them. They know it's spring.
19: They do, eh?
18: They know. They're like, bring it. This is Sam.

0: This is Morning FM, Sam Fender and Olivia Dean. Don't rein me in. 6 past 6. Morning all. Morning Lana.
1: Morena and Morena to Cian, who actually won our trip yesterday. The Trans-Tasman.
0: Oh yes.
1: Trans-Tasman.
0: Chicken.
1: Chicken. And absolutely ecstatic. Couldn't believe it. So that could be you today. Just get on the show. Thanks to Choice Hotels. Bob's your uncle.
0: Crazy prize that when you think 20 trips for two over 20 days. And I think we're doing it next week.
1: Yeah, it goes all the way through to, I think it's the 11th of September.
0: How good is that?
1: Another week go,
0: So get on the show today for any reason. Talk to us. You're in the draw tonight and every night. We're making it 5 o'clock with Sarah and Adam on the drive home. Now, speaking of today's show, Power Ballad Wednesday just after 7 o'clock. Speedy's been going on about it. He reckons he's got the Power Ballad to end all Power Ballads.
1: Yeah. We're at the point now where it's been going for, what, nearly a year?
0: Yeah.
1: Power Ballad Wednesday. Yeah. And I feel like it's only just getting started.
0: Yeah.
1: You know, we're only just scraping the surface because over the years, there's been some, and you know, ballads can be from in the last 10 years. It's just a good way to start.
0: Yeah.
1: And they actually can be. They can be from the late 90s if they need to. Remember that Aerosmith song you chose?
0: Oh, I don't want to miss a thing.
1: Yeah.
0: Oh, that was good. And Ti Amo, remember that?
1: Ti Amo. Oh, no, no, no. Anyone else never heard that song before in their life until about 2 weeks ago, and then now it's stuck in my head the time because of you.
0: That's a compliment. Thank you, Lana. Yeah, I love it. Also with Power Ballad, we give you the chance to win those Sennheiser Momentum 5 headphones, noise cancelling, latest tech. They're amazing headphones. And it's just really cute. When we solicit for that and ask people to call in, the text, doesn't it? Like, it's like a Taylor Swift concert. People just really want them. So, and you should. They're lovely.
1: Yeah, it is huge. Something we do need to touch on this morning is the Sombra concert.
0: Yeah.
1: So that was announced, overnight? Yesterday.
0: I love Sombra.
1: Yeah, and so it's pretty exciting. So we need to touch on that a little bit later on this morning.
0: Yeah.
1: But as well as that too, car drama.
0: Yours.
1: Katie's.
0: Get rid of it.
1: I need your help.
0: Get rid of it.
1: I think so. But wait till I tell you what happened to her in the airport car park after work.
0: Oh, good. That sounds
1: and the pouring rain.
0: Oh. Excellent.
1: It's
0: That's excellent.
1: You'll have a mental picture of this and be like, I can't believe
0: great
1: that just happened.
0: What time are you doing that? I want to hear that.
1: So that's just before 7 o'clock.
0: Okay, and after 7 o'clock, true story I was reading yesterday, it's kind of disgusting, but men are skipping showers because they think their natural scent is attracting women.
1: Oh, no.
0: Yep.
1: Who told them that?
0: Well, we need to explore it.
1: Who told them that,
0: That's
1: though?
0: That's a great question.
1: Is this something from the manosphere? Where they said, guys, you got to stop showering. They love that smell.
0: Yeah, that guy Tate.
1: Yeah. Oh, mate
0: Andrew
1: Tate.
0: Oh, mate Tate.
1: From behind the jail block.
0: Yes, after 7 o'clock. Why? It's a thing, man. And I'm sure many women and mothers might even text in about their sons, their teenage sons, skipping showers to attract women. We'll talk about that. That just seems feral, but it is 6:09. Gonna be a fun day. Thank you for spending some time with us. Thank you for waking up with us every morning. It's gonna be good. This is your station after all. More.

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11: 6:13.
12: Oh dear. Oh dear, oh dear, oh dear. You occasionally hear of some sort of Mickey Mouse news outlet making mistakes, you know, and then they sort of vanish off social media and you go, what was that news article I read from someone who wrote it somewhere?
11: Like the worst one when they said their daughter was alive after being missing. The
12: news report,
11: and it was in Australia and the daughter wasn't alive.
12: The police stuffed that up.
11: And they told the parents.
12: Oh, and they were celebrating. Yuck, yuck, yuck. Okay, so not quite as bad as that, but still pretty bad.
11: Yeah.
12: CNN in America. But, you know, obviously, news in America is political leaning. So you got Fox, you got CNN, and you got a couple in between, right? But CNN, still, regardless, known as a fairly reputable news source.
11: Yep. Left leaning, but fairly reputable. Yep.
12: So they've had to do a huge apology because of their social media person. So obviously, in the last week to 10 days, we've had the unfortunate, very sad news about Dolly Parton. Okay. Yes. And so, you're always the first to cover it. When you're in the newsroom, you want to be the first, but you want to make sure you get it right. Somewhere during this process, there was a glitch. CNN have made a huge apology to Dolly Parton's family after, instead of putting up a photo of Dolly Parton to announce her death on their social media, which reaches over 40 million people.
11: 40 million?
12: Yeah.
11: Wow.
12: They instead accidentally showed an image of a tribute performer.
11: Oh, no.
12: Kelly Vaughn.
11: No.
12: They have now had to make a huge apology. Even Kelly Vaughn was like, oh, hell, that ain't me.
11: Oh, no.
12: But you can tell. Let me show you the difference.
11: How did they get that so wrong?
12: Because I think it was one little whippersnapper. Look at the difference there.
11: Yeah,
12: You're talking a Temu version, with all respect to Kelly, a Temu version of Dolly, and then the actual Dolly.
11: But, you know, probably the social media person, I say this with respect, might be young, and they go,
12: yeah,
11: they don't really know Dolly Parton, and they sort of maybe vaguely heard of her. But that is a Temu version of Dolly, you're right.
12: I feel like my cat could tell you that's not Dolly Parton. It's so obviously not Dolly. So the worst part, it's set up for 4 hours published on their page. So the big apology says, yeah, we regret the error, apologise to the Parton family, and have put processes in place to ensure this won't happen again, said a CNN spokesperson.
11: Read between the lines, the social person's been fired.
12: That social person is somewhere out the back in a dumpster. I am so worried about their whereabouts. So there you go. What is it? Pay
11: goodness.
12: Peanuts, get monkeys?
11: Pay peanuts, get monkeys. Yeah.
12: I think that may have been what happened.
11: That is a really bad one. That's a bad one. Oh, poor kid.
12: Meanwhile, Kelly is trying to sue CNN.
11: Oh, no.
12: True story, because she wants royalties for the image they used.
11: You go, Kelly.

0: This is More FM, that's Lady Gaga and Poker Face. It's 20 past six, so this guy's coming to NZ.
1: That's right, 27th of April, yeah. Spark Arena. So 27th of April, obviously next year. It's going to be great.
0: Doing one night a big, only, is it?
1: One night only so far, but you just never know what they're going to announce after, yeah. You know, tickets go on sale. So I'm just having a look. It's a big Australasian leg of his new tour, which is called the You Are The Reason tour. He was here not long ago, played at the Auckland Town Hall and got, I think maybe that was even last year.
0: Yeah, he's and big was, now though. Man, he's got billions of streams on Spotify. So he's coming to New Zealand. We've got your double tickets. Now, after 8 o'clock, we're going to phone somebody. But if you want it to be you, what you have to do is text Somba now to 559. Little trick with the spelling of Somba, it's S-O-M-B-R. S-O-M-B-R. Somba to 559. Do that right now. That's all you have to do. Just text Somba to 559. Just after 8 o'clock, somebody's texting Zumba. It's Somba.
1: And that could be Siri's fault.
0: But it's made it here, so so good.
1: So sorry. Sorry, congratulations, Tracy. You've won a year's worth of Zumba.
0: Do you remember Zumba?
1: Zumba still happens at my gym, but it's only like one or two sessions every week. And the ladies that come out, they look like they've had a great time.
0: Man, Joe used to do it. A lot of people texting sombrero, but that also seems to work. So that's good. You're in the drawer, even if you haven't got it right. So Somba, S-O-M-B-R, text that to 559. After 8 o'clock, Lana and I will ring somebody. One of these texts will ring that person.
1: Yeah.
0: You have to pick up your phone and you cannot say hello. If you say hello, we can't give you the double pass. You have to pick up your phone and say, I don't want to be a home wrecker.
1: Which is obviously a song, yeah.
0: And if it's not us, you'll be really embarrassed.
1: And you can sing it if you want. You don't have to sing it, but as long as those words come out of your mouth.
0: I don't want to be a home wrecker. So that's what you have to answer. If you say, hi, is that Simon Lana? Then we'd have to say, I'm sorry. Yeah.
1: I mean, it'd be weird if it was your boss.
0: Yes. It'd be weird if it's not us and you're having an affair. I don't want to be a home wrecker.
1: Or if it's the New Zealand Blood Service. Hey, we need you to donate. I don't want to be a home wrecker. What? What? No, we need your plasma.
0: So text Somba, S-O-M-B-R, to 559 right now, and you're in the draw. We could phone you back just after 8 o'clock, and you answer the phone with, I don't want to be a home wrecker, and
1: Boom.
0: You're off to see him.
1: Yeah, so you've done half the part if you text us.
0: Yep.
1: Don't forget about the other half.
0: Be a great concert, as you mentioned, Lana. Auckland, 27th of April, Spark Arena. I'm sure that'll sell out.
1: A lot of people are still learning that Somba is, in fact, just one guy.
0: Yeah.
1: Because you usually just call yourself your name.
0: I saw him interviewed on Graham Norton. He's a young dude. He's only like 19 now, I think.
1: He looks like a rock star, though, doesn't he?
0: Cool.
1: He's got that look.
0: Yeah. This is Kane Brown and Marshmello, Miles on it at Moore. No truck, big

0: miles on it. This is More FM, put some miles on it. 6:26, news and sport coming in a few moments, and then...
1: Your turn. Hey, it is your turn.
0: My turn.
1: We need you to help be the third judge for Slightly Interesting. You've had a couple of days off and you've been judgy over there, which is part of the whole thing. Yeah. But now it's time for you to face the music.
0: Well, and you know, folks, the funny thing is with this feature, we call it a feature, that's Slightly Interesting, whose ever turn it is, there's just a lot of pressure now because nobody likes to be judged. Nobody likes to think people are talking about them. And what happens in the studio, which you can't see because this is radio, is when you're delivering a very profound piece and you glance up and I see
1: Lana. Don't ever glance up.
0: Yeah, Lana giving Speed this, I don't know, it's a condescending look, and then Speedy rolling his eyes like, I'm with you, Lance, this is boring.
1: And then I get the same boat with you too. It's actually awful. It's awful. For everyone involved. And even, God forbid you stutter or slur a word.
0: And you have to push on and your heart starts skipping a beat. It's a horrible thing.
1: It's an absolute mess. So looking forward to that from you.
0: Great.
1: And also too, we will need someone to help vote, so stand by for that. And then, of course, if you get on the radio, when you do vote, you go in the draw for the Trans-Tasman check-in.
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14: 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The first of the prefabricated units for the temporary inpatient unit at Nelson Hospital was lifted into place early yesterday morning. There are 7 in total, with one being transported every night this week. The unit will be completed before the end of the year. And Moana and Bisley Avenue residents in Tohunanui Hills are fighting to retain the controversial speed bumps in the road. They were installed as a trial 2 years ago and resulted in complaints from neighbours about noise and vibration.
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15: Morning, Glenn here with the latest at 6:30. Nearly 800,000 more Kiwi women are expected to benefit from free cervical cancer screening. It will apply to all 25 to 69-year-olds from March next year. Minister Nicola Grigg says they also want to eliminate the cancer.
16: We've also set another goal underpinning that to ensure that we've got about 90% of 15-year-olds vaccinated by 2035.
15: The College of GPs is happy too to see free flu vaccines for under fives being rolled out now. It was initially set to roll out next year. Dr. Luke Bradford says they wrote to officials last week with flu spreading nationwide. A proposal to reshuffle Woolworths' customer care team has left workers on edge. Around 130 Kiwi jobs are on the line. Rudd Hughes from Workers First Union says people are nervous.
17: There is a feeling that it's a bit of a fait accompli. The members are feeling like it's a done deal.
15: The Tauranga City Council has accepted all recommendations of an independent review into the Mount Maunganui landslide, committing to implementing all of them. An external review found weaknesses in the way risks were identified, managed and escalated. At overseas, the death toll from last week's catastrophic flooding in Nepal has now gone past 1,000. Officials say the disaster has left behind at least 2.2 million tonnes of debris, a big reason rescue efforts are so tough there.
3: Sport.
15: No more injury issues in our All Blacks camp as they prep for Sunday's third test against South Africa. Prop Ethan de Groot and lock Josh Lord missed the second test with concussion, but they're back. Assistant coach Tarmati Ellison.
18: Yeah, they both trained well today, so it's good to have more and more bodies on board versus sending them home.
15: Rugby with All Blacks Travel and Hospitality.com. And overseas at the US Tennis Open, some games are still on, but matches on outside courts have been delayed in New York by rain. Men's fifth seed Flavio Cabolli battling to stay alive at the moment. No issues, though, for 2017 finalist Madison Keys.
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15: More FM weather with Hubbers, because a carpet shouldn't have to match your drapes. Fine spells on and off today with a lot of cloud in the forecast. It should clear later on. Westerly winds on a high of 18 degrees down to a low of 10. Tomorrow, fine and cloudy all day. Light northerlies, a high of 20. Rain coming on Friday and a bit cooler.
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0: 28 to 7. Coming next, I'm starting to shake already. How slightly interesting.
1: Is it hot in here?
0: Where's your HRT thing? 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
1: Si and Lana's.
2: That's slightly interesting.
0: Right. So here we go. Now, let's go to the phones first of all because Bondi's still away. He's away this week. He's on leave. So we need you to play the game. And on the line with us is Patrice. Hello, Patrice.
3: Good morning, team.
2: Good morning. Morning. Now, you've probably heard Bondi vote before, Patrice. He's only ever said no once, and that was to me on, like, Christmas Eve.
0: Yeah, that's right.
2: So don't feel like you need to be like him, but just vote honestly with an open heart. That's all we ask, eh,
3: Si? Yep, absolutely.
0: Yeah, give me a fair hearing, Patrice. And please know this, that I'm a sensitive little flower. I seem confident, but I'm not. I'm deeply insecure, okay?
3: So, okay, got
0: ya. Thank you. Now, Patrice, before we start, you're in room 1499. For tonight's Choice Hotels draw, okay?
3: Awesome, thank you.
2: Good That's right. All right. Okay, let's hear
0: I'm
2: it, boy.
0: Play some music, so yeah. This is going to help me.
4: My pride. I really can't say.
5: Baby, don't hold out.
4: Baby, it's cold outside.
0: The reason I'm playing that is by some chance I heard the phrase two nights ago. Somebody said to me about having a nightcap. Now, I'm going to start with you, Patrice. In fact, I'm only going to go to you. Have you heard the phrase nightcap? If I said to you, Patrice, would you like to pop in for a nightcap, what would you think I was asking you for?
3: I'd get my PJs on and have a cup of tea with you.
0: Right, okay. Oh, well, a cup of tea's quite nice. Yeah, I didn't bargain on the PJs, but whatever, so you know. And I've tended to think a nightcap is kind of like a shot of brandy or a whiskey or something, probably more
2: to
0: alcoholic than
2: it
0: tea.
2: Off.
0: It's a nightcap. And I thought, I wonder where that phrase comes from. So, I start searching it, and it's quite an interesting origin of the phrase nightcap. It began in Northern Europe in the Middle Ages. People wore nightcaps to bed because it kept them cozy. When they didn't have fires, they didn't have central heating units, they didn't, you know, so they wore a cap to bed. Most people did. You would have heard the little rhyme, "Wee Willy Winky run through the town, upstairs, downstairs in his nightgown." Have you heard that?
2: I've never quite known the origins of that. I just got thrown off by his name.
0: Have you heard of Wee Willy Winky, Patrice?
3: Yes, I have.
0: You could have a nightcap with Wee Willy Winky because he's in his nightgown, you're in your jammies, so it's a match made in heaven. So early in the 20th century, a nightcap would be somebody to put on their nightcap. And they felt that was to do, as I say, with practical warmth. But in around 1378, the phrase fell out of fashion, but people felt like having a drink meant warmth, meant comfort. And so somebody said it's like wearing a nightcap, having a drink before bed.
2: Ah.
0: You feel warm, you feel cozy, you feel relaxed. And so that's in 1378, it kicked in. Somebody says, let's have a nightcap.
2: Funny, because I just always thought it was capping the night off.
0: No.
2: You know, like one last drink.
0: Yeah.
2: You go, let's go for one more, like a nightcap.
0: Yep.
2: But no. It's not actually, it's about
0: it's to convey
2: hat.
0: The warmth.
3: That's exactly what I thought too.
0: Well,
2: you
0: so
2: you never should really have the nightcap, should you? Let's be honest, you've already had enough.
0: So that's all I've got, but I can tell, Patrice, you've been somewhat hooked in by that.
3: Yeah, I have actually, which has surprised me because sometimes I can be a little bit like Simon Cowell.
0: Yeah.
3: I can be a little bit harsh.
0: Yeah.
3: But I think, Simon, you've done very well today. You didn't string it out.
2: Yes, you didn't string it out. That's good.
0: So,
3: it's going to be a yes from me, Simon.
0: Patrice,
2: really good overview, Patrice.
0: Lovely, Patrice. You hang on there. You're in room 1499 for tonight's draw. Really appreciate you talking.
3: All right, catch you guys.
0: Thanks,
2: see you, Patrice. For me, if I may go next.
0: Please.
2: I actually think you did your homework there.
0: Yeah,
2: I feel like I can tell you did your homework, and whether homework means you read the story twice and made sure you got it in your head, or you actually did it yesterday, I don't know. But for me, it was convincing, and it's a yes from me.
0: Oh, Lana, thank you. Oh my gosh, I'm so happy.
6: I am battling a little bit because I kind of expected it to be. I don't know. I think when you go down this path of here's what the phrase actually means, I want it to come out of left field a bit more. Whereas that kind of feels like a logical thing to me, if that makes sense.
0: Yes.
2: Oh, God. He was counting his pay. Don't do it.
0: I had two for two. I felt like I was Kiwi the horse coming from behind.
6: Do I feel like kicking a unicorn this morning? I'm going to give you a just pass. It's a C's get degrees from me.
0: I'll take it. I slipped in. Woo! Baby, I don't care how I got in. I'm in.
2: Yeah, you're in.
6: You've got university entrance, Simon.
0: Yes. Go me.
2: Now you deserve that.
0: Thank you, Lana.
2: Justin Meyer. Justin.
0: I love Lana. Oh, back tomorrow, folks. I can't wait. 20 to 7. This is more.
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0: It is 17 minutes away from 7.
2: You know we help each other a lot when things go wrong.
0: Yeah.
2: Mechanical issue. I'm going to run by you what happened to Katie when she finished work the other night and basically got stuck in a car park.
0: Oh, good.
2: Need your help.
0: Next.

0: is More FM, Taylor Swift, and You Belong With Me. It's 13 minutes away from 7.
1: Oh, there she was, Katie, after a 13-hour day at work. In the airport car park where the staff park.
0: Oh, yeah.
1: This is like 2 days ago. And so she's flight attendant, obviously. She's got suitcases that trundle behind them. They all get off the bus, try and find your car somewhere in the car park, right? She walks over to it. There's the Ford Cougar.
0: The Ford Cougar, that's right.
1: And
2: purring.
1: Yeah, purring away, waiting for mum to turn up. And then the rain comes in. Katie's like, oh, better just quickly put these suitcases in the back.
0: Yeah.
1: Pushes the button. She's got one of those buttons and the boot opens itself.
0: Oh, yeah.
1: She hates it because she hates it when I push the boot down manually.
2: Oh, yeah.
1: She's like, don't do it.
2: All people would be.
1: No, I just think you should be able to open a boot with your hands and shut a boot with your
0: hands. So she can push a button and the boot closes, self-closes, right?
1: But she doesn't like it when I do
0: it. No, that's horrible.
1: Because it goes, yeah, and gets angry.
0: Yeah.
1: So she pushes the button. She runs towards the boot, quickly throwing her suitcases in. Uh-oh. The boot opens, and then just as she goes to put the bag in, it shuts again. And she's like, oh, and her crew was standing there laughing at her, going, she can't get her bags in. She's like, oh, God, what am I going to do? But then it keeps opening again. So she's basically got her car there with a boot that's opening and closing pretty quickly.
0: On its own?
1: On its own. She's not even pushing the button anymore. She sees she's now rain's getting heavier.
0: Oh, my gosh, this is embarrassing.
1: The crew are now standing with her.
0: They'd be beside themselves.
1: Oh, because it's like their boss.
0: I would
1: laugh.
0: So
1: it's kind of funny. Imagine they having a boss in front of us.
0: Oh, that'd be too good.
1: So she's now trying to time it. When the mouth's open, to hift the suitcases in. And she gets one in, it comes down, it hits her on the head, she comes back again. So now she still can't use the button. It still doesn't work. It still goes, we try to.
0: So did she drive home in the thing? But how would it?
1: Yeah, she shut it, she got to lock it and it stayed shut.
0: Stayed shut.
1: But then when it came to.
0: Oh, that's too.
2: Dare I say it, that I think this is why you're not meant to push them down.
1: I think that's why they say
2: you're meant to just use the buttons.
0: No.
2: I've heard that before when you push them shut.
0: No, that's an urban legend because mine's one of those, Speedy. It's annoying because you feel like you're forcing it, but it doesn't affect the mechanics. It
2: does pushing
1: shut. Oh, no, he's going to play with me.
0: Well, I feel for Katie, but I do want to laugh too, even though I wasn't there.
1: Kind of funny. I just wonder if anyone's had the same drum before with those automatic boots where you push that button.
0: Yeah.
1: And is this like an auto electrician thing?
0: Do you know, in some modern cars, you can actually, and they do it in case you're holding bags of groceries, you can wave your foot under the tow ball. And waving your foot under the tow ball or some motion sensor under there, well, it always seemed like a stupid thing to me.
1: Because also

0: Why can't we just go back to... get rid of... I'm always worried about driving a car into a river. Maybe it's because I grew up in a town with a really big brown river. I was always scared about it. I don't trust that if I needed to crack the window halfway down when the car started to head down, that it's going to open if it's electric. Can we just go back to manual? No, let's go back. Hey, don't play a song yet. I'm not finished.
1: Get out of here.
0: Can't we just go back to...
2: Take me with you.
1: Go down to that brown river and wash your clothes.
0: No. Yeah, exactly. I'm telling you, we don't need everything motorised.
3: We should be churning butter ourselves. You're right, Lana.
1: Can you go and get me a wildebeest for tonight's dinner, Lana?
0: I still want to vote, though.
1: Nope.

0: This is more FM Shaboozy and Born to Die. You know, I was thinking about tech. You were talking about cars and you want to go old school.
1: Yeah.
0: In the old school days, you had to actually put your key in the boot and turn that little thing.
1: I kind of miss that.
0: Oh, cut it out. No,
1: what?
0: You don't.
1: Unlock the boot like that.
0: You have to put all your groceries down on the ground, or if you're holding children, you have to put them down on the ground.
1: Mm. Why are you putting your kids in the boot?
0: That's a good point. I just made it up, but I didn't realise that sounded bad.
1: But I understand what you're saying.
0: But some tech is too far. Again, the same car dealer was waving his foot under the boot to open it. It didn't work.
1: Yeah.
0: He showed me with the stereo in this car, you can just point your finger at the... It's like you've got the radio on. You've got more FM on. You listen to the radio. And you're driving along. You want to crank a song up. You can just point your finger at the radio tuner and then swivel your finger like I'm looking at you now, pointing at you.
1: Without
0: touching it. It's just do an aerial circle with your finger and that turns the stereo up. But, you know, if you're putting your hand out to turn your finger in the mid-air to turn
1: it up. If you've got road rage.
0: Then just turn it up with your hand.
1: You don't need Islands in the Stream suddenly playing louder when you're yelling at someone for not indicating it the roundabout.
0: Actually don't. Some tech's dumb.
1: The drama is the automatic boot opener. And then how Katie got stuck in the car park of it going bouncing up and down for honestly 6 or 7 minutes. Everyone was laughing at her. She's like, well, how do I fix this thing? Tried it again yesterday at home. It still does it when you use the remote. And I just wonder if anyone else has actually cracked the code with this thing, or is this a trip to the auto electrician?
0: Well, Morgan's on the line here. Hey, Morgan.
2: Hey, Steve. How you doing?
0: Good, mate. Thanks.
1: Have you had the open mouth, shut mouth of the car boot before?
2: Yeah. Ours failed to go all the way open, and then it sort of started doing its own thing and started playing up. And, we took it into a Sparky, and he did a quick Google search. And he managed to just recalibrate the boot by holding the button 30 to 45 seconds while it was shut, recalibrating.

0: all the senses, never skipped a beat.
1: Now, there's something funny, isn't it, about taking it to a guy who, or a girl who know what they're doing, and then you see them Google it, you go, oh.
2: Yeah, exactly. Well, I could have done this. What sort of, it sounds like a fairly high-end sort of car there, Morgan. What are you rocking?
0: Mine are just a dirty old X-Trail.
1: Is
2: that a Subaru? Is that the X-Trail?
0: No, Nissan.
2: I beg your pardon. Okay. I know nothing about cars. I was trying to show off then. I got it horribly wrong.
1: It was a big gamble.
2: Okay.
0: Good little car, but yeah, just technology, like Lana says, you know, technology is getting a wee bit advanced now and sometimes too good for itself. There's nothing wrong with a mechanical lock and a key, you know?
1: That's right. Yeah. And sometimes, like, you know, every car's getting smart. Like, my car tries to tell me when to brake. I'd rather it didn't. That's why I set my driver's license. The Ranger didn't.
2: Yeah.
1: So shush.
2: What's the best piece of tech in a car that you've found, Morgan? What's the bit? Because I reckon there's a lot of stupid stuff they put in there. It sounds fancy, but it's just stupid. What's the best piece?
0: To be honest, I'm quite a simple man, but I did find central locking when you're holding a child in the rain. Central locking is just God's end.
2: That's a good one.
1: Maybe we should have stopped there.
2: Yeah, that's actually, you're right, central locking. Well done, Morgan, you've made our day. Mate, we're going to put you in room 1505 for tonight's Trans-Tasman check-in with Choice Hotels, so you could be going to Australia, you and the one you love. A couple of people, accommodation taken care of with Choice Hotels.
0: Champion, very good.
2: Thank you very much for calling.
1: Good on you. Kim just said this too. This is so true. Our new work utes have eye sensors. I've heard about these.
2: Well, they do.
1: And it says when you take your eyes off the road or they sense that your head's moved too much to the side, it beeps at you and tells you to concentrate on the road. Constantly happens. I think you can eventually override it.
2: Yeah.
1: But for the first few weeks of driving that ute, you won't know how.
2: That's pretty good.
1: Do you reckon it's good that you come across someone that would it'll annoy you?
2: Yeah, wouldn't annoy. That's pretty good. I reckon it'll one of the best pieces of tech is cruise control. On an open road, if you're getting a sore right cheek from your foot being on the accelerator, you can just lift your leg up.
1: I still don't know how to use it.
2: No.
1: I don't know how to use cruise control. I even once had a police officer pull me over on State Highway 1 and said, "You're going too fast." I said, "I'm so sorry." And he said, "Do you not know how to use cruise control?" I said, "I don't. I push a whole lot of buttons and nothing ever seems to work."
2: I'll show you. It's so straightforward. You hold your finger on the, you set it, just turn it on.
1: Yeah.
2: Then whatever speed you're at, so you're doing 100 Ks.
1: So just turn it on, that part where you said just turn it on?
2: Yeah.
1: Well, how? You know?
2: Oh, for heaven's sake. I'll come back with this, folks. I've got to do some training over here for while the news is on. It's a couple of minutes away from 7. I swear I'm the young one in this group. I'm telling you. Nana over here. You don't even know how to find the button. It's 2 minutes.
1: That's true. I don't.
2: Gosh. This is More FM. News and sport is next.
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13: 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One of Nelson's more contentious issues ends its consultation process this weekend. 6 weeks of submissions on Nelson City Council's three proposed options for a new civic space, library and community hub end on Sunday. And a three-vehicle crash blocked the coastal highway in Appleby late yesterday afternoon. Nobody was seriously injured in the crash, which occurred around 4 o'clock between Research Orchard and Redwood Roads.
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14: Morning, Glenn here with the latest at 7. Experts are urging all of us to get our flu jabs, and especially children, with vaccines now free for under fives, rolling out now instead of next year as planned. Dr. Luke Bradford from the College of GPs says influenza A is nasty.
15: Spreading fast and it's making people very unwell. Consider protecting your children and your family by getting your under fives vaccinated to keep them out of hospital.
14: Women aged between 25 and 69 will be able to access free cervical cancer screening from March next year. Minister Nicola Grigg says it's part of a wider plan to eradicate the cancer here completely. A police staff member is facing nearly 40 charges, including rape and kidnapping. As RNZ reports, the person's one of 10 charged after investigations by the National Integrity Unit. Workers' First Union is fighting a proposal to send about 130 Woolworths jobs overseas. It relates to their customer care team, union spokesperson Rudd Hughes.
16: This is the opposite of icing on the cake. It's actually taking the icing off the cake and giving them no cake at all.
14: The supermarket giant says no call has been made yet. Officials in Tauranga are vowing to implement every recommendation made in the wake of the fatal Mount Maunganui landslide. And overseas, the US is launching more strikes on Iran. US President Trump says that a response to Iran's failed attempt to put more mines in the Strait of Hormuz, a crucial shipping waterway.
12: Sport.
14: In rugby league, with Machinery House and a league of their own, our Warriors are resting two key players for Saturday's clash with Manly at Mount Smart. Last regular season game in the NRL, hooker Wade Egan and forward Kurt Capewell not needed to face Manly on Saturday. To Maire Martin, Chanel Harris-Tavita and Shans Nicol-Klokstad are all back though in the starting side. And our Black Ferns are buzzing to be part of Rugby Union's greatest rivalry tour. Coach Whitney Hansen's team taking on South Africa in Joburg before Sunday's third test between our All Blacks and Springboks.
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14: More FM weather with Hubbers, because a carpet shouldn't have to match your drapes. Fine spells on and off today with a lot of cloud in the forecast. It should clear later on. Westerly winds on a high of 18 degrees down to a low of 10. Tomorrow, fine and cloudy all day. Light northerlies, a high of 20. Rain coming on Friday and a bit cooler.
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1: That's right, second day of spring, hump day as well.
2: Yeah.
1: Power Ballad Wednesday, not far away, your chance to win those gorgeous new Sennheiser Momentum 5 headphones.
2: Oh, yeah. Up next, though, I've got something for you. It's just something that's sort of got under my skin a bit.
1: Awesome.
2: That's next.

0: This is more FM 660, who are in Africa at the moment with the All Blacks, and endlessly, 7 past 7. So nobody likes a Grizzle Gus.
1: A what?
0: Grizzle Gus.
2: Grizzle Gus, that's a new version.
0: Yeah, it's somebody that just moans a lot, you know?
1: Wait, isn't it Grizzle Guts?
2: I always thought it was Grizzle Guts as well.
1: Who's Gus? When he's at home.
2: Leave him alone.
0: Nobody likes a Grizzle Guts.
1: That's
0: okay?
1: Better.
0: Okay, so nobody likes that guy. But I'm going to do that guy. Because there's a guy that is all over the shop at the moment. I see him on phantom billboard stickers. I see him on buses. I see him on our big national digital billboards. And it's in honour of Saturday, 7th of November, which is what, folks?
1: Election.
0: Election.
3: Moved house? Update your address at vote.nz so you're ready to vote in this year's election.
0: That orange guy, I'm sorry, ticks me off.
2: Why?
1: There's nothing wrong with him.
0: He's just annoying.
3: Are you enrolled to vote yet?
4: Yeah, I just did.
0: That guy. All over the shop. I'm sorry.
1: He's so generic and happy. Like, he's not saying anything polarising. If you're not enrolled to vote, don't be triggered by a little blob.
0: He's been around for 12 years. For 3 election campaigns, surely we can do better to encourage
2: Simon.
0: True.
1: Yeah.
0: But I'm not inflatable. Right, and I'm real. This guy, with AI and everything out there at the moment, do we think if we're trying to encourage people to get up and vote and get out, I don't know, that orange inflatable guy with the little inflatable dog, he's just not going
2: to
0: do it.
2: Well, they've added the dog recently, so they do have some commitment to jazzing it up. And I would also argue he's an absolute icon when it comes to voting, and you only see him once every 3 years.
1: And I've actually seen people dress up with him at as him for parties, and I think it's been a huge hit.
0: No.
1: Yeah.
0: No.
1: People dress up. At the Sevens, someone dressed up as him.
2: Yes.
0: Well.
1: Yeah.
0: Well, somebody dressed up as a Mexican too at the Sevens. That would be better. A big sombrero. So that doesn't mean anything. So I'm going to do a totally unscientific random straw poll. Text to 559, orange guy, love him or loathe him?
2: Can you just explain a little bit more about what you hate about him specifically?
1: Yeah, that's what I need more.
0: Okay, so I'll give you more. One thing, his voice.
3: Moved house? Update your address.
0: He sounds like the Packinsive guy.
1: That's Paul Ego.
2: Classic Grizzle Gus from Packinsive.
1: He's not. You know the Packinsive got Packinsive.
0: You just said it. See,
2: you know the Packinsive.
1: Yeah. I'm thinking of Grizzle Gus. But you know that's Paul. And you know that's not Paul.
0: I know, but this stick man's annoying. Yeah, see? Maria's with me. I'm totally with you, Simon. Pack and Save guy's annoying.
1: Nick says I love him. Actually, this is a good text. I neither hate or love. I can't say I've never really thought about it much, Simon.
0: Well, that's what I'm here for. I do the thinking for you. Like, so now when you watch it, it's like the Amazon logo. Well, I said what it looked like. And everybody goes, wow, never thought of it. Now all you see is a phallic symbol.
2: What, with the orange guy?
0: No, sorry, I'm conflated.
1: I think you're just seeing those symbols everywhere. I'm not taking you to the Leaning Tower of Pisa.
0: The Amazon Prime logo looks like a willy. But that's another story for another day.
1: Yeah.
0: This guy is just...
3: Are you enrolled to vote yet?
0: I can't even...
1: Are you not enrolled to vote? Is that what this is?
0: I'm enrolled to vote, but he didn't make me do it. I wanted to do it. I want to vote.
2: I don't know, I'm told what to do by some jumped up inflatable orange man.
1: Simon, leave him alone, says Carlin. It's better than the American orange guy, says Richard. Well, it's up to you, Richard, there.
0: Simon's right. Hate him. Simon's 100% right. They surely could come up with something better than that guy.
2: Look, are you a bit skint? Do you want the promo?
1: Yeah,
2: do you want to be the face of the Electoral Commission?
0: Can you imagine? Oh my gosh.
1: You're currently checking if there's a conflict of interest with housing companies.
0: I just think.
2: Build with GJ and we'll send you direct your electoral roll.
1: Do you know who would be great for the election?
0: Who?
1: At the Warriors game, every single week, there's a guy that holds a sign up and is encouraging people to go and vote. And he sort of like talks about how many people in South Auckland don't vote, and he'd be great. Like, someone real would be great.
0: Boom, right there, Lana. See, there's another Lana, Texas. Simon's actually right. I've never thought about it. It is annoying. They just, if you're trying to encourage people to vote, you've done the orange inflatable guy and his little stupid dog. You've done him for 15 years. Change it up.
1: But would the taxpayer be happy to pay? You probably don't have to pay the orange guy. do you? What cost would it come to change it?
0: So now you see you've segued, you've transitioned. So now it's a cost thing for you, but you hate the orange.
1: Well,
0: guy.
1: I'm just saying people will probably hate someone more if they knew how much they were paid. You know, everyone gets angry the minute a government department spends money on something.
0: I'd be happy to do it for nothing.
1: Orange guy doesn't need sick leave, does he?
0: I don't want sick leave. I'd be happy to do it for nothing. Just say, hey.
1: So this is about you. Get out of here, man. You got enough faces on the around the place. Leave the orange guy alone. I don't hear any more of it.
0: Okay. The texts are pouring in.
2: The texts are pouring
1: but
2: in.
1: But the voicing session.
2: Inside. Look, I hate to be a grizzle, Gus.
1: The voicing session will take so long with you in there.
0: Can you imagine me doing, hey, if you want to vote for a little political party.
1: Hey, and so
0: I don't care. I just raise it because he's annoying. That's all I've got.
1: Awesome. And you won't be.
0: And I won't be. Anybody but the orange guy. 7:13 at more.
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0: 7:16, just before we push on to Power Ballad. Loads and loads of texts about the orange guy. Definitely a polarising figure, that'd be fair to say. But Joe's made a very salient point. She says, Simon and Lana and Speedy, the orange guy is Switzerland, effectively. He has no political, racial or any influence at all. And maybe that's the point.
1: Because I think no parties can use orange. I feel like I've read that somewhere before, and because orange is neutral in New Zealand. Orange is the neutral colour. I've read that before.
0: Oh, so that's quite interesting.
1: That's one good thing about him that surely you can acknowledge.
2: I think he should run. I think he should run for parliament and then be prime minister, and then he'll be able to really sort you out. That would be sweet comeuppance for orange guy.
0: He would lose. He wouldn't get any votes. Anyway, he's everywhere. 17 past 7.
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0: This is such a great feature. By the way, if you text POWER to 559 right now, POWER to 559 will pot you in the draw and you could be winning those Sennheiser Momentum 5 headphones.
2: And we'll even pan you in the draw.
1: Yeah.
0: A couple of people did point out, am I having a stroke this morning?
1: Do you need me to take over?
0: No.
1: Have a little rest.
0: Anybody but the orange guy. Yeah.
1: My lazy boy from when I have a broken leg is still in the corner if you want to go, hey, just have a little nun-eyes while the song plays and come back fresh.
0: I'm right. Power to 559 and we could phone you back after Power Ballad and you could win those Sennheiser Momentum 5 headphones.
2: There's no way that anyone will be sleeping during this Power Ballad. Initially, okay. I wasn't 100% sure if it was Power Ballad, but I Googled it. Turns out it is, which is why I've chosen Dido's White Flag this morning. No, I haven't.
1: Oh my gosh. I was about to throw something at you. I was like, what a wasted opportunity.
0: I just about had a coronary. If you watch the video back, Lana and I actually almost seized.
1: I don't want fat.
2: To be honest.
1: I want to thank you.
0: Giving me the best name.
1: The worst song for the segment.
2: To be honest, if you had Dido White Flag in one corner and then this song in the other and they had to go head to head, this song would like, with one finger.
0: Yeah.
2: Sorry, Dido, but it should be flying off to another planet.
0: Yeah.
2: It's one of the biggest rock songs of all time. It's got over 2 billion streams on Spotify. GNR, does that ring a bell to you?
0: Guns N' Roses.
2: What an opening. Sweet Child of Mine, baby.
1: Oh,
0: oh wow. Does Boss don't know you're playing this? Wow.
1: Take that, Dido.
0: Yeah. GNR just smoked her.
2: Yeah.
0: See ya. Good choice, mate. Oh, this is great. Sweet Child of Mine, Power Ballad Wednesday. Text Power to 559. We'll confirm you back right after this with those Sennheiser headphones. 7:20 at More FM.
2: Great choice.

0: Salad Wednesday. Great choice, Speed.
1: Yeah, that's good stuff. Some of these text messages here, such a good choice, Speedy. GNR, what a tune. You've hit the nail on the head today, Speedy. Well done. Awesome song choice. Just so many. Loving this song. Even my dog loves it. She's got zoomies.
0: Yeah, the dog's racing around the room with zoomies.
1: Yeah.
0: On the line with us is Tess. Hello, Tess.
2: Good morning, guys. How are you?
0: Great, thank you. Well, first things first, Tess. Congratulations, you have won the Sennheiser Momentum 5 noise-cancelling headphones.
2: Woo-hoo! That's awesome! Yep.
1: You won't know yourself. You'll never settle now for any other headphones once you've experienced this. It just turns any old noise into like a piece of art. Yep. So those are yours.
2: It'll make the bus ride to work so much better.
1: Oh,
0: exactly.
1: Yeah.
0: Right. And if you're watching television and the orange guy comes on for the election, just have those on, you won't hear him, so it'll be bliss. They're all yours, Tess. And further to that, you're in the draw for the Trans-Tasman check-in tonight with Choice Hotels. You've got room 1521.
2: Just what I wanted. Man, Speedy, your song rock, and now I am crossing my fingers to hear it and hit him tonight.
3: Yeah. Well, hopefully you can use the headphones on the plane to Aussie as well, you know?
2: Yeah, it could be
3: a great day for you, Tess.
2: Guys.
3: We're starting well.
2: Thank you.
0: Hey, thank you, Tess. Hang on there. We'll get some details from you. Congratulations. Every Wednesday, of course, we do Power Ballad and a chance to win those Sennheiser headphones. Sennheiser are big fans and supporters of the show, so thank you, team.
1: Brilliant choice. 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
0: Yeah.
1: If you're having an emo day, it's perfect for you.
0: Tell you how you can go and see Somba in concert right after this with Ed Sheeran at More.

0: great song. Ed Sheeran, Martin Garrix, Repeat It. Well, we're going to repeat this. Samba is coming to NZ.
1: That's right. We got the dates announced yesterday, which is pretty exciting for next year at Spark Arena. Tickets go on sale from next Monday with pre-sales and all sorts. All the details at morefm.rover.nz. We have a double pass. But if you text the word Samba, which is spelled S-O-M-B-R, and send that through to 559.
0: Do it right now.
1: Yeah, we're gonna call someone back.
0: In an hour.
1: And you have to say, without saying hello, no pleasantries, you have to answer the phone by saying, I don't want to be a homewrecker.
0: That's it. That's all you have to do. So text Samba to 559 right now. And in an hour, we'll phone one of these texters back. As Lance said, you just answer your phone with, I don't want to be a homewrecker. If you say, hi, is this Simon and Lana, then we can't give you the
1: double
0: tickets.
1: Can't check. It's part of the drama of doing it, because who wants to answer the phone like that?
0: Exactly.
1: To the wrong person.
0: To the wrong person. So, yes, it's tense. So do that. I don't want to be a homewrecker. If it's you, we call in an hour. And then you'll have a double pass to see Samba in concert. Spark Arena, 27th of April, with the You Are The Reason tour.
1: Coming up after the news... Have you ever pulled off the unthinkable, where you have done a job that you have no qualifications doing? It might just be a one-off thing, not like an actual full-time job, like a one-off task.
0: Yeah.
1: And someone's asked you to do it, and you thought, I can't do it, but just because of pressure and just because people ask you and you don't want to disappoint them.
0: My dad, he wired our house with an electrical thing when the light...
1: Your dad wired your home.
0: He wired the home. He's not an electrician, which is really stupid.
1: Very concerning. But that's a fantastic example.
0: Because totally unqualified. He's a school teacher.
1: Yeah. Oh, gosh. Has someone checked on that house?
0: We sold it.
1: I bet you did. Pretty quickly. So if you text us on 559, great example. Another one was me over the weekend where I suddenly became, and I'm so sorry to all of the ones that are listening right now, I was a hairdresser.
0: Yeah.
1: And I had no business doing that. But both of my sisters sat down and said, you know, they're... Busy mums, not a chance to get to the... I said, I'll do it.
0: Oh my
1: God. Got mum's kitchen scissors, off we went.
0: Great.
1: On a journey together.
0: What are you totally, entirely, wholly unqualified for, but you've done it anyway?
1: Given it a good hot jab.
0: In 8 minutes.
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12: 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The first of the prefabricated units for the temporary inpatient unit at Nelson Hospital was lifted into place early yesterday morning. There are seven in total, with one being transported every night this week. The unit will be completed before the end of the year. And Moana and Bisley Avenue residents in Tohunanui Hills are fighting to retain the controversial speed bumps in the road. They were installed as a trial 2 years ago and resulted in complaints from neighbours about noise and vibration.
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14: Morning, Glenn here with the latest at 7.30. The government's removing barriers to cervical cancer screening. From March next year, all women aged between 25 and 69 will be able to access it for free. Women's Minister Nicola Grigg.
15: And I think that's going to capture just under another 800,000 women.
14: There's relief too that free flu vaccines for under fives are being rolled out now instead of next year. Dr. Luke Bradford from the College of GPs says they wrote to officials last week with cases spiking.
16: It's very virulent. We're seeing huge numbers and there's things we can do to help. We asked for a broader vaccination coverage and they've acted.
14: The government's bill to cap rates has passed its first reading. It would mean all councils have to keep annual rates increases within 2 to 4%. Nature Baby has urgently recalled one of its stretch and grow suits over fears it poses a choking hazard. It relates to a dome fastening on the Merino Camino Pointel garment. Overseas, as you might have heard, a person's finally been found guilty of the 1996 murder of rapper Tupac Shakur. Now 63, Dwayne Davis was found to have orchestrated Tupac's murder and could face life without parole. And fast fashion has been targeted by the French government. It started imposing fees on companies like Temu, Shein and AliExpress. Concerned the sale of cheap clothes is damaging the environment, Chinese officials are not happy.
11: Sport.
14: Rugby league with Machinery House and a league of their own. Tamari Martin, Chanel Harris-Tavita and Sian's Nicol Klokstad are all back for our Warriors for their final game of the NRL's regular season. But Wade Egan and Kurt Capewell are both being rested for the clash with Manly on Saturday. And in football, an eye-watering transfer fee in English football's Premier League on deadline day. Manchester City agreeing to pay $287 million for Chelsea's Argentinian midfielder Enzo Fernandez, which is a joint British record fee.
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14: More FM weather with Hubbards, because a carpet shouldn't have to match your drapes. Fine spells on and off today with a lot of cloud in the forecast. It should clear later on. Westerly winds on a high of 18 degrees down to a low of 10. Tomorrow, fine and cloudy all day. Light northerlies, a high of 20. Rain coming on Friday and a bit cooler.
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0: 25 to 8.
1: Good morning, everyone. Happy morning. Hump day. Happy hump day. We're talking about jobs you had no business doing. No qualifications, no experience. You just turned up and nailed it.
0: That's good. Let's chat right after this banger.

0: I love that song, eh? That's such a cool song. Role Model and High Hopes, 20 to 8.
1: Good song for the Warriors fans for this weekend.
0: Yeah.
1: Oh, see you there.
0: The team list looks good, doesn't it?
1: Doesn't it just look good?
0: Bring back big superstars.
1: Oh, yeah. Tamati Martin's back. Great. Can't wait. At the weekend when I was in the far north, I caught up with a few of my sisters. A lot of my sisters, too, of the three of them, are mothers. Rest are just everyone's busy. And so quite often when you live in rural and you got the kids, you know what it's like. You don't get a second. Actually, even if you live in the city, you don't get a second to go to the hairdresser. You are the last person that takes time out to go and do that for you. Your kids are all maintained well.
0: Yeah.
1: You're not.
0: Yeah.
1: And so my sister said to me, I said, man, your hair's got long. And she goes, do you think you could cut it? I said, whoa.
0: Whoa.
1: Are you sure? Because I'm the sister that you just don't ask. You wouldn't ask. Simon.
0: No, I me or you. To cut my hair.
1: Me or you. Let's be honest. Do your sisters come to you for a haircut?
0: No.
1: Exactly. No, so just know it's the same thing, okay?
0: I'd use an electric steak knife.
1: Well, I said to Mum, what do you have? And my sister was serious. She said, please just cut it. It's really long and it's getting in the way. I just need someone to go. And I was like, I felt sorry for her. So I said, of course I will.
0: Do they not care what they look like?
1: I just think, I think she does care. I know, you know what? I think she does care, but I just think she doesn't have anyone to ask to do something.
0: My daughter cuts her husband's hair. I'm like,
1: risky business in the bathroom. I get the towel out. So I got the towel out. I said to Mum, what sort of scissors are you rocking here, Mum? Oh, I've got the kitchen scissors. I thought, oh, God, don't tell anyone.
0: That's so great. The tea towel around the neck for the towel.
1: It was. So there we were in the lounge. And I probably chopped off about, honestly, 30 centimetres.
0: Wow.
1: And then had to go through, and then I was trying to comb it. I didn't have a comb. I couldn't wet the hair. It was just, you know. And she said, what do you care? You're not a hairdresser. Even if my hair was wet, Lana, it would still be, who cares? Anyway, didn't do a bad job. To the point where my other sister stands up and says, I'm next. And it's like a rotating chair in the family lounge. And then I start using techniques that I have no business.
0: You just lift the hair up between your fingers.
1: Yes. No, Simon, I did the chop up. I was like doing like a...
0: Oh, my God.
1: I was like... Mum goes, watch out for your fingers. And then actually two really good haircuts, but I had no business doing them. And I thought, I reckon everyone's had a shot at this.
0: Yeah.
1: Where you've been presented an opportunity to just really fake it till you make it. And actually, you've nailed it.
0: Well, yeah. You know, surprisingly enough, so many texts coming in about this. And Hannah makes a good point. She said, with most of those things, be it hairdressing or changing the oil in your car, 95% is confidence, 5% is skill.
1: So true.
0: So it's backing yourself. I'm lack the confidence because my numbers would be the other way. 5% confidence, 95% skill, so I won't try anything. Now, there's a text from Glenn. He says, Sian Lana, I did sutures on myself, totally unqualified. I cut myself really badly. I finally made it to the hospital. The doctor was really impressed. I'd used fishing gut line to sew my leg up.
1: I guess in an urgent moment, anything.
0: That's pretty gutsy.
1: Will do.
0: Melissa's on the line. Hello, Melissa.
2: G'day.
0: Hey, what did you do?
2: I actually applied for a job I had no business applying for.
0: Yeah.
2: I was actually a cleaner, and this opportunity came up to apply for a storeman's job at a fertiliser store in my hometown, where I live now. And I applied for it, and I got the interviews, and I thought, nah, there's no way they're going to give me a chance. Sure enough, they did. I got it. I had zero qualifications for loader driving, forklift, none of that. I basically worked my butt off, and within 2 years, I was running the store.
1: Whoa!
2: I'm running the store currently now, so...
0: And you did forklift driving with no skill?
2: Yep. Forklift driving, front-end loader driving and all of that, so I had to learn all that really fast.
1: Yeah.
0: Wow.
1: It kind of puts confidence back into the fact that, you know, you can actually go in somewhere with a real can-do attitude, and you know, like...
0: That's impressive. Places
1: will sense an attitude of someone who really just wants to make it work. Good on you,
2: That's
1: Melissa.
2: That's exactly it. That's what they said. So, yeah, if you've got a good attitude, 99% of the chance they'll give you a shot. So.
0: Well, Melissa, that's such a cool story. We're going to put you in room 1528 for the Choice Hotels draw tonight with Sarah and Adam. You could be flying to Australia, and the way you go, you might as well just fly the plane. It's 95% confidence, 5% skill. Get in there, girl. Thank you, Melissa. Well played. Quick text here. Sian Lana, says Karen. Back in 99, I was travelling around Oz, and I took a bar job about 250 k's inland of Perth. Turned up, and the chef at the pub had just left. They asked me if I can cook. I said, well, yeah, I can cook. So I was the chef for the hotel.
1: See, but some of these jobs, do you think, like, okay, hairdresser, and like, yeah, there's ones there that you could fake it once or twice. Surely,
0: yeah,
1: you'd hope that there were jobs that you they don't just let any old Tom, Dick, or Harry turn up.
0: No. Definitely think there are jobs for that.
1: And give it a good go.
0: What have you done where you've got no skill? You just go, I'm going to give this bit of a crack. 0800 more FM or text to 559.
1: A great story shortly. If you think the person who's grooming your dog knows what they're doing, you need to think twice.
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0: This is more, it's 12 to 8.
1: I'm telling you, can you describe what you can see here now? This is my sister beforehand,
0: yes,
1: sitting in the lounge with her hair, long hair.
0: I'm looking at a photo of her from behind.
1: Okay, and then, wow.
0: Go back to the first one.
1: Okay, what a transformation. I actually went even shorter again.
0: Oh, no, you've done no, the actual credit where credit's due, that's actually fine.
1: So I've got an idea. Next time you need a haircut?
0: No.
1: Oh.
0: Thanks for trying. No, you stick to your day
1: Thanks
0: job.
1: Thanks for hearing me out.
0: Stick to your day job there, girl. Tamila says, guys, I got a job as a head cook in London as a 19-year-old in a wine bar just off Fleet Street. No experience. Smashed it. Now, this is Cherie on the line from the Waikato. You were talking about dog grooming. Hello, Cherie.
18: Hi, how are you?
0: Great, thanks.
1: Every now and then, Cherie, we get the opportunity to pretend we've done something before and we go in there and we go all guns blazing. And you did that with dog grooming?
0: Oh, we've got a terrible phone line, Cherie. We can hardly hear you. Can you stand on one leg and point to the hills?
1: The
18: hoilers. I can try.
0: That's
18: can you hear me now?
0: Yep, gotcha. Yep.
18: Okay, about 20 years ago, my neighbour went overseas for a 3-month holiday.
0: Yeah.
18: Oh, nice. And she was a dog groomer, and she couldn't find anybody to fill in for her.
0: Right.
18: So I thought about it, and I thought about it because I'd trained dogs and done random things with dogs. And I said, oh, if you're desperate, I'll do it for you.
1: That's the one.
0: That's a story. And
18: So I went in probably for about 3 lessons that didn't total any more than probably about an hour. And 18 years later,

0: What happened to your neighbour? Did she come back and just decide that wasn't for her anymore? Or did you start a business?
1: She just never turned up again. She just didn't turn up as my neighbour again either because she was just renting next door. So
2: She saw you coming, Cherie, didn't she?
1: She did. Well, she knew what it was all about and gapped it.
2: She must have. Well, Cherie, we're going to put you in room 1533 for the Choice Hotels draw tonight with Sarah and Adam, okay?
1: Cool, thank you.
0: You've been great, Cherie.
2: Great story.
0: Thank you so much.
1: Loved listening to you guys in the morning.
2: Well, thank you. That makes our day. No, it's lovely, Cherie. You're the reason we do it, so thank you.
0: I'm glad we sorted out, though.
3: What sort of woman does that?
0: Who just doesn't come back? Like, did she get to keep the razors and stuff? Like, the bathtub and the little vest they put them in? I assume Cherie got all that stuff.
2: Imagine 9 dogs turning up at your doorstep. You've got no experience. No thanks. Pop quiz is next. Now and then I think of when we were together. Like when you said you felt so happy.

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1: Gautier.
0: Do you know what goiter is?
2: You goiter.
0: Yeah.
2: Now, where have I heard that?
0: Is it? If you Google goiter, it's like a sort of elephantitis in your neck. It's like it's a big thing in your neck.
2: The guy on The Chase has it.
0: Does he?
2: I'm pretty sure I've read an interview where he's spoken about that, or I've just misdiagnosed.
0: Actually, I think you might be right. I've seen The Chase occasionally, and yeah, I think you're right. I think anyway, it always makes me think of it. Well, that guy's name's.

0: Gautier.
1: Also, I was reading about that song as to how Gautier chose Kimbra, the Hamilton-based singer, of course.
0: How did he choose her?
1: Well, he wanted someone chilled and someone relaxed, and he had heard she was a big fan, so kind of just invited her in, didn't think she'd nail it, and thought it might be a little bit awkward to ask her.
0: Yeah.
1: And then she did. She'd nailed it perfectly. And he was like, okay, sweet, we can be friends now because I'm going to choose you.
0: Oh, well, that's a great story.
1: Yeah, she's lovely.
0: Well, it was really interesting. It's a shame we're so late for the news. But anyway, that's by the by. It's 4 to... Oh. That's 4 to 8.
2: Pop quiz with Farmers, your department store.
0: Let's go to Felicia in Dunedin. Hello, Felicia.
3: Hello,
0: team.
3: Lorna.
0: Great. Now, we've got a dicky old phone line again here, Felicia. So, I don't know, again, make your answers real clear because we'd hate you to miss out on this $1,000, okay?
3: Yes.
0: Oh, that's better. That's better. Righto. 60 seconds on the clock. Felicia, 10 questions between you and $1,000. Your time starts now. What Kiwi icon would say, see ya later?
3: Is it Kato?
0: Yes. Tom Holland plays which superhero?
3: Spider-Man.
0: Yes. Lionel Messi has announced his retirement from what sport?
3: Football?
0: Yes. Soccer? Yes, football's right. What Pixar film series follows a family of superheroes?
3: The Incredibles.
0: Yes. Which is coming out? Which British music mogul was an original judge on American Idol?
3: Simon Cowell.
0: Yes. Auckland take on what team and in the NPC tomorrow night?
3: Pass.
0: Which board game features the characters Colonel Mustard and Professor Plum?
3: Clue. Yeah, Cluedo,
0: correct. Corey Webster plays for what New Zealand sports team?
3: Soccer?
0: Nope.
3: Rugby?
0: Nope.
3: Hurricanes? Nope. Like something?
0: Nope.
3: Pass.
0: Joel Little was a member of what 2000s Kiwi band?
3: 660?
0: Nope.
3: Pass.
0: Which singer has started his 30 show? Oh. You were on a roll, though. You're on a roll.
1: Oh, my gosh. Yeah, you got the first five right there. Felicia, Auckland are taking on Taranaki in the NPC. Corey Webster plays for the Tall Blacks, the basketball team. Joel Little, who was obviously the famous music producer, actually started out in Goodnight Nurse.
0: Yeah, and went on to produce Taylor Swift.
1: Yeah.
3: Oh, so okay. There you go. I'm not mapping.
0: Oh, Felicia, sorry we couldn't give you the cash, but nice to chat. And we are going to pop you in a room for the Choice Hotels draw tonight, okay? So you could be heading to Australia with someone you love.
3: Cool, awesome. Thank you very much.
0: Thanks, Felicia. Have a great day. Couple of minutes to 8. This is More FM. Oh.

0: This is Moy FM, Post Malone, Blake Shelton, Pour Me a Drink, 8 o'clock. We're a bit late, but coming up in 8 minutes' time, I read a really interesting story last night, and I hope it's not true, but it's a news story that, you know, you've heard of these guys that do this body maxing thing to look swole.
1: And what?
0: Yeah, body maxing. They'll actually break their jawbone, and they'll put injectables and things in their arms to make them look chiselled.
1: Right, so, like steroids.
0: Like, yeah, but it's, what do they call them?
1: Oh, you mean the stuff that you can buy that you know, peptides?
0: Peptides and things, this body maxing thing is really dangerous.
1: Right.
0: Anyway, turns out now men are actually not showering.
1: Oh, far out.
0: And you wait till you hear the name for it, that men are not showering because they want their own natural pheromones.
1: No.
0: It's very attractive, they say, Lana.
1: Do they, just?
0: They say that. They say if they walked past you, you'd fall at your feet.
1: And I would, and stop, drop, and roll, and get out of there.
0: Okay, so is it true men are not showering because they think their natural scent is that attractive?
1: This is like that manosphere stuff. We're going to have some fun with this.
0: This is going to be good. Coming up in 7 minutes.
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12: 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One of Nelson's more contentious issues ends its consultation process this weekend. 6 weeks of submissions on Nelson City Council's three proposed options for a new civic space, library and community hub end on Sunday. And a three-vehicle crash blocked the coastal highway in Appleby late yesterday afternoon. Nobody was seriously injured in the crash, which occurred around 4 o'clock between Research Orchard and Redwood Roads.
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13: Morning, Glenn here with the latest at 8. Contractors are out in Marlborough at the moment trying to pinpoint a major leak in a water main. People in and around Seddon are being told to conserve water for 48 hours. There's some real concern the leak is under a riverbed, meaning it'd be a really tough repair job. Nearly 800,000 more Kiwi women are expected to benefit from free cervical cancer screening. It'll apply to all 25 to 69-year-olds from March next year. Minister Nicola Griggs says they want to eliminate the cancer.
14: We've also set another goal underpinning that to ensure that we've got about 90% of 15-year-olds vaccinated by 2035.
13: The College of GPs also happy to see free flu vaccines for under fives being rolled out now instead of next year. Spokesperson Dr. Luke Bradford says they wrote to officials about it last week with flu spreading nationwide. A proposal to reshuffle Woolworths' customer care team has left workers on edge. Around 130 jobs here on the line. Rudd Hughes from Workers First Union.
15: There is a feeling that it's a bit of a fait accompli. The members are feeling like it's a done deal.
13: And the Tauranga City Council has accepted the recommendations of an independent review into the Mount Maunganui landslide, committing to implementing all of them. An external review found weaknesses in the way risks were identified, managed and escalated.
4: Sport.
13: No more injury issues in our All Blacks camp as they prep for Sunday's third test against South Africa. Prop Ethan de Groot and lock Josh Lord missed the second test with concussion. Assistant coach Tarmati Ellison.
16: Yeah, they've both trained well today, so it's good to have more and more bodies on board versus sending them home.
13: Rugby with All Blacks travel and hospitality.com. And at the US Tennis Open in New York, some games are still on, but matches on outside courts have been delayed by rain. Men's fifth seed Flavio Cabolli going to five sets. Ninth seed Taylor Fritz looks like he'll win in straight sets. No issues for 2017 finalist Madison Keys.
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13: More FM weather with Hubbards, because a carpet shouldn't have to match your drapes. Fine spells on and off today with a lot of cloud in the forecast. It should clear later on. Westerly winds on a high of 18 degrees down to a low of 10. Tomorrow, fine and cloudy all day. Light northerlies, a high of 20. Rain coming on Friday and a bit cooler.
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0: 8 past 8, looks maxing has been a trend, particularly for young men trying to improve their physiques and their facial structure with some horrific techniques. Now there's a thing called pheromone maxing, where men are not showering because apparently women find that irresistible.
1: I wish they would stop telling us what we find.
0: Yeah, true.
1: You know, please.
0: Let's talk next.

0: This is More FM, Noah Kahan and The Great Divide, 12 minutes past 8. This is a very popular song from Nirvana called Smells Like Teen Spirit. And this is a thing, it's particularly with teenage guys, but also middle-aged guys are doing this thing called pheromone maxing. I was reading about it last night. Speedy's grimacing.
1: Ugh.
0: Lana's hurling.
2: I'm waiting to hear if you're going to make this sound better than what it just is.
0: No, I'm not. So the thing is, this is a new trend and it's all over the shop. And it's on the back of looks maxing, which is where particularly young men are doing horrible things. Some even, warning, breaking their jawbones with a hammer to try and get, and then it heals, they break it again. It's terrible. It's ghastly. It's kind of...
2: So what's it supposed to look like after that?
0: Well, the guys that post these pictures look fantastic, but I don't know whether that's... I mean, I don't know.
2: How does your jaw look better after you break it? Like, in my head, you're probably coming out of that thing with a speech impediment.
0: It sounds ridiculous. So I'm not making that up. Don't search it up because it's dangerous as hell.
2: Yeah.
0: So anyway, now there's on the back of that, there's this thing called pheromone maxing where men of all generations are not washing even their hair because they think their natural pheromones are attractive. Now, wait. I go, that is just ridiculous because they say that the smell is more desirable. So then I go to this guy who's obviously well-informed. He's a University of Otago Associate Professor, Mike Garrett. He's commenting on this. And he said, actually, there is some evidence to suggest that humans produce a universal sex pheromone, and with individuals, it is personally very attractive to some people. So, you know, if you walk past a group, there'll be one that goes, oh, my gosh.
1: Oh, wishful thinking, though. These guys, are hoping that they're just going to walk down the main street of town and then someone's going to smell their BO and be like, right, let's get into the changing rooms over there.
2: That's kind of like caveman, and that's caveman day stuff, right? Like, that's why we have these pheromones and stuff, is because actually back then when we were out in the wild and drawing with crayons and caves, you know, that was probably a thing. The truth is now, it isn't a thing. That's not a thing.
0: Well, you
2: by being dirty,
0: like,
2: in a lot of the cases, we're literally smelling bacteria.
0: Well, I suppose, but you know, I have my own pheromones that I've been told are pretty attractive.
2: Right. Well, I guess
1: I'll have
2: to
1: saying that.
0: Okay, me.
2: Like, I get that gender. I think genders smell different.
0: We have our own smell.
2: Yeah, but that's not what this is. Not showering, and. You know,
0: not washing your hair.
2: Yeah, that's not it. That ain't it. That's not the tahi.
0: So there was a very famous experiment from a Swiss zoologist called Klaus Wedekind, and it was done in 1995.
2: Now I'm not the Bugman off that show.
0: What was his name? Bugman.
1: Rude.
0: Kleinpast or something.
2: Yes, apologies.
0: No, this is a different guy. This is Klaus Wedekind.
2: Sorry.
0: And they did what they called in 1995 the sweaty T-shirt study. I'm not making this up.
2: Okay.
0: Men wore clean cotton T-shirts for 2 nights while avoiding things that could alter their natural smell. And they found after 2 sweaty nights without putting on any colognes or deodorants or anything washing themselves, they were much more attractive to women in the preceding days.
2: Did anyone ask any women?
0: Yeah, they did. They asked. This is part of the sweaty, T-shirt study.
2: Nah. Could you imagine if a bunch of women decided they weren't going to shower anymore and how the internet would just go crazy and attack them? And I just don't think that is just have a shower and stop being lazy.
0: I have heard, Lana. I'm not defending this thing. I love
1: Sounds
0: to,
1: like it.
0: No, I love to
2: is
0: smell.
2: Is your water bill too high?
1: Yeah.
2: We all get a bad one.
0: I'm obsessive about smelling nice.
2: Yeah.
0: But I genuinely have had people that I know that say, you know, they love the smell of their sweaty man when he comes home from work. They love it. The sweaty man is, they just love that smell.
2: Of a sweaty man.
0: Okay, I'm not making this up. I promise you.
2: I'm sorry if someone's eating right now, but there's sweaty man and then there's sweaty man that hasn't showered for a week. They're different smells, trust me, because one just about knocks you out.
1: There is nothing worse than bad BO.
0: I'm with you on that score. But bad BO, this is disgusting for breakfast time, but BO, body odour, is actually reheated sweat. Like if I shower now, right, and I go to the gym and I just sweat profusely, I could be dripping wet. You won't smell me, right? But then if I...
2: I don't think you can smell yourself.
0: No, you will not. you won't be able to smell me. I'll be completely non-smelling. If that sweat dries and then I got into a brisk walk that afternoon, went for a coffee, I'd be high as a kite. You'd smell me coming because it's the reheated sweat after it's dried that causes BO.
1: That doesn't sound good, eh?
2: But the reheated sweat will happen if you don't shower. Like, yeah. Why are we giving this? Just men, please don't go down this track. Young boys, don't do it to yourself. Jay, if you're listening, no, this is not an excuse to skip tonight's shower, mate. We're having showers. We're washing. Folks, okay, use natural soap if need be. We don't need feral moans.
0: Pheromones, not feral moans.
2: Well, they are feral moans.
0: I'm getting a lot of pushback, folks, on this. Is there a woman listening that when their man comes home from work and he's just got his natural body smell?
1: And if you are that woman listening, find another station.
2: Yeah, you know? Are you all right, hun? Let me show you the light. I can guide you to a place that you've never been before.
0: Maybe the rocks might more your cup of tea. 0800 More FM or text to 559 if you really love that masculine, just hard out body smell.
2: The tang, the sexy tang.
0: Just a natural.
2: You reckon you're going to get one?
0: The phones are nutting off. It's not a free phone line.
2: Don't say that.
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4: What did you find on the work printer that you weren't meant to see?
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4: I can see two other texts right now that people have found the same thing. Why are people printing out appointments? Just put it in your phone like a normal person.
1: Yeah, like mine tomorrow 2 p.m. Thank you.
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0: Man, there's a lot of texts on this new thing called pheromone maxing, which men are doing, not showering, not washing their hair, letting their natural pheromones do the talking for them, and apparently they say women go nuts for it. Now, I know you laugh, Lana, but Cecilia says this, Si and Lana, I'm that girl. There is something about my husband's natural smell that just gets me going. It's not BO, it's that raw, fresh, just unpacked natural odour.
2: But that's different. When you're saying like BO and not showering,
0: yeah,
2: that's a different smell, don't you reckon? Like someone coming home a little bit sweaty, bit greasy, whatever.
0: Well, but you wait. Anna is on the line. Hi, Anna.
14: Hi.
0: So tell us about your husband or partner.
14: Well, we're both farmers, and like it's not a stink smell, but it's a smell of hard work, and it's not a bad smell.
0: The smell of that's now you've tapped into something. The smell of hard work. That's what a few people. What does they should call a cologne? Hard work.
2: Yeah, hard work. Is that like a little bit of sort of merino and some like you know the smell of grass and that? Is it that those kind of smells, Anna?
14: Yeah. Yeah.
0: Does it make you feel, I don't want to be awkward or gross about this, but does it make you feel a bit frisky?
14: Well, yes and no. Okay. Like, there's, you know, he's, you know, I find him attractive, he's my partner anyway, but he's worked hard. We're both, yeah, like I said, we're both farmers, we're both working hard, so it's, there's got to be some form of attractiveness to that, knowing that we're both working hard for our future.
0: That's nice. So yeah. There's a pheromone thing for him. So you would you prefer that smell to, say, a beautiful Sauvage cologne or something?
14: Yeah.
0: You would?
14: He won't wear cologne, so like he'll wear deodorant, but he won't wear cologne, and I don't have a problem with it.
2: Yeah, he wears deodorant. Don't stop that from happening, Anna. Yeah, I think you've definitely. Got a good one. You've got a real good one here.
0: Anna, okay. That is a great story. Thank you. We're going to put you in room 1547 for tonight's Choice Hotels draw, okay?
14: Awesome. Thank you.
0: Thanks, Anna. Great story. Kimberly, Kimberly says, Sian Lana. I do love the body smell of my man. I love his natural pheromones. I much prefer that to a cologne. I love to get a good sniff on him. He, on the other hand, thinks it's gross, but I always sniff him.
2: So pheromones.
0: That's it.
2: Man. I think there's a line here, though. When we're talking to Anna, you're talking about the smell of the farm, smell of a sweaty guy, not necessarily BO.
0: But I think they're one and the same, right?
2: You think it's a bit...
0: A little natural, yeah. I mean, honestly, it's not for me. It's not for me.
2: It's different. It's just... Oh,
0: this one. Jesus. I love my man's smell. I sniff him. There's a lot of sniffers
2: out
0: there.
2: Why are you only reading the ones that love it? Look at the thousands that are in there that say the opposite.
0: There's a lot of sniffers out there. They love them, sniffing them in.
2: I see you, ladies, and I raise you one.
0: Join customs. There's a role for you on the conveyor belt.

0: This is Morning FM with Si Lamb of the Bricky Club. I love it. 8:26. What a cool song. Right, we're not going to explain anything. We're just going to dial a number. If you know, you know.
1: You know. You know Samba's coming next year. That was announced last night.
2: I don't
0: want to
2: be a home wrecker.
0: Yes! Yes! You did it! Anna, you beauty, you are off to see Samba.
2: Oh my God, thank you so much.
1: You got a double pass before anybody else stresses about pre-sales and ticket sales next week. You are locked and loaded for Spark Arena and next year, okay? So you got your free tickets. Congratulations. Have the best time.
2: Thank you so much.
1: Good on you, Emily.
0: And on top of that, Emily, we're going to pop you in a room with the Choice Hotels draw tonight. So you could be seeing Samba at Spark Arena and also going to Australia. You're in room 1256.
2: Oh my God, thank you so much.
1: Well done.
0: Congratulations, Emily.
1: I hope the wrong person didn't ring you and hear that before we did.
0: Yeah.
1: I hope you got no calls.
2: Thank you so much.
0: Thanks, Em. Hang on there. And if you're just thinking, what the heck was that about? We'll do it again tomorrow. We will give you a cue to call. And you text Samba to 559, and then an hour or so later, we'll phone one of those texters back. And if you answer with the line we give you on the day, so tomorrow we'll change the line, it'll be a Samba line from one of his songs. If you recite that back to us without saying anything else, you can't say hello, is that Si and Lana, just give us that line, you'll get double tickets.
1: On the way, not far away, in around sort of 10, 15 minutes, we have to talk about the update of why we're at a hot pools.
0: Oh, I saw this.
1: What is going on? Well, there's been so many updates. And I'm going to have to dig back to my old investigation that I did about 7 years ago.
0: Right.
1: To see what's going on there in your childhood if you grew up in that part of the country.
0: Cool. That's coming up. This is Samba, April 27. You Are the Reason Tour. He'll be in NZ at Spark. This is more.

0: This is More FM. Somba got his break from just in his bedroom at 18 years old. He just wrote a song, put it on TikTok for somebody's video. And in the morning when he woke up, he had over a million people that had liked that song from TikTok, and suddenly Somba was born. That was a year, 18 months ago.
1: And it's a dangerous day if Somba's in town to be a necklace. He wears, I'm looking at 1, 2, 3, 4, 5, about 8 necklaces at once, but man, he rocks it and looks so cool. So yeah, the pre-sale is all to go from Tuesday of next week, so stand by for that, and then, Monday and Tuesday of next week, so yeah, this will sell out big time.
0: And we've got your tickets tomorrow to Somba. This is More News and Sport next.
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11: 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The first of the prefabricated units for the temporary inpatient unit at Nelson Hospital was lifted into place early yesterday morning. There are 7 in total, with one being transported every night this week. The unit will be completed before the end of the year. And Moana and Bisley Avenue residents in Tahunanui Hills are fighting to retain the controversial speed bumps in the road. They were installed as a trial 2 years ago and resulted in complaints from neighbours about noise and vibration.
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12: Morning, Glenn here with the latest at 8:30. Starting in the States, and jurors are deadlocked in the trial of a woman charged with the murder of her 3 children, with the judge asking them to keep trying. Lindsay Clancy's lawyer claims the 36-year-old was suffering from postpartum psychosis. The prosecution argues that it was calculated. The case has divided people right across the country. Now back here in Marlborough, people in and around Seddon are being told to urgently conserve water due to a major leak. The Awatere Rural Water Main supplies the town and surrounding areas, and it might not be an easy fix. Experts are urging all of us to get our flu jabs, especially children, with vaccines now free for under 5s, rolling out now instead of next year. Dr. Luke Bradford from the College of GPs says influenza A is nasty.
13: Spreading fast and it's making people very unwell. Consider protecting your children and your family by getting your under 5s vaccinated to keep them out of hospital.
12: Women aged 25 to 69 will be able to access free cervical cancer screening from March next year. Minister Nicola Grigg saying it's part of a plan to eradicate the cancer here. And Woolworths says no call has been made yet, but Workers First Union is fighting a proposal to send about 130 jobs overseas. Union spokesperson Rudd Hughes.
14: This is the opposite of icing on the cake. It's actually taking the icing off the cake and giving them no cake at all.
12: Sport. In rugby league with Machinery House in a league of their own, our Warriors arresting two key players for Saturday's clash in the NRL with Manly at Mount Smart. Hooker Wade Egan and forward Kurt Capewell not needed to face Manly on Saturday. Te Mairi Martin, Chanel Harris-Tavita and Chance Nicol-Klockstad all back in the starting side. And our Black Ferns are buzzing to be part of Rugby Union's greatest rivalry tour. Coach Whitney Hansen's side taking on South Africa in Joburg before Sunday's third test between our All Blacks and Springboks.
15: It's incredibly special to get an opportunity to play as part of this huge history.
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12: More FM weather with Hubbers, because a carpet shouldn't have to match your drapes. Fine spells on and off today with a lot of cloud in the forecast. It should clear later on. Westerly winds on a high of 18 degrees down to a low of 10. Tomorrow, fine and cloudy all day. Light northerlies, a high of 20. Rain coming on Friday and a bit cooler.
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0: 23 to 9, there used to be a TV show called Kids Say the Darndest Things. We've all had experiences where a young child, you know, you're in the middle of a conversation and come in and does something.
1: Yeah, we all can relate as parents too, can't we?
0: That's
1: right. Talk about that too.
0: And got to talk about the why we're to hot pools too.
1: It is an update, finally, and the resort that we all dreamed of living at as kids growing up in the north.
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1: I grew up just wanting to live at Waiwera Thermal Resort. Have you been to Waiwera?
0: No, I've never been there.
1: Well, you're a South Island kid.
0: Yeah, yeah.
1: So what would it be, Hamner?
0: Hamner, yeah. Yeah, probably Hamner Hot Springs Thermal Reserve was probably the place to go, yeah.
1: So in between, just north of Auckland in Waiwera, just over the hill from Orewa, there was the hot springs and there was the resort there. And as a kid growing up in Dargaville, we would just be so excited to drive down to Auckland. There was no massive motorway. The way you went to Auckland was via Waiwera, up over the hill, down into Orewa. And the trip was a lot longer to get to Auckland, but you always got to go past. And I remember being in a car, got to drive past the Waiwera hot pools.
0: And why were they such a thing?
1: It was just so exciting. I'd never seen so many water slides in my life. It's in like a natural spring, so it's all heated. And it was in the 90s, and I'm just speaking from my own opinion. And look, if you are the same, you can text us on 559. It was a magical place.
0: Yeah.
1: There was one part of it you could sit in the pool and watch movies. They had a number of different slides. It was just the place to go. Sadly, over the years, it's sort of fallen away. The wrong kind of people got a hold of it, then they went into financial difficulty. I went and did a documentary piece on it when it was all roped off and shut off in about 2018, I think it was.
0: There's nothing sadder, really, than a hot pools complex that's fallen into disrepair. It's a bit like a sort of a marine, you know, some of those marine parks where they take the dolphins out and then it's a crusty old pool left there empty.
1: Everything's rusty. The blue paint ain't so blue anymore, and you realise maintenance without that, things just fall apart quick. And
0: that
1: it was
0: huge
1: so
0: concrete
1: sad.
0: Whale is always chipped and broken. Yeah.
1: And it's always a tipped over tip top sign.
0: Yeah.
1: Where they used to sell the ice cream.
0: Yeah, and there's cracks all through the paving and grass growing through. It's a sad look.
1: And it's immediate, you're right. It goes from fun haven to terrifying place you'd never want to be at night time.
0: Yeah.
1: I went and had a look around, had an investigation the day I went there back in 2018, which it had already fallen into disrepair for I want to say it would have been 3 or 4 years by then.
0: Right.
1: There were all sorts of like eviction notices and finance companies looking for money, like their notices plastered on the wall. And now there's another update again. It's finally got the green light for a big $50 million upgrade.
0: Who's behind that?
1: So I think I need to dig a little deeper there because you never quite know what's going on.
0: Yeah,
1: there. But I think it's going to be more of like a wellness space.
0: Right.
1: Come and have a spa in the wellness area.
0: So is it a busy hive of activity around Waiwera now?
1: Well,
0: or not?
1: It's set in. I know people who owned homes around it. They were like, man, that even the value of their homes was affected by the fact that this big thing was just sitting there. An absolute eyesore. You couldn't even go and you can camp around there, but it was just ugly. So it's so good that now something has finally been given the green light, and hopefully that helps all that. But part of me sort of just wishes it was back to what it was.
0: It's interesting. I hope it works. Some of those things, it's past. Do you know what I mean? Like it's just over.
1: But there's a lot of money in the health and wellness space at the moment. So, I mean, you look in Queenstown, how many places with saunas and hot pools have popped up in the last 5 years? And I think this is perfect. With the hot spring there, you could actually do something with it as long as you get rid of it. And What I will say.
0: What will you say?
1: The only positive thing about it no longer being Waiwera Family Thermal Resort is the plague of conjunctivitis that hit our school trip in 1994 can actually finally just die.
0: It's
1: why did we all get conjunctivitis?
0: It is. Do you know, you've triggered me because a lot of people are texting in saying they remember Waiwera in its heyday.
1: Yeah.
0: And some are saying it could never be the same, and maybe they're right.
1: And it probably won't be.
0: When you see things that have been really successful and then just become dilapidated.
1: Yeah.
0: What was the island? Was it Pakatoa Island? Was it Pakatoa?
1: Where are we talking?
0: It's just Auckland. You know, and I went, I think it was Pakatoa Island. It was like a place you would go, you'd pull up in the ferry, and it was gorgeous.
1: Can you no longer go there now?
0: No. And it was a resort. I'm sure it was Pakatoa. Can somebody text us to 559?
1: Has it been shut off by dock now?
0: It had pools and resorts and the little thatched huts and brollies and you know, canaps.
1: I'm trying to have a look here now. We'll get into it. Someone will text in. Lots of texts about Waiwera. Hang on.
0: Yeah, it's the same sort of thing. Well, hopefully Waiwera goes really well. When's it saying?
1: To be honest, it's just set there. I drove past it not long ago. It looked like nothing had really been happening. So they've finally got the green light from the council. So I reckon over the next 2 years, you'll see a lot of movement going on there.
0: Well, Gary says, Waiwera is going to be amazing. I'm on the local board. It's going to happen. It's going to be very exciting. On you guys.
1: Gary, can you confirm that the conjunctivitis bug of 94 is no longer there? Over.
0: Over. I was waiting for his reply. I realised it was a text. 14 to 9. Come back to us, Gary. But yeah, I hope, because I just love things working, you know?
1: Totally.
0: See how it goes. 14 to 9. This is more.
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0: This is more. It's 11 minutes away from 9. So, by the way, Pakatoa was a thing. Heaps of people got married there or engaged there, and now it's in private hands.
1: It's a private island. I've just been looking at it. I can see why you loved it. Did you have stingrays swimming up to you and stuff?
0: Stingrays, yeah. And we went on a work trip, and so many people went. So, yeah, Pakatoa Island was a big thing, but it sort of went real bad.
1: I think they must have sold it. Was it private back then? Do you know?
0: No, it wasn't.
1: Oh, it is now.
0: It is now, and I think because it fell into disrepair. Same with Waiwera. Lana just showed me some photos of what it looks like now. It's kind of like Stephen King would. This is what he had set his book in.
1: But because no one was, you know, everyone owed a lot of money to Waiwera, no one was willing to pay for it to be even dismantled. Do you know what I mean? So it sat like that for ages. But I've just read about Waiwera and this new whole thing at Waiwera north of Auckland is that they're thinking the construction will start if you drive through there around that entire area. It's just after New Year's. I think it'll start, and then it should open by mid-2028.
0: Oh, well, fingers crossed for the region, the whole region. Bella's on the line from Welly. Hello, Bella.
13: Hello, how are you guys?
0: Great, there we are. Great, thank
1: you. Good, Bella. Do you have memories of Waiwera Thermal Resort?
13: Oh, look, we went to this place, you know, to Waiwera Hot Pools, and they said, we're going there. And I was like, oh, okay. Went there. I think I was a young teenager. And I walked through the gates, and I was just like, oh, it's Wonderland. And we only went for that one day, but I can remember it so vividly. I had so much fun.
0: And you never went back?

0: Australia, where there's a Choice Hotel. If you win, you get to go there, you and someone you love, and also flights and accommodation.
1: Oh, where would I go?
0: Well, you can choose.
1: Barossa Valley, I think. Barossa Valley is calling.
2: Oh, yes. Have a vino. You deserve it.
0: You deserve it. Bell of the Draws at 5 o'clock tonight with Sarah and Adam. Best of luck for that.
2: Just looking, they reckon they'll get around 300,000 visitors annually to that. How can that be a bad thing?
0: Well, if it comes to pass, I'm not being a noob, do you know?
2: Well, I mean, you have reasons to, yes, look at the history of the place.
0: Yeah, so just...
2: And if that little conjunctivitis rears its head, you just don't know what it's capable of, man. Keep your eyes open.

0: This is More FM, Olivia Dean and The Man I Need. 5 minutes away from nine. Thanks for all the texts about Waiweta and Pakatara Island. It's like it's...
1: Yeah.
0: It's, thank you. Yeah, like obviously these places make a massive impact.
1: Mm.
0: Childhood memories and all that. So yeah, appreciate it. 5 to 9.
1: I never got the chance to go to Foot Rock Flat World.
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1: Well, it's no longer there, but it was in West Auckland, Foot Rock Flat World. 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It was.
0: Foot Rock Flat World. And what was in it? A dog.
1: Yeah, there was heaps of stuff. There were go-karts. I remember.
0: No. See, it's that you're doing what lots of people do. Oh, there's heaps of stuff. Like go-karts, and that's it.
1: I feel like there was more than that. and there was something with old Wong. And,
0: Wong?
1: Wong.
0: Wong, not Wong.
1: No, yeah, Wong.
0: I thought you said Wong. I
1: and
0: different ethnicity.
1: A horse, that huge cat. No, I think
0: you've gotten. You are actually making that up. You've got no memories of you. You're lying.
1: I remember it being West Auckland.
0: You're a dirty, filthy liar.
1: And there were farm themed things.
0: Oh, no kidding, Sherlock. It's called Four Rock Flats.
1: I'm drowning. Help. I'm thinking why we're there. The conjunctivitis is getting to us.
0: There's nothing.

0: was.
1: No,
0: there was heaps to do. Oh, I'm sure of it.
1: Nothing.
0: It'll come back to me.
1: This is a horse and go-karts. Righto, Lana. I must go. This is more FM.

0: These beautiful things that I've got.
1: This is more of him. Benson Boone, beautiful
2: Come on.
1: Things. Okay, I owe you an apology. There is Foot Rot Flats World, and it's got, I mean, so.
2: It was.
1: It was a thing. So stereotypical. Had bumper boats.
2: Woohoo!
1: And sheep.
2: And a wee. No, you're getting mixed up with Sheep World. That's north of Auckland. Still going.
1: There's
2: past
1: a Sheep
2: it.
1: World.
2: Yeah, they've got pink sheep. Oh, we're going to get you out, fella. Oh, we're going to make a whole weekend of all these things.
1: No, what do you do at Sheep World?
2: You can go and watch sheep, demonstrations by wool, help paint the sheep pink. Oh, guys, you need to text them now and tell them there is a Sheep World. I'm not making it up.
1: Who goes to these places? Well, why do you go to Sheep World?
2: When I drove past on Sunday past Sheep World, there were about 6 or 7 big buses.
1: It must be just a tourist thing. No locals would go to sheep. We're surrounded by sheep.
2: But are you surrounded by pink sheep? It's funny because you see the ones that have just been spray painted and you know they feel embarrassed.
1: Why do they paint them pink?
2: I think it just stands out. They probably tell some yarn to the tourists. It's a native pink sheep only found here. See? Yes, there is Sheep World. Phew. Justified now. I feel like I need text to justify my.
1: Why do we come up with all these worlds though? Like, I mean, like, seriously.
2: I know. I read a travelling blog about New Zealand and how the world does laugh at us a little bit, when it comes to big things in towns when you drive in, like carrots.
1: Yeah, because, you know, like occasionally if you travel around the country, which I've done lots, this country, you see, like, there'll be fences. There's a bra fence. So why don't they have bra world? There's shoes. Well, there's one fence which is covered in people's shoes, just solitary single shoes, not pairs, and so call it shoe world. I mean...
2: I know. We could actually be... We just a couple more brainstorms and these ideas could actually be something world-renowned.
1: Flesh it out a bit.
2: Yeah.
1: Yeah.
2: Not just the first thing that comes. Anyway.
1: Anyway, there you go.
2: Oh, well.
1: I must get along to Sheep World. It's just gone 9 o'clock. News and sport is coming.
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15: Morning, Glenn here with the latest at 9. Starting in the States, the jury in the Lindsay Clancy murder trial has been asked to keep on trying after 3 days of deliberations and no result. Clancy is charged with killing her three children, the jury having to decide if it was calculated or due to postpartum psychosis. Back here, contractors in Marlborough are trying to find the source of a major water leak. People in and around Seddon told to urgently conserve water. The council's Richard Conningham says the fix could be a really big challenge.
16: If it's within the river, it will take a plan to deal with the river flow while the repairs are taking place.
15: A police staff member is facing nearly 40 charges, including rape and kidnapping. As RNZ reports, the person's one of 10 charged after investigations by the National Integrity Unit. A person has died in a crash involving a pedestrian in the Bay of Plenty. It happened on Te Puke Highway around 9 last night. And a report from the Infrastructure Commission shows the cost of laying roads here has tripled in recent years, but we could save in lots of other areas, especially power generation. Chief Executive Jeff Cooper.
17: Solar has come down some 90% since 1980. Wind construction costs down by 30% over the last decade.
15: And in sport, men's fifth seed Flavio Cabolli is into the second round at the US Tennis Open in New York. The Italian coming back from two sets down for the first time in his career after a well-timed break at the aptly named Flushing Meadows.
18: I mean, after two sets down, I went to the toilet and I changed everything.
15: Second seed Elena Rybakina and 2017 finalist Madison Keys both through.
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19: More FM weather with Hubbers, because a carpet shouldn't have to match your drapes. Fine spells on and off today with a lot of cloud in the forecast. It should clear later on. Westerly winds on a high of 18 degrees down to a low of 10. Tomorrow, fine and cloudy all day. Light northerlies, a high of 20. Rain coming on Friday and a bit cooler.
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0: This is more FM Ed Sheeran and Azizam. Lana?
1: Yes.
0: I know you and I, when we get to work in the morning, folks, we have one of the best things we do is our first cup of coffee, right? Oh,
1: the first sip and feeling that go down your throat is just heaven.
0: It's heaven, right?
1: Yeah. Oh.
0: And I'm a big coffee drinker, so is Lana. I probably have, on average, I'd have at least four, sometimes five cups a day. And I love it. What do you reckon is your price point where you go, with a coffee, I won't actually pay more than that?
1: Do I know it's good?
0: You know it's good.
1: I never get small coffees, and for a small coffee, I would struggle to pay more than $7.
0: Yeah, okay.
1: And I'm being generous there, but if I know it's good,
0: yeah,
1: I wouldn't risk a new coffee place for a $7 coffee.
0: Okay, so that's interesting, but you would pay $7. And I guess I would if I had to. I think around $5.50 is pretty fair,
1: yep.
0: You know, that kind of price. But that's... You know,
1: you don't have milk though, do you?
0: No, just long black. Yeah, you just... What do you have?
1: Just a flat, trim flat white.
0: Trim flat, right.
1: Yeah.
0: So there is a central cafe in Christchurch, and it's called The Rock Cafe.
1: Yep.
0: And they're waiting for their small bag of beans to mature. It's a special blend of bean, I guess, and they are going to charge, wait for this,
1: what?
0: $99.99, 1 cent short of $100 for a cup, one cup, not the bag of beans, one cup of coffee.
1: What is the bean? Why is it so special?
0: Because they've aged it for 50,000 years or something. It's like they're waiting for the whole batch to mature, and that's what they're going to charge.
1: Who is going to pay $100 for a coffee?
0: I give them the wrong name too. It's the Rook Cafe, not Rock.
1: Well, I mean, I don't know. Semantics, I guess.
0: Put a C in front of that name and you probably got the right.
1: I love they did the old, they did the old thing of the 90s that the warehouse did. Just do $99.99.
0: Yeah.
1: It won't seem as bad as $100.
0: Exactly. So that's what they're going to charge, $100. And they think, and I hope they're right for them because businesses are doing it real tough at the moment, have done for 4 or 5 years. They think that people will travel far and wide to get this $99.99 cup of coffee.
1: But the thing is, if we don't know we're missing out on this amazing bean, how do we know we want to pay $100 for it?
0: Because I've just mentioned it.
1: Now,
0: I've just read some of the comments on the story, and there are people that say this place is unbelievable, that they've got this incredible reputation, the process going into these beans is extraordinary, so they would pay it.
1: I can't.
0: There you go.
1: $100?
0: $100.
1: For one cup?
0: One cup.
1: Imagine if it went cold.
0: I know.
1: Would you heat it up in the microwave? Just risk it.
0: Oh, you can't. No. Heathen. So there you go. It's out there.
1: Oh,
0: it's coming soon. This is Pink Now. And speaking of drinks, raise your glass at more.

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1: Sometimes certain tasks, we spoke about Rubik's Cubes yesterday, but certain tasks like that, they just require a lot of patience. And you're either a patient person or not.
0: I'm not.
1: And then there's the other world of us that like to see what patient people can do by just turning up last minute and watching it happen.
0: Yeah.
1: That's me anyway.
0: Yeah.
1: Really. There's a brand new exhibition on. I want to tell you where it is because this is well worth it. And it's an official Lego thing. I'll tell you where, how much, and for how long in 10 minutes' time.
0: Great stuff. This is Lady Gaga and Bruno, an award-winning song. This, they won a Grammy for it. Die With a Smile at More.

0: This is More FM. Ella Langley, new for her, called Be Her.
1: Lego, Star Wars, The Exhibition.
0: Now, this is a bit interesting because I know my daughter will pay a fortune. She's a young doctor, but she'll pay mega for Lego.
1: Using over 8 million bricks, this world-first immersive and hands-on experience, which has been created by Brickman, you know, is it Brian McNaught?
0: Yep.
1: He's the guy that builds all these massive pieces and the Brickman team. It is in Wellington. Now, it's already been on for a little bit at the Takina Wellington Convention and Exhibition Centre, but it goes through until September as well, so you can still go and see that. You can get your tickets from Ticketek. It looks really cool. We're talking life-size stormtroopers.
0: So it's Star Wars only Lego, not
1: Star Wars, the exhibition, galaxy first, they say. But by looking at a couple of these wee videos here, there's a lot like the, what's the big spaceship called? I don't want to get it wrong.
0: The Falcon? The Millennium Falcon. That's what it is.
1: And then you go into actual big rooms where it looks like you're driving it. And you've got all of that's done
0: so
1: in Lego.
0: So you can go inside it?
1: Yeah. It's really cool.
0: How big is it?
1: Massive. The kids are walking in it. I know.
0: I wonder how long it took them to make that.
1: I'd love to know. I can't quite see. There's if you go to LegoStarWarsTheExhibition.com or just Google that,
0: do
1: it'll
0: you not
1: pop
0: break
1: up.
0: Off the little pieces on the floor? You know, because that's the only problem with Lego. You hold it up and four pieces drop off.
1: There's big C-3POs, R2-D2s. They're all there. It doesn't appear to be breaking. It doesn't. It's well worth, if you're in Wellington or want to make a trip, well worth it. I can't see here if it's coming anywhere else.
0: Structurally, I'm fascinated how that works.
1: And how long it took. And if you want to ever see it again after building something like that, you know?
0: I want to go.
1: Check it. Oh, you're safe.
0: I want to actually do that.
1: Go to Wellies.
0: Go. Good stuff. Where's the exhibition again?
1: It's on at the Wellington Convention Centre, Takina.
0: Great stuff. 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

0: This is More FM Conan Gray, Vodka Cranberry. Gotta Fly. 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
1: Oh, yes, and also Therapy Thursday is back tomorrow too. 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
12: Glenn here at 10 in Marlborough. Locals in and around Seddon have been urged to conserve water for at least 48 hours. It's not clear yet how bad a mains water leak is. Council's Richard Conningham.
13: They're currently walking the pipeline to confirm the location before we start a repair program for it.
12: Meant to start next year, a spike in flu has seen free vaccines for under fives rolled out now. Dr. Luke Bradford from the College of GPs hoping other high-risk people can be included.
14: We accept that it was looked at and deemed not possible and the children are a star, but we'd like to see it in subsequent flu seasons.
12: A new plan's been launched for unpaid carers, focusing on their health and well-being, financial security and recognition impacting thousands of Kiwis. And in the States, the man accused of shooting dead activist Charlie Kirk last year will find out soon if he'll have to face trial. 23-year-old Tyler Robinson could also face the death penalty. And in motorsport, with Magan Turbo's 80,000k tyre warranty, Kiwi driver Liam Lawson should know by tomorrow which Formula One team he's racing for in Italy this weekend. The Racing Bulls driver filled in for the senior Red Bull team at the Dutch GP, finishing 7th.
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15: More FM weather with Hubbers. Warning, showroom may cause sudden redecorating urges. High cloud today, but not bad. 17 hour high down to 9. Tomorrow showers, widespread and heavier tomorrow arvo and evening with a high 18. Friday rain easing to a few showers Friday morning and some strong winds with a high of 17.
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17: Me not working hard. Yeah, right, picture that with a Kodak. Or better yet, go to Times Square, take a picture of me with a Kodak. Took my life from negative to positive, I just want y'all to know that. And tonight,

0: good morning. It's Maury Fenn with Alicia. Halfway through the week and still a week and a half left of our Trans-Tasman check-in. So we've got 8 trips to give away and Sian was our winner yesterday.
1: Oh my God, I can't believe that. I'm so excited.
0: That could be you this afternoon with Sarah and Adam. I'll give you the chance to get in the draw in about half an hour. Right now though, it's Timbaland and Katy Perry on Maury Fenn.

Saver, Getter and One Republic on More FM with Alicia. End of an era. You know how earlier in the year it was announced that Kelly Clarkson was stepping away from her TV show to spend time with her kids? The final episode of the Kelly Clarkson show has screened in the US, and one of the big things about that show is karaoke, where she performs versions of requested songs, and she saved the most requested song for last, and it's Huntrix.

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7: 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With thoughts like, should you just ignore it? 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

0: She's dropped the Cyrus and announced a new album overnight called Bass Persuasion, which is out in a couple of weeks, actually, September 18th. Miley Cyrus, see you again on More FM. It is almost 11. We've got 8 trips to Oz left. 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But you can go anywhere in Oz as long as there's a Choice Hotel. You just have to pick who you're going with, take care of your passport and whatnot, and we'll take care of the flights and the accommodation. So to get in the draw, get on air, we'll give you a room number, and Sarah and Adam could call you after 5.
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0: Rachel, for you, we've actually had a room open up, 1543, so I've locked that in for you.
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0: If you did win this trip to Oz, who are you going with?
2: Oh, I don't know. It could be somebody mystery.
0: I love this. Maybe you can make people work for it.
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0: all right, well, 1543, that is your room, and Sarah and Adam could be calling you this afternoon.
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0: 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And we'll start that with Sam Fender and Olivia Dean right after a news update from Glenn on More.
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5: Glenn here to Levin. Contractors in Marlborough are trying to find the source of a major water leak. People in and around Seddon told to urgently conserve water. Council's Richard Cunningham says the fix could be a big challenge.
6: If it's within the river, it will take a plan to deal with the river flow while the repairs are taking place.
5: With one of the strongest El Nino weather events coming this summer, fire and emergencies urging people to have plans in place. Wildfires manager Tim Mitchell says the season is likely to be high risk.
7: So the potential is that we may need to do more evacuations. And for that, we need people to be really prepared so they know what they're going to take and be prepared to go at really quick notice.
5: A woman has been arrested in the Philippines after previously being convicted here in New Zealand for giving false or misleading information to immigration officials. And farm workers will be able to use KiwiSaver to buy their first home soon. Legislation changing to allow it in certain cases. And in sport, Cycling New Zealand has named a 14-strong squad for October's Track World Champs in China, including stars Elise Andrews and Ellie Wollaston.
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8: More FM weather with Hubbers. Warning, showroom may cause sudden redecorating urges. High cloud today, but not bad. 17-hour high down to 9. Tomorrow showers, widespread and heavier tomorrow arvo and evening with a high 18. Friday, rain easing to a few showers Friday morning and some strong winds with a high of 17.
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2: After all you put me through, you think I despise you. 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

This is Maury Fenn with Alicia. Good luck to anyone trying to get their Bruno Mars tickets. The artist pre-sale started at 11 this morning. Otherwise, general public tickets go on sale on Friday morning, but you can check out all the details at maurifm.rover.nz or on your Rover app. In half an hour, your chance to claim a room for our Trans-Tasman check-in. Right now, though, it's Harry Styles.

0: break there. This is On Atlanta. Tomorrow on the show, just after 6, listen out. 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

0: 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Every month or so, there is a new thing that goes viral and it leads to people buying up all the product. You know, for a wee while it was Greek yogurt and then it was cottage cheese, which became quite hard to find. The latest thing over in Oz is tinned fish. People are saying it's Botox on a fork and they say it's great for your skin, your hair, anti-aging benefits as well, which is true, but it has led to a rush on people buying tinned fish over in Oz, and there are quite a few photos of like bare shelves. So if you usually get tinned fish, maybe get in before the rush. Jolly and Petch on the way next, and your chance to claim your room for our Trans-Tasman check-in before midday on More.
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0: Matchbox 20 on More FM coming up to midday. I know a lot of Kiwis have gone across the ditch to Australia. So if you've got friends or whānau who are over there and you haven't seen them for ages, let's change that. Let's get you over there so you can pay them a visit or you can avoid them. Totally up to you. We've got 8 more trips for 2 to Oz to give away thanks to Choice Hotels. Get more of what you value with Choice Hotels. Just get on air. 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
0: Nicole, we've got room 1564 for you.
2: Amazing. Thank you so much. Oh, I'm so excited.
0: Oh, you've got a friend over in Oz, right, that you really want to go and visit?
2: Yeah. No, honestly, I haven't seen her in ages, and she's just moved over there in January, which it would be such a game changer.
0: If you do win this, can you do me a favour? Can you keep it a surprise? Because I just imagine that would be the best surprise, right?
2: Absolutely. Absolutely. She's been asking me for ages. Honestly, it would make my day, so yeah.
0: Oh, well, you're in the draw, okay? You're a step closer, room 1564. Good luck.
2: Thank you so much.
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0: 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And we'll start that with David Guetta and Sia, but first, Glenn's got the latest headlines for us on More.
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7: Glenn here at midday. FENZ is urging all of us to be prepared with the incoming spring-summer El Nino weather system expected to lift the risk of wildfires. Some prep easy, but very important.
8: Making sure you've cleared vegetation from buildings that may have built up over the winter period.
7: Water is being trucked into parts of Marlborough as crews continue to locate a major leak. People in and around Seddon urge to conserve water and boil notices are now in place too. A new survey has seen Dunedin top a list of seven cities for overall quality of life, all others being in the North Island, with Wellington coming in second. In rugby with All Blacks Travel and Hospitality.com, our All Blacks are still working hard on catching the high ball as prep continues for Sunday's third test against South Africa. Assistant coach Tamati Ellison.
9: Yeah, some of it's skill set and there's some structural changes that you continually adapt each week.
7: An injury blow for our Black Ferns, who face South Africa in Joburg before that game Saturday night. Number 8 Kaipo Olsen Baker hurt her shoulder against Australia last month. Coach Whitney Hansen.
10: She's been ruled out for the next 2 weeks, maybe for three.
7: And no major upsets at the US Tennis Open in New York so far today. Recent wins in the men's draw going to American Taylor Fritz and Italian Lorenzo Musetti.
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11: 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Warning, showroom may cause sudden redecorating urges. High cloud today, but not bad. 17-hour high down to 9. Tomorrow showers, widespread and heavier tomorrow arvo and evening with a high 18. Friday, rain easing to a few showers Friday morning and some strong winds with a high of 17.
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